0: 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Be there. 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

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Be there. 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

0: Bamkelekile Truza istofu siku 6 like no one else.
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Oku Gompo City. This September, one family event stands above the rest. 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Impolo Yabahlobo Family Day 2026. Don't hear about it. Be there. Hashtag Indo Impolo Yabahlobo.

my greatest mistake. 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
1: In the top stories at 6, Fadil Adams is expected to appear before the Madlanga Commission of Inquiry this morning, and Faninkos is expected to be back in the Pretoria North Regional Court this morning. Good morning. Welcome to the news at 6. The National Coloured Congress Member of Parliament, Fadil Adams, is expected to appear before the Madlanga Commission of Inquiry this morning. He will face questions about his alleged role in the investigation of 7 senior crime intelligence officials, including the head, Dumisani Khumalo. The commission is also expected to focus on the Section 27 affidavit that Adams had submitted, which became the basis for the investigation into allegations of wrongdoing, including corruption. The NPA says it is finalizing the formalities of officially withdrawing charges against crime intelligence boss Dumisani Khumalo and his other co-accused, including Brigadier Dineo Mukwele. Kanyako said that the NPA hopes to have the matter concluded this week. He updated the media yesterday on the process following a recent decision by the National Director of Public Prosecutions, Andy Mutibi, to review the charges and set them aside. Kanyako elaborates.
2: The matter was already in the process of being withdrawn, as the NDPP had already instructed that the matter be withdrawn. It was just a matter of formalizing this issue by going to court and withdraw it officially in court, because the instruction that was given about 2-3 weeks ago, and then now the formalities are about to happen. But what is happening at the moment is that IDEC people are trying to get the lawyers of the affected people to agree to an earlier date, which is sometime this week.
1: Suspended police surgeon Defani Ngosi is expected back in the Pretoria North Regional Court this morning. Ngosi, who was attached to the police's organized crime unit, was suspended in March this year. He was arrested after a SAPS task team searched his home in Pretoria North. Ngosi is facing charges of theft, fraud, and defeating the ends of justice. The SABC's Pium Kize has more.
3: Police say they found several firearms, police ammunition, cash and official police dockets at Nkosi's home. He faces several charges linked to these items, as well as a separate case in Limpopo, where he is accused of taking marijuana from police custody. At his previous court appearance, the two cases were formally brought together. Ngosi remains in custody after his bail application was denied and the High Court later dismissed his appeal against the decision. Spium Kize, SABC News, Pretoria.
1: Still in your court news, the trial of a woman accused of the murder of her son is expected to resume in the High Court in Johannesburg today. Tiffany Miek allegedly murdered 11-year-old Jaden Lee Miek in Fleurhof, west of Johannesburg, in May last year. The state is expected to call a new key witness, possibly Jaden's Lee Scholar Transport driver or his teacher. The evidence is expected to shed more light on the timeline of the boy's disappearance. The SABC's Sipesi Hlenhlapho has more.
4: The case has attracted widespread attention since Jaden Lee's disappearance and subsequent death. The state has been building its case around the events leading up to the boy's disappearance, with the next witness expected to provide further insight into his movement and whereabouts at the time. The proceedings are scheduled to continue on today and tomorrow, with the state expected to lead evidence from the new witness.
1: And finally, the SAPS says its officers discovered 4 firearms, ammunition and various guns at a house of a man that they shot dead in Robertson in the Western Cape at the weekend. It says the officers also found a journal containing extremist views. This followed a standoff on the farm in the Boland after the man randomly shot at his neighbors. A police officer was wounded during the incident. And that brings us to the end of this bulletin, recapping the top story. The National Coloured Congress Member of Parliament, Fadel Adams, is expected to appear before the Madlanga Commission of Inquiry in Pretoria this morning. For SABC News on True FM, I am Bonge Baliti Mantakana. Next update, headlines in isiXhosa at the bottom of the hour. It is now time for True Breakfast to Boys, Sinazo no Azile, standing by.
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0: It is 6 minutes after six on True FM, like no one else. And for sports, making headlines this hour, SOS alleges electoral bias and stealing of regions on the SAFA's electoral process. And Rasiel Rasmus weighs in on the injuries, selection, and the All Blacks rivalry. And lastly, Lewis Hamilton eyes Ferrari's title push. You can catch these and more after six. 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
2: In our weather today, Masqale Bisho, where we're expecting a low of 9 to a high of 26. Siya Butterworth, 10 to 30. Etumagala, 6 to 29. Edigeni, 6 to 29 as well. Ugombo, 13 to 24. Flagstaff, 11 to 28. Gqeberha, 12 to 21. Gariega, 12 to 21. 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Matatiela 9 to 27, Mbizana 12 to 26, Mtata 9 to 31, Nganahu 8 to 27, Nguba 6 to 29, Pedi 11 to 26, Port Alfred 13 to 23, Port St. John's 19 to 27, Kobokobo 10 to 30, Ekongi 9 to 26, Roberts Obukwe 7 to 31, Naseyugi 8 to 27, plus Puma outside of the Eastern Cape at Bloemfontein 3 to 28, Cape Town 11 to 17, Durban 18 to 25, Johannesburg 9 to 26, Ekokstad 8 to 27, Bombela 14 to 26, Epolokwane 9 to 26.
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0: It is 11 minutes after 6 on True Breakfast. True FM, like no one else. Good morning. Welcome to a Wednesday edition of True Breakfast, the 19th of August, 2026. Oh, this is how you kick start a breakfast show. Too cool. Too cool. Uncle Waffles, Shoes Mainstead Way. It's called Too Cool. You know that real music rocks a song like proper. What's up?
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3: I would like to nominate Lula Mambeje as a community warrior. 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
5: Nandi nominator u Nombulelo Mado, umambuli, umama obizi, owenza soup kitchens. 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
6: I nominate Unandi Ngoqo. 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
7: Indenominator umama Mrs. Nobuhle Mbetshu Mohapi ohlala eMagxaki, umyeni wakhe owayebanjwe ngexesha lomzabalazo, naye umama Nobuhle wabe ekwindlu house arrest kwinto yomzabalazo wabe enomntana one-2 years ngelo xesha.
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0: It is exactly 40 minutes after 6. Good morning. Welcome to the Only Breakfast That Matters. Welcome to True Breakfast. I'm Boyz Bunzi.
10: I'm Azeez Amarka.
11: My name is Snazzle Yola Vukani. It's Bambelela Business Awards Day today. I'm coming to you live Gugombo City at Abbotsford Christian Center. Guys, 1 million rand is up for grabs for small to medium enterprises in the Eastern Cape alone, just to help boost the business sector.
0: That's fantastic.
11: One million. And it's about to do that. It's our kukula ubomi of a small to medium business enterprise. Today, that is what we're going to be celebrating and uplifting those people who are trying to make sure that the Eastern Cape functions economy yetu as well as possible. But Vetuna, it's not just the home of legends, but also business innovation. You know what I mean?
0: Yep, that's interesting. That's a good one. That's a good one. Oh, yeah, 1 mil. That's a lot of money.
10: Yep.
0: Oh, that's a lot of money. Anyways, there's always another chance.
10: Do we even qualify? Seeing that we're a stakeholder.
0: Who, we?
10: What do you mean, who, we? Yes, we.
0: Dude, what do you mean? I can send you my contract. Service provider, freelancer. The SMC knows nothing about me.
11: Okay. In fact, in the 30 minutes, nagle contract tetani.
0: You know what I mean? So I'm like, no, it doesn't work that way. And this guy, one time, I'm talking about that actually, walking up, picking some information.

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Impolo Yabahlobo Family Day 2026. Don't hear about it. Be there. Hashtag Indo Impolo Yabahlobo.

0: called Imanami. Together, it's number 10 on this one. Check us out, 22 minutes after 6 on True Breakfast. Sort of like no one else. Good morning. Welcome to the only breakfast that matters. For it's the food that starts the year round. Today, Marka, with you up until 3 a.m. 9 a.m., brother. Goodness me.
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6: It's 24 minutes after 6 on True Breakfast. Remember, I'm like no one else. On a Wednesday morning, I'm glad you asked. We celebrate the fact that it's a photography day.
7: Oh, one of the things I've done before.
6: It's photography day today.
7: Love those people.
6: Oh, go on about the gang and the mama. Hey, who knows?
8: Guys, go for neka kutya I camera first, dude.
7: I was about to say, "Ukon mbala."
6: Ukon my hey.
8: Oh yeah, can.
6: I wonder if this is a journey. No, go just come.
8: Boys, when we were at the lab having that breakfast, to Azile, ofuru kala ahwamze. I'm like, wait a minute.
6: No,
8: the camera gotta eat first.
6: No, I'm fine with the camera eating first.
7: Hey, they said this is sick. So I was only cutting my bread. What were you waiting?
6: Wait. No,
7: one second. Your
6: camera must eat your bread.
8: How often do you take photos of yourself in a week? Na personally, on average, I'll take a few photos a week. On days like today, oh, this is about 100 photos. 100 photos of
7: me. Damn.
6: Yeah, how do you?
7: Nah, for me, yeah, pela minyana because for danga. And also, I don't take selfies as in just for them. I'd have to, for example, if the pictures just means and I'm in the lift, I've been selling zine, that's what I was been selecting. Apart from that, if there's nothing special happening, I don't. Phone calls, social media, work.
6: Phone calls one a day.
8: So the camera app probably thinks you're in a coma.
7: I use the camera app for it was my leg. Things that will bring me money. Things that will bring me money, I'll use it for that because it's good.
6: No, I take pictures every day.
9: Kono viewers.
7: Hi, Zindos are befundi, so viewers me too.
6: Guys, I take pictures every day of myself. Every day.
8: Good.
6: Oh, God.
8: You must document your life.
6: So the penny fake man that's for dank. So I was on the time pictures of telling her and fake. How many times do you take pictures?
5: Pretty much every day. Some make it to the gram, some don't.
6: Yeah.
5: Of food, that. Of everything that's just in front of me in the room for it.
6: So I was like, I'm trying to know about 10% and then I'm going to be pictures of Tata and get fake. Yeah, because I'm going to be like, I can't go to Ford, I can't go to Ford, I can't go to my way to. I'm going to go to the next one. I'm going to go to the next one. I'm going to go to the next one. I'm going to go to the next one. I'm going to go to the next one. I'm going to go to the camera. Cameras are out. What do you say? 072-399-8092 on WhatsApp. Call us on 086-000-2375. 29 minutes after 6.
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0: It's 30 minutes after 6. That's right. I'm not talking about using land sports after.
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0: It is 29 minutes before 7 on True FM, like no one else. Well, as I was in Midlalo and kicking it off on football news, the race for the South African Football Association's elections has taken another turn with the Save Our Suffer, Lati SOS Ngamafutshane. Their faction is backing presidential candidate Sandile Zungu. They say that they will now soon be going to court to fight what they allege to be unfair tactics by the Football Transformation Forum, the FTF Ngamafutshane. The SOS, who also call themselves the Force for Change, in a SAFA released a media statement this week raising serious concerns about the independence and impartiality of individuals deployed by SAFA over to oversee electoral processes at regional and local football associations, the LFAs, in their recent Congress. But the chairperson of Force for Change, Lebogang Arete, says that they have written letters to CAF, FIFA and SASCOC, and no one is listening to them. Can't wait to see the progression of what has been going on regarding SAFA. And then moving over to rugby news, coach Rassie Rasmus will be now waiting until Thursday to confirm his match day squad for the Saturday's rugby's greatest rivalry opener against New Zealand. Rassie Rasmus has opted against his usual early week team announcement, saying that the delays is intended to give the All Blacks less time to prepare for the Springbok selection. He also insists that the move is about respecting the quality of the opposition rather than trying to play mind games. Now, the coach has also narrowed the injury concerns to captain Osiam Thandakolisi as well as prop Oxenche, with both players still being assessed just ahead of Saturday's showdown. But let's hear what Rassie Rasmus Yewatin.
1: So the announcement only on Thursday is to respect for New Zealand and knowing how tough this one is going to be. And yeah, and this one specifically, we think the less time they have to prepare for our team, the better. So it's not an arrogant thing, it's the respect thing. And then I would say injuries are probably the only two doubtful players. Sosa's really looking well, looking good. I think Sia and Ox is, I wouldn't say they're injured still. I think it's niggles. If they get through today, it probably might be good for us. Apart from that, yeah, it's not nobody else.
0: And then closing it off on F1 news, the 2026 Formula One season resumes and Lewis Hamilton sits second in the Drivers' Championship, 50 points adrift of Mercedes rookie Kimi Antonelli, with Leclerc at a further 31 points adrift Lewis Hamilton. Now, Hamilton claimed runners-up spot just before the summer break, but admitted frustration at costly errors and penalties in recent races, including infractions at Silverstone, Spa and Hungary. Hamilton has made clear that his focus is on eliminating errors and maximizing on Ferrari's evolving pace to keep Antonelli's lead within reach. And that brings us to the end for the Sports Right Now, coming back again at 7:30. For True FM Sport RM, Azle Maga.

0: It's one of my favorite songs from TNC, man. Davido, that song is on his Tony. It's called Yebo. Yebo, yeah, Lima Crazy. I'm just like, yes, that's my song. Tickets are only 21 minutes to go before 7. So I'm losing them, changing number. It pictures Zako, Stanagan, how many times do you often take pictures of yourself? And let us know who's 072-999-8092. Or call us 086-000-2375.
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0: Eskato Hatters Chava, Chavila, Colama Ham Ham. Sat our musician and they're going to be in a Mulungwami. Walsa, Mosa, Kadamtaje, you know, how often do you take pictures of yourself in a week? Yeah, but look at that even. Let us know 072-998-0092 on WhatsApp.
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2: Yeah, we got some people coming through on Facebook. 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
0: Ngikhalayo.
2: Guys,
0: all the best. All right, those voice notes coming through here. I want to play them, but before we get into those voice notes, let's get into this.
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0: With only 7 minutes remaining, I'm telling you before seven. So Abuza Gidoba, how long do you often take pictures of yourself? Yeah, because we're putting things on strong. Let's see what's happening on WhatsApp. Good morning.
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0: That's correct.
4: 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Thank you, KB, not like Southern KZN.
0: Thank you so much, sir. 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
5: Hello, boys. 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You? Mna? 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
3: On the matter of Mr. Adams, Mr. Fadiel Adams, we've had quite a number of queries in this regard, particularly because he had taken to social media. In light of that, we had received quite a number of queries, and we can now confirm that Mr. Adams, one, we first served him with a Rule 3 notice in October 2025, last year, and we have now confirmed that he will appear under subpoena before the Commission on the 11th of August, 2026.
2: Igunyabantu lotshutshiso kuzwelonke i-NPA ngamafuphi lisingathe umba obandakanya umkomishinala onqunyanyisiweyo wamapolisa kuzwelonke uFani Masimula njengongxamisekileyo. 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
4: Indicated that we are going to look at all the cases as part of the reset of IDEC, and therefore we are talking more than 40 cases. But at the moment, the matters of crime intelligence are the ones that are being reviewed as we speak, including the one of the Regional Commissioner Masemola. Those ones we are busy with as we speak, and then we will then look at all the others in the 6 months that we've set ourselves, the other remaining cases.
2: Kulindeleke libuyele kwinkundla ephakamile eRhawutini ityala lomntu wasetyhini notyholwa ngokubulala unyana wakhe. 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Inqaku siliphathelwa nguSiphesihle Nhlapho.
5: The case has attracted widespread attention since Jay Lee's disappearance and subsequent death. The state has been building its case around the events leading up to the boy's disappearance, with the next witness expected to provide further insight into his movement and whereabouts at the time. The proceedings are scheduled to continue on today and tomorrow, with the state expected to lead evidence from the new witness.
2: Lo wayesakuba ngumphicothi zincwadi ugqirha Phandi Lehloa uthi ukhokelelwa ukuba iphondo leMpuma Koloni linganeqoqosho oluncumisayo. 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
6: There are major constraints for Eastern Cape to produce, create jobs. The first one is it's been a migration, out-migration province that supported South Africa's growth all the time, from the mines, be it gold, be it diamonds, be it rail, be it in politics, be it motor manufacturing inland. So most of the time it has exported its own people from the province outward. So it has not been able to retain any value in the Eastern Cape, so to say. It comes to agriculture, they've also lost that opportunity to actually produce food for the people.
2: Ngelo nqaku loqoqosho lempuma koloni masijonge imali kezezimali irandi eli ixabisa i-R6.24 kwidola yasemelika, 21.96 kwiponti yasebritane, 18.81 kwi-euro. 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

0: It is 6 minutes after 7 on True FM, like no one else. And for Sports Mega Headlines, Khoza explains Madlala's long tenure as acting PSL CEO. And Osonja Scholes surprised by her SA Sports Awards nomination. And speaking of SA Awards nomination, Gold South Africa Hard Work finally being recognized by the awards. 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
2: In our weather today, Masqalepi show where we're expecting a low of 9 to a high of 26. Siya Butterworth 10 to 30. Etchumagala 6 to 29. Nasetigini 6 to 29. Kukompo 13 to 24. Flagstaff 11 to 28. Gqeberha 12 to 21. Gariega 12 to 21. Egomani 5 to 29, Lusigisigi 12 to 25, Emakanda 8 to 26, Maletswai 5 to 27, Emadadiela 9 to 27, Mbizana 12 to 26, Ntata 9 to 31, Nangahu 8 to 27, Engoba 6 to 29, Epedi 11 to 26, Port Alfred 13 to 23, Port St. John's 19 to 27, Gobo Gobo 10 to 30, Onge 9 to 26, Robinsonville 7 to 31, Naseyugi 8 to 27, Baspuma outside of the Eastern Cape at Bloemfontein 3 to 28, Cape Town 11 to 17, Durban 18 to 25, Johannesburg 9 to 26, Ekokstad 8 to 27, Mbombela 14 to 26, Epolokwane 9 to 26.
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6: 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And studio, good morning. Guys. Come on, baby. What's the Kayam Nandi? At this bed, Upagati inside.
7: The click of my heels, the bend of my hair, the palm of my hands, the need for my care, because I'm a woman. Phenomenally. Phenomenal woman. That's my mother and all your mothers. And then my grandmothers and all your grandmothers. And my great-grandmothers and your great-grandmothers. And my great-great-great and your great-great-great-mothers. And all you women here.
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9: Woman whose compassion changed lives and healing hands like no one else.
4: Welcome to the second hour of the show. It's 11 minutes after 7 and 2 breakfast. You're like, no, what else? Whoa, boy, oh boy. It's time for us to get into Unscramble the Word. Now, Unscramble the Word is the big letters. Now, your letters, ladies and gentlemen, on Unscramble the Word are O P I D T R. I'll repeat, O-P-I-T-T-R.
2: Guys, are we getting a clue? Are we getting a clue, gents?
4: Not yet.
9: Tapi no work, Robert.
4: It's O-P-I-D-T-R. R.
9: Is it R or L or Kabele?
4: R. Yeah. A clue is gonna make it too obvious.
2: Guys, in the funa even good drop top, but it's not.
9: Tripod, na.
2: The colors changing letters. The funa even good drop top. Like I've
9: looks,
2: decided,
9: looks
2: I want
9: like
2: this
9: tripod.
2: Word to be drop top.
0: Tripod. Yeah, I thought the IP at some point, but
9: tripod.
4: I don't know.
2: The cousin, your IP, do OP to the
4: No, it was the iTech. I don't care. Man, Johnson, no, campaign is amazing. Come through when I get you the two songs.

0: 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Be there. 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
1: It's Anele Zondo together with Blue Pub. It's called Bumper. I actually like the song, man. It's a great song. Anele Zondo won the best hip-hop artist female in the Basadi Awards. And I thought, wow, girl, you're doing well. But also, I just like the I like Anele, man. She just comes with what do I call it? The aura. She's got an aura that I'm a winner type of girl. And she was presenting at the South African Music Awards. She did the red carpet there. She did amazing. Amazing. Absolutely a star. 22 minutes after 7, unscramble the word. The letters are O-P-I-D-T-R.
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4: All right, let's find out what you think about today's Unscramble the Word. Let's hear the voice notes. Good morning.
5: Morning, boys. Hey. And this game, we true morning breakfast.
4: Yes, true breakfast.
5: We can see the wonky tripod, guys. Tripod. Mel's at King Williamstown.
4: Thanks, Mel.
5: Getting ready. Langa lihle namhlanje liphumile. Have a beautiful day, Feather guys. Thank you, Tripod.
4: Tripod. Mels, they were to... Mels, get on, until you want... Can this be Zen like a king? You know, can this be Zen a king, Mels? The villain number... 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
6: kuyilintontoni
4: ewe in lifestyle andifuna uzibiza ngamagama khandisibizeni alright what's the next one say good morning.
7: Morning, Rick Ross.
4: Morning, Brooks.
7: Snare and Ace. Yeah, Bolsonaro, Pomanco, Kumapal.
6: Hi, Brooks.
7: Yeah, I wish Ben Nepen, Korogam, and Possum at Tom, getting good priority. Yeah. I've been like Pala over Ben Nepen, Korogam, and Possum at Tom, getting good priority. Who practice up in Canyon and Kobolko?
4: Yay!
8: Our president,
6: yeah. Ajulale.
4: Please keep quiet. Okay. Let me go on Facebook and see what you know people are saying there. The first one comes from some kind of summer chair out of tripod. Sabonga Gavin out of tripod data. Drip tour. Okay. Don't know if I'm out of tripod. Go on. I'm strong. Drop it.
9: Interesting.
4: Tripod. Petro man. Try a mouthfly man with a tripod. Those are the terms that I have to tripod. All right, ladies and gentlemen, the correct answer for today's Unscramble the Word is tripod.
6: Yay! Yeah, yeah, good niggas. I'm going to be a land against the content creators. Get the tell 90 seconds as the content creators.
4: Oh, 30 seconds.
9: You have a copy,
4: 30 seconds low. Gay be phone. Thank you so much. You got it right. Tripod is the correct answer for Unscramble the Word this morning. Coming up next, we chat to Busiswa. Madam Mongai. Kutihu.

0: Let's find out what's happening on our news headlines. 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
2: In the headlines at 7:30, the NPA says it's finalizing the formalities of officially withdrawing charges against crime intelligence boss Tumisani Khumalo and his other co-accused. Suspended police sergeant Fanny Nkosi is expected back in the Pretoria North Regional Court this morning. And lastly, the trial of a woman accused of the murder of her son is expected to resume in the High Court in Johannesburg today. For this and more, catch the full update on Top of the Hour.
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0: And that's Malengiso Kosomidlalo, and kicking it off on football news right here in the country. The Premier Soccer League chairperson, Dr. Ivan Khoza, has publicly addressed what Umeto Madlala, why Umeto Madlala has remained acting CEO over the decades, despite questions about her dual roles as chairperson of Lamontville Golden Arrows. Now, Khoza says that Madlala's institutional knowledge is very much vital for the organization, stressing that they also understand the club's struggles because she lives them daily with the Golden Arrows. Now, Khoza says that the PSL governance structures also prevent the CEO from having unilateral power with decisions on fixtures and finance, requiring consultation with clubs, broadcasters and executives. And then moving over to the Thalwing Sports Awards, cycling administrator Sonja Scholt admits that she was caught by surprise when she learned about her South African Sports Awards nomination, and the dedication of the official has been nominated for the Sports Administrator of the Year category alongside Gauteng Lions CEO Jonathan Lee Wrights, as well as Tennis South Africa and General Manager Anthony Morathan. Now, even now, Scholl says that the nomination still feels unexpected, but let's hear what Scholl had to say.
1: I'm actually surprised. Unexpected. Unexpected nomination, but yeah, I'm super proud and honored to be nominated in that category with everybody else as well. I think I'm proud.
0: And then closing it off still in the South African Sports Awards, Golf South Africa President Upita van Schalkwyk says that the Federation's hard work is finally being recognized after receiving a nomination for the SA Sports Awards. Golf South Africa will compete against Tennis South Africa and Cricket South Africa in the Federation of the Year category. Van Schalkwyk admits it will be a tough battle and believes that golf goes into contest as the underdog. And he says that the nomination comes in as a surprise, but he is grateful that the Federation's tireless efforts to grow and promote the sports have not gone unnoticed. Let's hear what Van Schalkwyk we are in.
2: You can't believe it. And it's actually very heartwarming to see that all the hard work that we've put in, at least it gets recognized by the sports of us. So from COVID and everything, we've done exceptionally well and put a lot of hard work in. So it was just very heartwarming to be nominated. Thank you very much.
0: And that brings us to the end of Sports Right Now. Coming back again for the last time at 8:30. For True FM Sport, I am Wazlimaka.

0: I'm a big fan of his work. His name is Prince KB. Oh, just absolutely so amazing music, man. Listen to this one, Sorry, Not Sorry, together with Griffiths on this. Oh, Prince KB. I love him. All right. Well, 18 minutes to go before 8. We get into our conversation with the one and only Busiswa. I'm chatting with Busiswa this morning. I'm excited. I'm a big fan of Busiswa. I'm a big fan of everyone that makes music, right?
1: Yeah, I was about to say.
0: I'm a big, big fan of everyone that makes music. My mom used to say, "Kalidi, ngoma yam le." Ati, "Nalizo kan." Did Kalidi joke? Did Nalizo kan? Ngoma yam. Ati, "Nana zinga pingo masako kaya kaya."
2: All of them, Mama.
0: All of them. I like all of them, and I like all of the artists, and they all make great music. And please leave me alone. I like them. Yeah, please. Little did I know that I was planning my future into radio. I didn't back in high school when my mom went to go because I used to watch a lot of music channels. Oh, gosh. Look at me now.
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0: Azina Maka. 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
6: Talk about. 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
0: gogo
6: sasho

0: She is our favorite. Her name is Busiswa. This one is called Ngok, together with Skido and Uhuru on that track. Ladies and gentlemen, this morning, please welcome Tata Born singer, songwriter, poet, of course. Released her first album, highly favored in 2017. Her first album won Best Quieto Album at 2018 South African Music Awards. Currently has four studio albums, with the latest being a 2025 Afro House album titled Honey and Grace. We catch up and find out what she's on next. Ladies and gentlemen, welcome our favorite, Busiswa! Hey, B.
1: Now you are my favorite.
2: Hey.
0: How you doing, Dr. Jaju?
1: Oh, I'm being sister, I got Chloe. I mean, they are Kohisha, I got Mingle, but I eat them,
0: is that I ain't your claw, but and the better no more and without go one
1: and yes, it's Women's Month and like beautiful things are happening. So I'm just, you know, happy to be alive, happy to be here, happy to be up and happy to be on Twitter, man.
0: Listen, we happy to see you, but I think your people are happy to see you on stages, and your people are calling for more music, more performances. I watched a video where you were performing at the women's race, and Abantu was screaming. Your time was up, of course. And before number, you were performing. I can't get my yego with Abantu, but come on, I was so quiet. Look, I mean, so many years later, but I'm sure that feeling is still as fresh as it gets.
1: Yes, it is. Like, to see, you know, that people actually appreciated what you've just put on, first of all. But I think I've been getting a lot of that sentiment. But, okay, girl, you know, come refresh the vault again, you know, bring us new music again. I think the last EP that I did, Honey and Grace, was taking me overseas a lot more often, Amsterdam, Germany, London, I did Egypt as well, just touring with that EP, which is great, awesome, but I feel like my SA fans kind of have been telling me now, but we need those local hits, we need those songs that are for us for December. And also, I didn't decide for myself when the winning one gets to this. But I'll try my best. I'll try my best. I think people have been giving me, and I think that's why I'm here this morning as well, to just let my people know, but okay, cool.
0: Yeah.
1: Something must happen, yeah.
0: I mean, every time we release, there are certain artists we know that a banger is going to come through from them, right? And you are one of the artists where we sit down and we're like, okay, guys, it's in the socials. I'm going to identify you anytime soon, because we know that then we are catered for that December. Which is a good thing, because they go on December to another December to another December, you know what I mean? But
1: yeah,
0: I want to talk about the last album which you did, I'm Adding in Grace, which is an album that for me, when I listened to, I was like, this is great, this is amazing. And I can tell that, you know, also the intention of international as well. Did it do what you wanted it to do? Because on our side, it did. I mean, we saw you travel a lot internationally. Did it do what you wanted it to do?
1: Yeah, and kubalekile futhi, you know, to do isn't differently every now and then. Because I discovered with that album that there's so many different audiences that I haven't reached.
0: Yes.
1: You know, umhlaba mkhulu man. Abantu bayathanda ukugruva ezindaweni ezininzi. You know, so I never done, you know, Amsterdam Dance Festival and the Reaper Band Festival. These are like household festivals in Europe and the UK side, but not meaning I can't be with other stages, because obviously it's not GOM orientated. So I collaborated with European producers to just merge our sound, with my voice being distinctly African and Xhosa in the language and the imagery that I use, and with them bringing that electronic Afrotech, Afro House vibe in the best way that they know how for their European market. So bekumnandi to dip my toes into that and understand about, okay, cool, I can stand in front of a crowd of 10,000 and be the only black person in the room, you know, and that meaning that I have to be brave. You know, I'm so not used to that. Once again, as though I am starting a new career. And I feel like, because I've been in the industry since 2012, like 14 years now. If I'm going to keep doing the same thing for the same audiences, I'm going to go on up on this because back on Nabanda Bacha, about the artists, it's made up of money space. Now I'm in a space where we need the ways which are in Mazangi, this detached before. Yeah, but so it's important for me to reach those. And oh man, what a magical, magical time. It was with a German producer called Arm. I worked with Burnt, who's from the UK. And another producer called Cha, and they've been doing songs and remixes with me, and then inviting me over to perform on their stages. Wow. So I've been having a luxurious time, you know what I mean?
0: Like, I love it.
1: Not just seeing the world, but seeing the world first class. Also, come down because the gala of the bubble. So,
2: it's beautiful. So, it's Women's Month. There are plenty of young women who would love to, you know, be a part of this industry. They look up to you, Bakonda. Oh, as well as women in general in South Africa. Do you have a special message here to Kulenyanga Yamanin?
1: Yeah, you know what? You know, there's two things that have been ringing in my mind. Like, naturally, you know, I've been doing a lot of Women's Month shows, obviously the races, and there's a lot of, you know, Women's Month events and festivals happening. And I always say, you know, the one thing I love about being women is that we have community that we can look to each other for. We can support each other in ways that, you know, men will never understand. You're never lost in a room full of women. And one of the messages that I've been preaching this Women's Month has been doing it, guys. You need to set yourself free, but never let yourself go. As a woman, you know, beautiful. We've been through a lot. As we're celebrating each other, you know, release yourself from easy. I think it's the space I'm at as an artist right now. Release yourself from the politics. Release yourself from the drama. Release yourself and elevate it to a place where you can have fun. You can be free with the person that you are. You can be your best self because you're your most elevated self. And a second message that I've been pushing a lot this month is don't lurk, work. And this and that, and take a story, stocky X, it's low vibrational. My seven Zen ladies, and I promise you, as my audience, that's what I'm going to do. You know, I'm not just going to be looking at the other girlies and saying, oh, they're doing great, they're doing amazing. I'm promising my audience as well. Mamelani, guys, end of this month, beginning of this month, I have amazing new music coming out. And I promise you, it's for the ladies. My loyalty is with you. And according to this, I'll change low part. Owangogo, if you say Nani, I am you, you are me. So I promise you, I will live up to that myself, where I will not be lurking. I will be working.
2: I love it.
0: Wow. Listen, we can't wait for you to drop the new music. We're going to be playing it here. And of course, Jaga America boom. But I just want to let you know that the comments coming through on the socials, the people are loving you. So that's the message I want to give you just before we let you go. And
1: guys, I know you guys always support, and I really appreciate it. I don't take it for granted. Yeah, you guys keep me in touch with my people a lot.
0: Thank you so much. Have a good day with us.
1: Thank you, Smash. Bye-bye, boys.
2: Bye. Janko.

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1: In the top stories at 8, more than 50 illegal structures have been completely destroyed in a fire in Germiston. And suspended police sergeant Van Inkosi is expected back in the Pretoria North Regional Court this morning. As thank you to the breakfast team, good morning. Welcome to the news at 8. More than 50 illegal structures have been completely destroyed in a fire at a hijacked building in Germiston, Ekurhuleni. Emergency services personnel say residents who do not have electricity are reported to have been using alternative sources of energy for heating. One of the firefighters was slightly injured and taken to hospital. The National Coloured Congress Member of Parliament, Fadil Adams, is expected to appear before the Madlanga Commission of Inquiry in Pretoria this morning. He will face questions about his alleged role in the investigation of 7 senior crime intelligence officials, including the head, Dumisani Khumalo. The commission is also expected to focus on the Section 27 affidavit that Adams had submitted, which became the basis of the investigation into allegations of wrongdoing, including corruption in the crime intelligence. Suspended police sergeant Van Inkosi is expected back in the Pretoria North Regional Court this morning. Inkosi was attached to the police's organized crime unit, was suspended in March this year. He was arrested after an SAPS task team searched his home in Pretoria North. Inkosi is facing charges of theft, fraud, and defeating the ends of justice. The public protector advocate Kolega Gcaleka has raised concerns about the challenges that NSFAS-funded students are facing. She says the challenges include differences in allowances amounts between institutions. Advocate Gcaleka briefed the media in Pretoria yesterday on her office's preliminary findings of an investigation into NSFAS.
2: Further informed by subsequent developments which reinforced concerns regarding the governance and administration of NSFAS and the broader higher education funding system. These included, amongst others, the Auditor General of South Africa's disclaimer audit opinion on NSFAS's 2024-2025 annual financial statements, the governance instability culminating in the dissolution of the NSFAS board, and the subsequent placement of NSFAS under administration, even during this year, which has been subsequently overturned by the courts.
1: The former statistician general, Dr. Phadile Hlohla, says he believes that the Eastern Cape has the potential to be an economic powerhouse. His statement comes as the Eastern Cape records South Africa's highest official unemployment rate. The recently released quarterly labor force survey revealed that unemployment in the province increased to 75% from over 44%. Speaking at the provincial economic stakeholder session in Gugompo City yesterday, Padi explained the main causes of high unemployment rate.
3: There are major constraints for Eastern Cape to produce, create jobs. The first one is that it's been a migration, out-migration province that supported South Africa's growth all the time, from the mines, be it gold, be it diamonds, be it rail, be it in politics, be it in motor manufacturing inland. So most of the time it has exported its own people from the province outward. So it has not been able to retain any value in the Eastern Cape, so to say. It comes to agriculture, they've also lost that opportunity to actually produce food for the people.
1: On that note, now take a look at the financial indicators. The rand is trading at 16.24 to the US dollar, 21.96 to pound sterling, and at 18.81 to the euro. A recap at the top story at 8. More than 50 illegal structures have been completely destroyed in a fire at a hijacked building in Germiston in Ekurhuleni. Emergency services personnel say residents who do not have electricity are reported to have been using alternative sources of energy for heating. For SABC News on True FM, I am Bongi Baliti Mantakana. Your next update at 9.
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0: It is 5 minutes after 8 on True FM, like no one else. And for sports making headlines this hour, Ellis Park tickets back on sale, despite sellout claims for the rugby's greatest rivalry. And Zwane urges discipline and stays loyal to Danny Jordan. And lastly, UEFA Vice President condemns FIFA for Kevin Lamar's dismissal. You can catch these and more at 8:30. For True FM Sport, I am Mazlou Maga.
1: Good morning, guys.

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7: I would like to nominate Lula Mambeje as a community warrior. 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
8: I nominate Mrs. Nonceba Khwinana of Port Elizabeth for the courage and resilience she showed during apartheid, secretly networking to open access for disabled parents and children to get education and medical help for their children.
9: Nandi nominator u Nombulelo Mado uMambuli, umama obhizi owenza i-soup kitchens. Aphinde uSisibuli akhuphe i-food parcels enkonzweni enze na for community as well.
10: I nominate uNandi Ngoqo. During the Mzabalabuso days, she and her family used to borrow the cadres imoto so that they could go to these missions, and then they would be able to hide out kwindlu yakokwabo eDubula.
11: Indenominator umama uMrs Nobuhle Mbetshu Mohapi ohlala eMagxaki, umyeni wakhe owayebanjwe ngexesha lomzabalazo, naye umama Nobuhle wabe ekwindlu house arrest kwinto yomzabalazo wabe enomntana one 2 years ngelo xesha.
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12: Welcome to the third and the final hour of the show. It's 15 minutes after 8, man. In the last hour of the show, it's less yada yada and more sing sing. Here's music from one of my favorites, and one of my favorite songs from him, it's called Old Phone, it's Ed Sheeran. I found

0: about just making sure that when you open old wounds and old songs and old boxes, you're going to get all the rubbish and all the nonsense that you have put away, and now you bring it back to the future. It's not going to go well. You know what it's right to do? Close the damn box, throw it in the ocean, and forget about it.
1: Attention, South Africa. We have a question. Who told you winter means staying indoors?
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1: Who told you beaches only work in December?
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1: Who told you road trips have an expiry date? 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
8: Alrighty, alrighty. Halloween, everybody. Welcome to my corner from...
9: Wherever.
0: What's your name in corner?
8: All right. Guys, besichila kwe uba, we are Sigugombo City today for the Eastern Cape leg of the Bambelela Business Awards. And I've just been reliably informed uba, they are going to open up the floor for Western Cape entrepreneurs. Uba mazi submite, small and medium businesses will be submitting their ideas, pitching. Gents, if you had the opportunity, ne say kutilea lape Eastern Cape, God mundu angabalega yo sasazila, ekaba mshamba anga qualifier, would you guys be able to pitch a business idea in 90 seconds or less? Y'all familiar with the Shark Tank way of pitching?
0: Yep.
9: Yeah.
8: Would you be able to do that?
9: Yeah.
8: Because what I'm saying is betuna singa kwela imoto ye True FM sonke siyosasazelane kapa so that we can qualify for the Western Cape leg of the Bambelela Awards. Anicho? I've been reliably informed uba the prize ya corner has increased. It's over a million. And I don't buy 1.2 or 1.3, but iboma 1.something. Mna, I suggest we take a road trip between us. Start any short left, see any a Western Cape. See you back again.
0: Kubo.
8: Would we be able to pitch True Breakfast as a separate business idea? Hear me out, guys. Hear me out. We take that money, ne? And then we keep doing the show. I get it, the show is the business.

0: sithathe sizibadale. That's us investing in our business, no? Yes.
1: All the best.
0: Is this how corruption starts? Bethuna in South Africa ibole inje umuntu ubona I prize athi la 1 million ingandifanele ndizibadale and just keep sasazing my show the way I've been sasazing either way. And then I go back and I'm like, look at me. My business is booming. They're like, Busiola, what did you change? Absolutely nothing except the views. I now live in a penthouse.
1: Wow.
0: Thanks for the prize money. Papayini!

0: Roy's Snazzle and Azina Baka on Cube Breakfast.
1: Elaine, and Major League DJs came through with one more dance, leading us to 30 minutes after 8. While we find out what's happening on the sport for the last time this morning.
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0: It is 30 minutes after 8 on Shore FM Black. No one else, but like I said, was a $1 million for the last time this morning and kicking it off on rugby news. Despite reports of a sold-out stadium, tickets are once again available for Saturday's opener of South Africa versus the All Blacks at Ellis Park in rugby's greatest rivalry. Now, the ticket prices have been ranging between 850 and 4,000. Now, the Stormers and All Blacks opener in Cape Town drew a crowd of 47,130 fans, short of capacity, with prices of tickets ranging from 650 to 135. These are some of the cited factors regarding the concerns. At Ellis Park, only 14,759 attended the Sharks' clash, while the Bulls meeting at Loftus-Versfeld attracted a crowd of 30,930 spectators. Now, the second All Blacks, Boxing All Blacks test in Cape Town is sold out already, but seats remain for the FNB test that will be happening on the 5th of September, ranging from 1,650 to 4,000 rands. And then moving over to football news right here in the country. South African Football Association Vice President Uli Ndazwane says controlling one's ambition is one of the most important things for someone in his position, and take a cue from the president. Ndazwane will be finishing his term as vice president kwinyanga ezayo and is still aligned with SAFA president Denny Jordan under the Football Transformation Forum. He is one of the vice presidents who have managed to do that since 2013, as most, when going on to the next elective congress, have always been against Denny Jordan or contesting against him. Ndazwane doesn't agree with the notion that Denny Jordan sidelines his deputies, but let's hear what Ndazwane uyowathini.
1: I always think about these things and say I must not be tempted to do things that are not supposed to be done. My view is that if you are a vice president, you must behave like a vice president, because there's incumbent, which is the president. Take cue from him. You are not going to go wrong. And if you have ambitions, you must control your ambitions.
0: And then closing it off, still in football news around the world, UEFA Vice President Lord of McAllister has condemned FIFA's dismissal of Chief Operating Officer Kevin Lamar, calling it a deeply troubling message for those seeking reform within FIFA. Now, Lamar was removed weeks after criticizing President Gianni Infantino's aborted plan to sell stakes of the competition to private investors. Now, McAllister praised Lamar for being a principled leader and warned his sacking weakens FIFA's administration. UEFA, AFC and CONCACAF have already accused FIFA of breaking trust over the FIFA Forward Enterprise proposal, while UK and Irish associations have withdrawn their support for Infantino's 2027 re-election bid. McAllister says that world football needs independent leaders, not decisions that undermine value and transparency. And that brings us to the end of the sports this morning. Coming back again, Sunil Seto Nongaoza from 3 o'clock until 6 on True Drive. You and I, let's meet again tomorrow morning from 6 until 9 o'clock right here on True Breakfast. For True FM Sport, I am Azlim Aga.

0: It's 19 minutes to go before 9 and 2 breakfast. So like no one else, Captain and Black's, Black Junior, this one. It's called his cove. Heavy K, no, I'm out thicker, so I came through with Azange.
1: True breakfast with Boys, Snazzle, and Azzy.
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0: Hooray!
1: Hooray!
0: Ladies and gentlemen, celebrating a birthday today. Oh, 42nd U.S. President Bill Clinton is 8 years old today. Happy birthday, Bill.
1: Why is he? Okay, sorry. That's going to be mean if I ask why is he still here.
0: American actress Melissa Fumero is 44 years old today. Happy birthday.
1: Happy.
0: American rapper Fat Joe is 46 years old today. Hey, Fat. Nothing.

0: Bunch of knee. 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
1: Makho sathi lokubani lokuleqayo.
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0: Ngiyambiza ngegama.
1: Sihlale sisazi nathi ba the day. Do you know where the danger is?
0: Umazi kakhletswa ku yellow bone up. Late South African model and paralegal River Sim Camp would have been 43 years old today.
1: Oh, Beto.
0: Oh, River, may her soul rest in peace, River Sim Camp. River Sim Camp was a beautiful model who was murdered by Oscar Pistorius on the 14th of February.
1: Was tatela go to Oscar Pistorius.
0: River Sim Camp. Oh. Late South African June 16 protester Hector Peterson would have been 63 years old today.
1: Happy heavenly birthday, Hector.
0: Happy birthday, Hector. Guys, someone celebrating a birthday today. My dad's favorite, my father's favorite musician of all time.
1: Yeah.
0: Composer and musician, Ntate. Ntate Kaifa Semenya. 86 years old, namhlanje.
1: Happy birthday.

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He would play the song. 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

0: Dag verder dan. 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
1: Marco, I need you to have a disclaimer or a trigger warning. Present dad's galore.
0: I'm sorry. I'm sorry.
1: Present dad's metuna.
0: That man introduced me to some good music, man.
1: I love it for you.
0: That time, it's an in a Zambia, good team. We are reversed that. Man, said the now. Ah, I come that. Oh gosh, okay. I can take you way back to the good times. I could take you to the good times of growing up and my dad playing such music. You know, one time I played Dingo Maga. Who was this? Jim Reeves. And this guy asked me, and an old man asked me, there's no way was it Jim Reeves? I grew up under my dad, and the music we listened to was this type of music. I'm going to do, do, do, do, do. I miss you. You're only commenting a lot like Lumtul. But here am I now enjoying the music. Okay, anyway, happy birthday to Tante Kaivas. We love you in our household. We love you,
1: yeah.
0: Tante Kaivas. Who else is celebrating today?
1: We got some people coming through on Facebook. Happy birthday to myself. That is Unomfundo Zono Ekapa. Happy birthday to Lihle Bonga from Gloria Tshagazi. Happy birthday to myself and my younger sister, Usinalo Mkwai. That's from Unomzekele Mkwai. Happy birthday to Lindo Kuhlekele from Usosiba Suduga. Happy 7th birthday to Unongizawam Ulunda Nele Maseti. That's from Ustesh Umaga Iviwe Maseti. Happy
0: birthday. Squash.
2: Boy.
0: Unchan.
2: Tupile boys in January.
0: You right now, my squash. Turn on one last lunch.
2: And the glass and the candy woman at Coca, I love you. I love you.
0: And get a local lacquer who inch up as Amazanga celebrate. Go to Uguve.
2: Yeah,
0: if you put people go to Bathrook and Usquash, no boys. I guess
2: I'm not. Yeah, best thing about Nolium.
0: This is a kid,
2: Yeah.
0: Bye.
3: Hi, Weevil.

0: Cosa sono una daughter together with Mpura Zawa, Ted Vince, Central, Izita. I played the Army for Souls, called a Manigan Egg. Listen, we are here, two songs dedicated to you, and that's how we're celebrating you this morning. But we are here, we're back again tomorrow, same time, same place, same vibe. It's not the killer leg there, right?
1: I'll break one.
0: Break or one, both. Bring it, I'll bring them both here. As two men in the studio, we can always share those legs.
1: Marco, yindon, yibetu. Yindon. And we have no mamu mahambayo. I'm strong. Ndingabuya ndi wrong. What I'm saying is we are taga. Like in case that wasn't clear, what I'm saying is monoi. Papa in betuna.
0: We'll see you guys tomorrow. This is your breakfast.
2: I'm Azulemaka.
1: My name is Sinazo Yolo.
0: I'm Boy Spuds. I love you.
1: Mwah.
0: Bye. Sleeze and empty. Poo.

0: zibandakanya.
1: In the top stories at this hour, police say they've arrested a high-profile suspect in connection with the recent shooting in Westbury, Johannesburg. And the case of alleged masterminding the murder of DJ Waras is expected to resume in the High Court in Johannesburg today. Good morning. Welcome to the news at 9. Police say they've arrested a high-profile suspect in connection with the recent shooting in Westbury in Johannesburg. Four people were killed after unknown suspects fired inside a flat on Saturday. One victim, a school learner, was wounded in the suspected gang-related incident. Johannesburg Metro Police Department spokesperson Golani Fihla says the man was arrested yesterday. The DA Student Organization Federal Chairperson Gilbert Mononyana says action needs to be taken against the Higher Education Minister Buti Manamela for his handling of the National Students Financial Aid Scheme. His comments follow growing tensions over proposed financial clearance and registration requirements for 2027 at the Cape Peninsula University of Technology. The university has shut down all its campuses and ordered the evacuation of student residencies following an arson attack on the Bellville campus. Mononyana says the president, Cyril Ramaphosa, needs to urgently intervene before the problem spreads to other institutions of higher learning.
2: Management where students cannot receive their marks. And I think it is high time that the president himself needs to overlook what must be done with the current minister, because clearly he is losing the plot. He put an administrator, which is unlawful. The court said it was very unlawful. Why would he do that? So there's a significant number of issues that are happening here, and I think it is high time the president needs to sit down and put a new minister.
1: The case of alleged mastermind in the murder of DJ Waras Stock is expected to resume in the High Court in Johannesburg today. Victor Majola will appear in the finalization of his pretrial conference. The conference refers to a formal meeting between a judge and the opposing legal counsel or self-represented parties. The aim is to organize the case, narrow down legal issues, explore settlement options, and set strict scheduling deadlines. The state's case against Majola has been strengthened. This after the killer, Amido Pakula, reached a plea deal with the state. The 25-year-old Mozambican national confessed to pulling the trigger outside a building in Johannesburg in December last year. He said he was paid 25,000 rand for the hit. Pakula was sentenced to 25 years in prison.
3: Pakula, a 25-year-old Mozambican national, was sentenced to 25 years in prison by the Johannesburg High Court earlier this month after entering in a plea agreement and confessing to the assassination of Stock in exchange of 25,000 rand. He was convicted of murder, illegal possession of a firearm and ammunition, and violating the Immigration Act, with all sentences running concurrently. While the alleged mastermind, 44-year-old Majola, is expected to return to court today for the finalization of the pre-trial conference. Refile Mekwa, SABC News, Johannesburg.
1: More than 50 illegal structures have been completely destroyed in a fire at a hijacked building in Germiston, Ekuruleni. Emergency services personnel say residents who do not have electricity are reported to have been using alternative sources of energy for heating. One firefighter was slightly injured and taken to hospital. And lastly, researchers at the Stellenbosch University say there is an urgent need to establish strategies to combat the impact of cyberbullying on teenagers. The university's Professor Danielle Leroux and Artifact South Africa's Kermin Tweddle found that cyberbullying affected teenagers' emotional well-being, including academic performance. They explored the prevalence and patterns of cyberbullying behavior among teenagers in South Africa and examined differences across demographics and social media uses. Tweddle says the most cyberbullying occurs on TikTok, Instagram and Snapchat. And that brings us to the end of this bulletin. Recapping the top story, police say they've arrested a high-profile suspect in connection with the recent shooting in Westbury in Johannesburg. For SABC News on True FM, I am Bongi Baliti Mantakana. Your next update in isiXhosa at 10.
0: Why do I have to be lighter than a paper bag in order to be sexualized? Why do I have to have a lighter voice? Why do I have to be younger? Why can't I be exactly who I am and be as complicated as I am? I'm all things, everything.
4: Majesty.
0: It's in the reach of my arms, the span of my hips,
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0: curl of my lips, the bend of my hair.
4: Royal Highness, hard rock.
0: Because I'm a woman. Phenomenally.
5: We are here. 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

0: It's the music of Lwandu Nkulu with Mnakwethu entering us into Wednesday nicely at exactly 9 minutes just after nine. A big thank you, of course, goes out to the True Breakfast team. They've been hanging out with you starting out at 6 a.m. this morning, carrying you all the way up until nine. They're taking a little bit of a breather. They'll be back at radio with you with the only breakfast that matters on a Thursday morning. And at exactly about 9 minutes after nine, we officially welcome you to your mid-morning show. It's called True Experience. Between 9 and 11, I have the absolute pleasure of spending a little bit of time with you about Gigwe True Experience on True FM like no one else. I am Baba Alwachi. 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And for those people catching us at Klabecha, you can find us on 91.0 to 94.5. 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It is indeed a Wednesday today, and of course we are coming to you live from Ukombo City. Please do note that today's broadcast is powered by Hollywood Foundation Bambelela Awards. The Hollywood Foundation is hosting us today, so we're going to be bringing you everything and anything that is going to be happening on the ground today. They are hosting the Bambelela Business Awards, and today we are honored to be broadcasting live from the Abbotsford Christian Center, of course, Ukombo City. So to the people of East London, we are live here with you on hashtag True Experience between 9 and 11. The Eastern Cape Bambelela Business Seminar and Exhibition Session is being held throughout the show. We'll also be checking in with several people that are involved in this exciting program and event, hearing, of course, more about the work that is being done to support our local entrepreneurs. And, of course, we're going to be bringing you all of that. But just like any other day, because it's a Wednesday, we're going to jumpstart your morning with two songs on our hashtag Gem Early. And, of course, we've got two ladies battling it against each other for the number one sport. You also to come through and let us know on 086-000-2375. But because we are outside today, your best bet would be to send us through your voice notes on 072-999-8092. Looking forward to hearing from you on our socials. We're sitting at True FM, of course. We're going to be letting you in on everything and anything that we're going to be doing this morning. Happy Wednesday, sitting on the 19th of August to be exact today. We take a quick breather. As soon as we come back, we bring you some music.
1: Attention, South Africa. 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

I tried to scream, but my head was underwater. They called me weak.

mainly females. We focus on our ladies on Wednesday. And this is just another way for us to celebrate ladies. Just like the one you're hearing in the background is Billie Eilish with Everything I Wanted. Played you some Chloe alongside Hailey with Do It. Before that one, we had Tando Zidu Imizamo. It's our first hour into the show at exactly 24 minutes after 9. The show is called True Experience. And of course, I am Babalwa G, taking care of you all the way up until 11 a.m. Do note that today's broadcast is powered by Hollywood Foundation Bambelela Awards. And as things stand, I did mention a little bit earlier on, we're coming to you live from the Bambelela Business Awards, and we are out at the Abbotsford Christian Center right here, Kukombo City. Now, you'll remember this is not the first time that we have been a part of the Bambelela Awards. The Bambelela Awards really are named from an isiZulu word meaning hold on, your dreams indeed are valid. It's also a flagship that was launched back in 2023, which has invested about 9.7 million in more than 200 small, medium, and micro SMEs across South Africa. And one of the crucial key pointers, Zabo, is to provide small businesses with vital funding, mentorship,

0: equipment, you name it. So here today, we are going to also just to get a sense of what today's program will be bringing for us. We're going to have some of the members from the Hollywood Foundation coming through to speak to us. We are going to first start with our hashtag Gem Early Session, but as soon as we come back from there, we're going to be hearing from the Hollywood Foundation Portfolio Manager, Osimo Vilakazi, of the Bamelela Business Award, who's going to be just unpacking to us what today is about, what the people of the Eastern Cape can expect on this year's leg of the Hollywood Foundation Bamelela Award. So to make sure that you get all the information that you need to be part of this next year, it could be maybe you who's part of this celebration. So make sure that you keep it locked up again on True Experience on True FM like no one else. 89.9 to 107.8 is the place to be. Don't forget 91.0 to 94.5 if you're out in Gqeberha. 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When we come back from a quick ad break, we're going to get into hashtag Gem Early. But before we do that, we're going to pay some bills. You've got two songs back to back. We've already posted it up on our socials. You come through and let us know between these powerful queens that we have chosen for you, which one is your vibe? Simply, all you have to do is send us a voice note on 072-999-8092 to let us know which one is your vibe. Because we are outside studio today, we're doing an outside broadcast, so you're more likely to just send through either a voice note for us, or you can just leave your comment on our socials sitting at True FM. We pay some bills. When we come back, we get into hashtag Gem Early.
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0: Take it through to your open mornings between 9 and 11. We've got Ami Fako in the background with Ungowami. That's our second song on a hashtag gem early this morning as we're getting your morning jump started. We played you some Zawadi Amungu with Ngimuhle before that one, taking us right to 23 minutes before we get to the top of the hour. Now, you also come through, of course, and let us know between the two songs, which one is your vibe, which one speaks to you, particularly this Wednesday. Wednesday, we always bring you ladies to battle against each other for the number one spot on our hashtag gem early, and that's exactly what we did. We took two powerhouse when it comes to music, and we got you to decide which song is yours. Send a voice note on 072-999-8092. Let us know on our socials. We're sitting at TreFM, just like Uvuvu Machola, guys, is queer coming through, teaming up with Ami Fako for this morning. Tobani Kachi, I see you, my brother. Also teaming up with Ami Fako, sitting with Wam Tornado Keto. Okay, let me go with song number two. Baba Lani Mtandela Wonge Umtondazi, which I'm listening to you guys all the way from East London, originally from Elisigisigi. Siyabonga Zizi Madilo, catching us on 89.9. It's the hashtag Gem Early Sessions, hashtag True Experience with Baba Lwakoa. What a happy Wednesday and morning, Matigela, to you too, my good sir. But I'm going to go with Ami Fagungo Wami. I'm listening to you guys up at King Williamstown. Mithi Abu, to happy Wednesday, babes. I'm going to go with song number one, Umuse. What I must say, Kalakamnandi Redu Matigela Sajunis. It's all the last hour we're holding it down. Smoothie something, I'm a Brigado the third. I'm listening to you guys at Unit P, M. Danzane. Thank you for the great music. It's our absolute pleasure. I said to Mtandazo Novo Goza, Utige Ami Fagungo Wam Matigela, and Ngeleni Kunomatolo is where I am at this morning. Shout out to Veli Lebo, Obia City. Good morning, Babola G. Ami Fagungo Wam. What I'm catching you guys up at a warmer. And Lindelani, Al Lindelani, Utige Usehadi. And he just want to say he's going with Ami Fako and he's hanging out with us on the show this morning. Let me go with song number two, Ungowami. Shout out to Azola Tekula, hashtag True Experience Gem Early Sessions. It's a beautiful Matigela. I'm going to go with Ami Fako, Ungowami, Kokolwini location, Mtata, Umgulani. Let me go with Ami Fako, Ungowami, Pipizana, Ruekop, Khafu. Number two, Matigela, please. Maseti teaming up with Ami Fako as well. Definitely Ami Fako with Ungowam. And we've got G's Blackstar coming through, teaming up with Ami Fako, Ungowam. Last one from Smoothie Something, I'm up Brigado the third. But I'm also going to go with Ami Fako, Ungowam, Tinlap Unit P, M. Danzan. Well, Ami Fako doesn't have to doubt when it comes to how much you guys love and appreciate her music. Let's quickly go to our voice notes. Daddy, whenever you're ready, that's signed. Let's have a listen as to what the people had to go for this morning.
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0: Good morning, Saksa.
1: Good morning, Nakuni Bapula Pool. The True FM will be doing like no one else. Apoku Gombo City. Yeah, Ami Fako, man. Ungowam. Ungowam. Yo. Yeah, so long, Mauna Babolo Ching Saksa. Avekadeha, as usual, Yamasmos.
0: Thank you so much, Saksa.
1: Until 11 o'clock this morning.
0: Thank you so much. Good morning, Kwen Kwen.
2: Molweni. And Pumeno, song number two.
0: You've got it.
2: Song number two. Hey, babes, Namtanje. Kuzalunda nam namhlanje ubutkaliye munyana wam uyintanda phela kwakhe babes.
0: Oh man, botshilo special
2: sentiment ngoku kwenkwe.
0: Happy birthday.
2: Siyamthanda kakhulu
0: babes. Oh man,
2: siyamthanda babes.
0: How sweet. Thank you. Thank you so much. And of course, a big thank you goes out to each and everybody who did come through to vote for a hashtag Gem Early Session for this Wednesday. We do it again tomorrow morning on a Thursday as we're throwing back 18 minutes exactly before we get to the top of the hour. I did mention that today we are coming to you, broadcasting to you live from the Abbotsford Christian Center, Gugombo City. And today we are part of the Mambilela Business Awards. We and And of course, the show is powered by Hollywood Foundation, Bambelela Awards. When you talk about Hollywood Foundation, it is an initiative that was launched back in 2023, to be specific. Not just that, but it has also been able to invest over 9.7 million in more than 200 SMMEs in South Africa, starting from small, medium to micro enterprises. And this is across South Africa. They've also provided financial grants, business equipment, essential resources, as well as market visibility for some of the lucky businesses that have been a part of this initiative. Now, we also going to be checking in with the Hollywood Foundation portfolio manager, Mr. Simo Vilakazi, who's just going to be giving us a bit on what we can expect on today's program, telling us a little bit about the Hollywood Foundation and also what they have for the Eastern Cape businesses, and what people who are not unfortunately part of this year's Bambelela Awards can do to be part of it on this coming year. So we're going to be checking in with him as soon as we come back from a quick ad break.

0: Your mid-morning between 9 and 11 right here on True Experience on Traffic. I'm like no one else. It's Lord Keys featuring Casper Noves. It's the remix of Our Way. A very warm welcome to you if you did just join in. Please do note that today today's broadcast is powered by Hollywood Foundation Bambelela Awards. Speaking of which, we're coming to you live from the Bambelela Business Awards today, and we're out broadcasting up at Christian St. Abbotsford Christian Center, to be exact, Kukombo City. And today, the Eastern Cape Bambelela Business Seminar and Exhibition Session is being held. It's happening. And who better to let us know what we can expect and also let us in on the kind of program that we can expect on the next 2 days. Today, we are joined on the show by the Hollywood Foundation Portfolio Manager, Mr. Simo Vilakazi, who's joining us on the show to chat to us a little bit about today's program. Mr. Vilakazi, a very warm welcome to you. Great pleasure to have you on board. How are you feeling this Wednesday?
1: Sis Bawola, good morning. Thank you so much for having us. We truly appreciate it. It's a pleasure and a privilege.
0: Absolute pleasure to have you on board. So I hear that this year is, we are in the second year run with the Hollywood Foundation. And of course, specifically in the province of the Eastern Cape. Maybe tell us a little bit about Hollywood Foundation for starters before we get into today's program.
1: Before I start, Sis Bawala, let me just say this. To those who dare to dream, to those who dare to hold on, Siti Bwana Bambelela, your dreams are truly valid. And that's really the slogan that we come with the Bambelela Business Awards. It's the second edition this year in the Eastern Cape. But overall, the awards, we've been hosting them now for the past 4 years. And it's been a remarkable journey that we've worked with entrepreneurs. They've been given or provided with well over 16 million rands in funding. And in total, there's been 380 small businesses that have benefited directly from this program. So it just speaks true to the testament in terms of the program, what it does. It truly speaks to the entrepreneurs directly. It looks at perseverance, it looks at persistence and the work that entrepreneurs are doing in communities. And that's really why we're here today. It's our second day. Today is although, you know, we had the first day, which was the briefing session with the entrepreneurs. Sure. And they were really being prepared about what's to come today and what it is expected of them from a pitching point of view in terms of what they say, how they say it, and to whom they say it. Mm. And so really, today will be quite an amazing program, and we really look forward to it.
0: Yeah, and I know that I speak for a lot of young people as well as a lot of South Africans when I say that we are in a world where even government expects entrepreneurs to show up so that they're able to also be part of the economy or the growth of the economy in South Africa. Maybe talk to us then with how has the response been from last year to this year. I know that last year people were really disappointed that they missed out on that opportunity. So I would think that there is a slight difference in numbers, particularly.
1: Definitely. And I think Sigbone, we truly saw that in terms of the engagements that we had online. And we even decided, or our management decided, that in order to award that engagement, let's have a special prize. And it will be revealed today in terms of what that special prize is to the entrepreneurs. But really, we saw an amazing engagement from entrepreneurs in the province, and we truly appreciate that. It shows that the spirit of entrepreneurship in the Eastern Cape is truly and well alive. And yeah, engagement, Diabo, you know, last year we had just under 200 entrances or applications. This year we exceeded that amount. And so really, it speaks true to that. We will definitely have entrepreneurs from last year who are not successful and come back again to try their chance. And so we've seen that in the numbers as well, and we saw the names. So we really, really are looking forward to an amazing program overall.
0: Speaking about an amazing program, you did mention that yesterday was day one of the program. Today we're sitting on day two of it. So for our listeners sitting at home, what can they expect? Or maybe the people that are here today, what can we expect, particularly on today's program?
1: So under the theme, growing local local enterprises, creating shared prosperity, that's a theme for this year. That's a theme that we're going with today. And really what that speaks about, it speaks about creating a very conducive ecosystem that supports entrepreneurs. We don't do this work alone as the Holroyd Foundation. We work with partners. Partners such as the ECDC, the Eastern Cape Development Corporation, or Buffalo City Municipality, who are hosting us today, as well as Sandparks and MTN. So those are our partners that we work with. And really, they're coming together and sharing their knowledge in terms of what their organizations are doing. So the first part of the morning today is a panel discussion that gives information to entrepreneurs and really gets to help them understand what these different institutions are doing. The second part of the day, then, that's where the rubber hits the road in terms of the pitching sessions, mm-hmm. the elevator pitches, where we're seeing entrepreneurs pitch their businesses to the panel of judges. And after that, we'll see what happens.
0: All right. I would imagine that looking at how things have been since last year up until this year, you'll definitely be back even this coming year. So talk to us about some of the business that you have been preview to in this gathering particularly. And I just want to find out from the ones that you have already selected, what was that one thing that stood out for you that you decided to go with the ones that were chosen?
1: Well, first of all, there's a criteria.
0: Okay.
1: There's a set criteria that each and every one of them have met already. Those that did not, please come back again and try. The criteria really looked at very few things. Number one, we wanted to see if this track record. So businesses that were shortlisted have been operating for more than 12 months.
0: Okay.
1: That demonstrates and it speaks to the criteria as well that we have. One of the things that the judges will be looking for when the businesses pitch is that ability to demonstrate that they have been operating. So the track record that they've been able to create, the revenue generation, the employment that they were able to create. Secondly, then, is the understanding of the business and services that they provide. They really have to articulate it quite well. Obviously, English is not everyone's strong suit.
0: Yeah.
1: So everyone is welcome to pitch in the language of their choice, be it Afrikaans, be it Xhosa, or whatever it may be. Everyone is allowed to do that. And then thirdly, then obviously e-community impact. We are big on that as the Holroyd Foundation. It really espouses our value as an organization in terms of what those businesses do and how they work and give back to their communities, because it's what we believe in as the Holroyd Foundation, giving back to the communities as a responsible and corporate citizens. So the businesses that have been shortlisted truly espouse those values.
0: All right. I know you touched on this a little bit. Tell us a little bit more about the increase in the prize pool. How has this enhanced the overall initiative?
1: Oh, yes. That's gone down quite well with entrepreneurs. Because last year, when we came here for the first time, it was exactly 1 million rand on the dot. So our management this year, they said, let's up it. Let's take it to 1,135,000 rand. What that means was that it's an overall increase across the board in terms of all the prices. So last year, where number 4 to number 20 would have received 40,000 rands.
0: Sure.
1: This year, they're receiving 45,000 rands each. All right, that's business funding. Okay. Number 3, last year was receiving 70,000 rands. This year, they're receiving 80,000 rands in funding. Number 2 last year received 100,000 rand. This year receiving 115,000 rand. And obviously number 1, the big prize. Last year it was 130,000 rand. This year, today, it's 145,000 rand.
0: You, this money talk is getting me goosebumps just by thinking about it. Your message to our entrepreneurs in the Eastern Cape, especially those who didn't make it onto the next leg for this round, what would you say to them?
1: I think it's pretty simple. The slogan says it all. Hold on, your dreams are valid. We're saying that, do come back to us, try again. But as the Holroyd Foundation overall, we do have other programs that they can go to our website, www.holroyd.co.za. They can truly see what we do as the foundation. Follow us on all our platforms. They'll see the work that we do with entrepreneurs across the country. But for the Eastern Cape specifically, we just say to them, reach out to us, have a chat with us. We've got a full team. Come through, actually, because it's open to also other entrepreneurs who are not shortlisted. They can come through, chat to us, and we'll see how we can help them.
0: All right. Well, Mr. Villegas, it's been an absolute pleasure chatting to you. Thank you so much. Wish you all the best for today's program.
1: Thank you very much.
0: All right. This interview is powered by Hollywood Foundation, Mambelela Awards, taking us right to 4 minutes, Mizuzu, before we get to the top of the hour. Taking us to the top of the hour, we've got Amanda Black teaming up with Ami Fago with a song titled Kumbula. And stand by for your 10 o'clock news update.

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2: What I said was I observed an email asking three questions. However, I expected more questions, therefore I did not respond to it. But I've had and I put places on record and you can summons the IT guys from Parliament here if you want to, that I have had numerous issues with my laptop. And though this is not an excuse, yes. I'm just trying to explain to you the situation I was in. I'm still in with this laptop.
1: Mapolisa athabamba umrhanelo kwisikhundla esiphezulu ngokunxulumene nesiganeko sakutshanje sodubula Westbury kwisixeko saseRhawutini. 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
3: During preliminary questioning, the suspect led officers to a second location in the same street where a submachine gun and live ammunition were pointed out and seized. The suspect was immediately placed under arrest and detained at Lanesha South SAPS. He faces charges related to the possession of unlicensed firearms and prohibited weapons, with further investigation underway regarding his involvement in the deadly Westbury shootings.
1: 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wombuso
4: The evidence the state intends on leading cannot be said to supplement the state case. It is, however, in the interest of justice that certainly be obtained in respect of the deceased persons against the photographic evidence. It is submitted that granting the application will not prejudice the defense or require it to alter its case. The application seeks only to provide further clarity to assist the court in reaching a sound judgment.
1: Makesiphumtshingo kwiRhawutenge sihambe sintshona koloni sihlala umbutho abafundo phantsi kombutho we-DA iDASO Gilbert Monanyane uthi kufuneka kuthatha amanyathelo ngakumphathiswa emfundo ephakamileyo uphuthi Manamela ngendlela singethenga iskim senkxasomali abafundi neSFAS. 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
5: The similar situation what's happening in Lovedale in Chivik College in the Eastern Cape, where there's been high tension raising between management where students cannot receive their marks. And I think it is high time that the president himself needs to overlook what must be done with the current minister, because clearly he is losing the plot. He put an administrator, which is unlawful. The court said it was very unlawful. Why would he do that? So there's a significant number of issues that are happening here, and I think it is high time the president needs to sit down and put a new minister.
1: Bethuna ngoku esichochole mihlanu imizuzu emva kwentsimbi yeshumi ithi ke loo nto make ziphethe ezindaba ngelanqaku besithele itshotshe entla singena. 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
6: Yo, what up, Obalachi? What up, Matikele? Cheese Blackstar. Yo, I'm Matikele. I'm going to work. I know what's happening. I'm feeling this, man. Each and every day, I will offload the man. I'm going to call up. Thank you so much, man, for great music. Each and every morning, I make sure that I don't miss the show. Thank you so much, man. Keep up the good work, Matikele. We love you so much, man. Thank you. Have a great day.

0: rich, soulful music with a beautiful message behind. I think it was yesterday when I shared with you that nothing gives me goosebumps than music that also has quite a powerful message. Her name is Zoe Modiga. This one is titled Isegazini, taken from her 2020 release in the album titled Ingane Gwane. And that's exactly how we're entering you into the second leg and last hour of the show at exactly 10, but it's just after 10. If you did just join in, a very warm welcome to you. Today's broadcast is powered by Hollywood Foundation Bambelela Awards, and we're coming to you all the way from East London. We're out at the Abbotsford Christian Center, and this is where the Hollywood Foundation is hosting Bambelela Awards. It's a foundation and an initiative that was launched as far as the year 2023. It has also been able to invest over 9.7 million in more than 200 SMEs, starting from small, medium, and micro enterprises across South Africa. They've also been able to provide financial grant aid, business equipment, essential resources, as well as market visibility. And as if things don't get any greater, among some of the people that we do have here today joining us, we've got the exhibitors that are here at Bambelela Awards. And we're going to be talking to an entrepreneur, an exhibitor who's going to be joining us in just a little bit, also Babalwe Mangangaza of Ikonxi Harvest. And she's going to be telling us a little bit about her business, what she is exhibiting today, and also what people can expect from her business. And of course, we do that as soon as we come back from paying some bills.
1: The click of my heels, the bend of my hair, the palm of my hands, the need for my care, because I'm a woman. Phenomenally. Phenomenal woman. That's my mother and all your mothers. And then my grandmothers and all your grandmothers. And my great-grandmothers and your great-grandmothers. My great-great-great and your great-great-great and all you women here.
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0: All right, 13 minutes exactly, just after 10, and we officially welcome you to the next interview. Today's broadcast is powered by Hollywood Foundation. In fact, today's interview and broadcast is powered by Hollywood Foundation and Bambelela Awards. I did mention that with all that is happening today, there are also several businesses that will be pitching for funding, and that also some of those businesses are exhibiting their work, such as our guest that I have right here in front of me today. We are joined by one of our own, Usubabalwe Mangangaza, who is an entrepreneur and also an exhibitor on today's program of Ikonxi Harvest. But she's going to be the one to come through and chat to us of what Ikonxi Harvest entails as a business. Siba, a very warm welcome to you. Thank you so much. Such a great pleasure to have you with us on the show this morning. How are you feeling?
5: Thank you so much for having me. I feel great. A little bit overwhelmed, but I'm trying to like take it all in and just, yeah.
0: Spoken like a true entrepreneur, eh?
5: Sana.
0: It doesn't come easy. Have to be overwhelmed.
5: It doesn't.
0: But tell us a little bit about your business. What does your business do? What does it entail for someone who doesn't know what Ikonxi Harvest is about? How would you break it down to them?
5: Okay, so Ikonxi Harvest is a poultry farm.
0: Okay.
5: And we produce and supply premium organic eggs. Our eggs are very rich in omega-3, vitamin A, E, and D, which good and good boosters of your brain health. So when we sell you our eggs, we are basically giving you a supplement of something that's going to help you to be productive for the day. I know that we eat eggs when we start our day with eggs, but we're thinking, oh, it's just protein starting our day, it's normal breakfast. But I actually want people to be intentional about knowing what they are actually consuming and the protein and the nutrients they are getting from what they're consuming. And we're also preaching wellness overall, and therefore we want our communities to be intentional about the things that they eat and they actually know. So what makes us special is the fact that our eggs are no longer than, they're not older than 48 hours, meaning that the shelf life, you get them as fresh as they are.
0: Sure.
5: From our chickens. On some cases you get them as warm as they are because they were just produced by the eggs. And yeah, so we are intentional about the things that we feed our chickens, and that's why we make sure that people are aware of the nutrients getting from it.
0: All right. For the most important part of today, how did you find out about the Hollywood Foundation Mambelela Business Awards? And with you being part of today's program, talk to us about what you would have benefited or gained by being here, particularly for your business.
5: Okay, cool. So, a background, I've learned about the Hollywood Foundation from my counselor, my local counselor. I had recently visited the office so that I can volunteer because I want to be intentional about getting involved within my community. So through our conversations and interaction on a day-to-day basis, he forwarded me the application of Hollywood Foundation.
0: Sure.
5: And that's when I started making research about it, and then I applied to be here. And the reason why I'm actually here today is because our business is only just over a year old.
0: Okay.
5: And I am a self-taught poultry farmer, so I actually want to expand now.
0: Love it.
5: And yeah, so because we use the pilot approach, we started small. So now I feel we wanted to make sure that we have the systems in place. We are confident in what we're actually building and the fact that I can actually do this.
0: Sure.
5: So we don't want to scale too quickly. However, now that we, you know, feel like we're ready, now we're exposing ourselves to these foundations and trying to win.
0: I must commend you on the baby steps. You're doing it step by step.
5: It has to.
0: And that's how we know you're not going to miss anything on it. And listen, I know that when we first started the interview, you talked about how overwhelming the whole journey has been. But apart from that, what have been, or what would you say have been some of the highlights of your entrepreneurial journey so far? I know that there's someone who's listening from home, who's listening to you, either inspired or hoping they could be in the same position as you are, but they don't know where to start.
5: Mm-hmm.
0: So let's give them a positive glimpse of what entrepreneurial life is all about.
5: Okay. So in a nutshell, I believe entrepreneurship is about building you. So it's important to understand that it's not about what you sell, but it's about who you become. Because the whole point is for you to be impactful in the community and serve a purpose. And so without you understanding who you are, the business is there to actually squeeze all of the juices of who you are, your character, to refine you into the person that you are called to become. Because I believe business is a ministry. It is not just about, you know, selling stuff and being rich. You are here to serve a purpose that is bigger than what you even can imagine, because it's not about you. So yeah, the biggest thing that that has helped me so far is my faith.
0: Sure.
5: It has kept me grounded, and it has made me understand that it's not me. I'm not capable of doing great things. Only my God can. So provided that I put him first and understand that he's the one that's leading me, I need to lay on the ground and understand that he's the one in charge and just submit to that. So that's what's been keeping me grounded and persevering through everything.
0: I love that. Talking about serving with purpose, maybe just give us a glimpse on what we can expect maybe in the next 5 years or so when it comes to Iqonqe harvest. Where do you see yourself? And maybe just an inspiring line that you could share with other entrepreneurs that are listening right now. I know you've said a heartfelt and a heartful, but I still want to get more out of you.
5: Should I start with the line?
0: Maybe talk to us about where you see yourself in the next couple of years.
5: So I see myself as a big commercial poultry farmer, distributing eggs all over Eastern Cape and other provinces as well. However, I want to uplift Eastern Cape so that our youth understands that we actually can do it. You know, we have been taught that bigger opportunities are actually outside of Eastern Cape. But I actually took a decision upon myself to leave Cape Town and my career in digital marketing to go home and start over.

0: everywhere, also very much in the hospitals as well, infiltrate that space. So 5 years from now, that's where I imagine with probably more than 50,000 birds.
1: Okay.
0: That will lay over millions a day.
1: Before you get onto the line, I'm very curious. You said something that grabbed my attention a little bit about taking a chance, a brave opportunity, actually left your job and decided to come back home. I want to find out, when you started out, were you funded or did you start with what you had? And how was that experience? Maybe just take us through that journey a little bit.
0: Sana, listen, it was, the year is 2024.
1: Okay.
0: Right. I am a digital marketing coordinator at this company in Cape Town. Wake up every day, and my life had just started at the time because I had just gotten a job as an adult. Because
1: sure.
0: I went from internship to, you know, coordinator. So I was growing steadily. And I had my own apartment. So I was growing, Jay, becoming a grown person.
1: Sure.
0: But I would wake up every day feeling like there's something wrong I'm doing. I'm supposed to be feeling fulfilled, but
1: sure.
0: instead I feel there's something wrong I'm doing. It feels like I my day is done, but it feels like there's something more I'm supposed to be doing. And at first I thought, no man, maybe it's autopilots, you being used to being a student and all of that. But as I leaned deeper, like, you know, as I said, I rely on my faith and my God, prayed about it every day. What's going on? Like, is there something wrong I'm doing? And the message came, go home.
1: Oh man.
0: Message came, just go home. Pack your bags, leave everything, go home. And as excited as I was, because I love being home.
1: Were you not scared?
0: I was one thing about me, I will leave now. If you say, pack your bags, let's
1: yeah,
0: go.
1: Yeah, I wish I was that
0: my
1: brave.
0: My angel, let's go. So I don't mind. I'm a risk taker
1: sure.
0: By nature, I believe. So I woke up and, yeah, I packed my bags. And then I came home. And here I thought, okay, I'm going to start freelancing, because I had felt that in myself, man, I actually don't like being employed.
1: Yeah.
0: I hate it. But I was sticking it through because that's what we're conditioned about. We need to we need to be employees and whatnot. So I went home and I thought, I'm going to start freelancing, you know, handling some businesses and stuff. And I actually did have clients.
1: Sure.
0: But I would try and brainstorm ideas and they would just not come. Things that used to flow easily to me, it's like I had a mental block, Njay, and I just couldn't. I had to, like, leave everything. And luckily, Shem, I was working with people that actually understood. So they were like, no, it's fine. Take a break if you need to. Maybe there's something you're supposed to be doing before you actually, like,
1: yeah.
0: go on again. And what seemed like a break at the time took the whole year, basically.
1: Yeah.
0: And I just stayed. And at the time, I was staying in Kwaha Elalini.
1: Okay.
0: We had just moved to Elalini.
1: Okay.
0: My mom had just finished building a house there. So,
1: ndilelali
0: akombana, akomanza, akonix. Like, yangathi ndisekundiku wilderness.
1: Sure.
0: Because now I'm here relying on lamps. Lighting a lamp, pega a gas stove. Like, we're just surviving.
1: Sure.
0: Like, you can imagine that. But I actually found so much peace in that, because I had time to read. My phone would be off the whole week, because I couldn't also charge nearby. In the way, closest, it's about 10 kilometers of
1: Whoa.
0: A walk. So I was like, ugh, it's fine, whatever. I'm sure no one's looking for me anyways. I would have to... You know, have my phone off. And then that's when I started, like, reading a lot more.
1: Sure.
0: Studying a lot more, studying the Bible, and, you know, reading the Bible, understanding, like, who, like, God, actually, I've always known you through, like, being taught.
1: Yeah.
0: But I actually want to experience you for myself. Take me through what's going on. Where are we going? You know? And God just needed me to go deeper in that, like, relax. It's going to take some time, relax. And I just dedicated myself to doing that solely. And then only in November, a message, I was literally just chilling randomly on my own at home as normal, because my mom was working elsewhere, so I was alone most of the time.
1: Okay.
0: So the message came, start a poultry business. And I'm like, how? I don't have background in poultry farming. How am I going to do that? because I either I'm watching videos, YouTube videos, which I would download at Wimpy, I'd have to go

0: walk to Wimpy where there's Wi-Fi, download stuff,
1: sure,
0: and then come home, read and listen to like podcasts like from Myron Golden, like people like that who are business entrepreneurial, sure, you know, kingdom minded entrepreneurs basically. Mm. So yeah, I as I was going through my podcast, my YouTube list, I stumbled upon this other lady from Kenya,
1: mm,
0: who has how to step by step of how to start a poultry business, how to take care of the birds, every single thing I learned from that lady.
1: Wow.
0: If I would meet her,
1: this is so inspiring.
0: If I would meet her, I would probably weep because that lady, it felt like I was attending class every single morning, and I dedicated time every day to make sure that I actually like learn something from her. And then eventually I speak this idea to someone, a close friend of mine, and I'm like, bro, I want to start this thing, but I don't have the funds. And he said, okay, no, draft what you need.
1: Okay.
0: I'll help you out.
1: Wow.
0: And that's quite literally how I started. And then my mom also chipped in, they bought me the hens. Like everyone just, you know, pulled in their weight, my family, my brothers and my friend. So that's basically how I started.
1: Siba, your story is so inspiring. I want to sit here and talk to you for this whole entire 30 minutes because I feel like you just moved something in me.
0: Aww.
1: And I get the feeling that even our listeners might have felt the same way I'm feeling right now. But in closing, your message to those people who are fearful of starting, those people who are fearful of taking that chance like you did, what would you say to them when it comes to entrepreneurship?
0: Ooh, when it comes to entrepreneurship, I would advise people to first asking yourself who you are.
1: Okay.
0: Like try and understand who you are outside the noise, outside of the trends, outside of what everyone tells you to do and to be. Ask yourself within you, what moves you? What is this one thing that you would wake up and do without a hassle?
1: Sure.
0: Whether it is speaking, having a conversation the whole day with someone, whether it is, it could be whatever that you are passionate about.
1: All right.
0: Start there. So it all boils down to you getting to know yourself.
1: Love
0: sit
1: it.
0: With yourself. Allow yourself to get to know yourself and allow yourself to be home for yourself. Then the rest will follow. Once you master who you are, you can literally do anything after.
1: All right. Do you have a website where people can go to order, or maybe a Facebook page?
0: Quickly? I have a Facebook page and Instagram.
1: Okay.
0: Which is in Ikonle _harvest on both of them.
1: All right.
0: So people can follow me on there. I have an order form on Instagram where you can order, place your order on there. And then we're also available on WhatsApp at 062-939-4781.
1: All right. The lady with the best eggs. Listen, thank you so much. I see even the brand is on point. Everything is just working in your favor. God bless whatever dream you're trying to accomplish. And thank you so much for bracing us with your presence on the show. Truly appreciate you. Thank you so much. Siba Manwe Mangangaza of Ikonga Harvest. And that's where we are at. This interview is brought to you or powered by Hollywood Foundation Bambelela Awards. And we wrap it up at exactly 29 minutes after 10. It's time for us to unwind, kick back and relax and get into your four feel-good songs back-to-back. I always say this is a great way for you to take time for some relaxation. Also, don't forget, the program continues with Zips and Bopoma. She's going to be taking you through from 11 up until 12. So if you feel like you've missed out, don't worry. We've still got another hour to push through this program. In the meantime, let's pause the background, Daddy, quickly. We go for a quick ad break, and then when we come back, we'll play you four feel-good songs back-to-back.
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0: Matikela. Good morning, Slobo Sam. Good morning, good morning. You're still my favorite. I saw the Yekel on the lay. Tifunu go to Chonga. The relocated Lemont. And second, same one to Moko. Kota. When I do Mamela every day, each and every day. No, but and to Meli WhatsApp. Kota, we as ba. Was happening is when you forever be in my heart. The true FM. Go on at. And so the good thing work in at East London. But eh, don't go not in one of the provinces. Thank you, Matikela. I love you, babes.
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lakanoni sithi sana abathe qwa sivukile njengoba esisho not like oh one of my fave presenters in the entire Eastern Cape Babalochi and now this is what I'm doing in general. Yeah, I can also advise people if ba into uba afun uqala ka clean yakhe umzekelo uyelo sana la they can just tune in ku trouser azoba sharp noma abe

0: morning is not over. 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Inkosi kakhulu.
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0: between just me and you, starting out at 9 a.m. this morning, all the way up until 15 minutes just before we wrap things up. In the background, we've got Msaki teaming up with Simi. This one is Hatle Nangom. So indeed, this is what you're going to be experiencing. If you thought today was good, wait until we come through once again tomorrow on a Thursday between 9 and 11. We had Olivia Dean coming through, a city lady. Elaine with You're the One. Ayanda Gia opened it up for us with The Sun. It's your four feel-good songs back to back. Just like I always say, every Wednesday we prioritize celebrating women, and having our female artists coming through on our playlist is just another way for us to celebrate all those phenomenal ladies. So if you're sitting in with us and you're a lady, shout out to you, and of course not leaving anyone out. We're about to I'm about to love and leave you, but the program still continues. Kumbulege, today's broadcast is powered by Hollywood Foundation, by Bambelela Awards, and that's exactly why today we're coming to you live from Gombo City. We're out at Christian Centre in East London, and of course we part of the Bambelela Business Awards. And for all those entrepreneurs that are thinking of taking a chance, I think this is an opportunity to do great things for you and your business. If you're thinking about starting something out, maybe this is the right time. Who knows? Next year, you could be part of this one. It's a foundation and an initiative that was launched back in the year 2023. And it has invested over 9.7 million in more than 200 SMMEs from your small, medium, as well as micro enterprises across South Africa, which means it doesn't leave anyone. It's open to anyone. And not only have they just provided financial grant funding, they've also been able to provide business equipment, essential resources, and marketing visibility. Go onto their website. Go check it out if you are an entrepreneur. And see how that could also change your life. And of course, we're going to be checking in with some of the people that were sitting in with us on the show this morning. Before we do that, because we've got quite a little bit of time, I think I still have some time for me to sneak in a quick song. But just before we do that, Daddy, if you can just kill my bad song, we'll take a quick ad break, and then when we come back, we'll get into a song.
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0: serenading you with the beautiful sounds of Sinaye and Manana. This one is titled Sonini, taking us right to 9 minutes before we wrap things up. A big shout out goes to Sibusi something. I'm up Brigado the third. I said a very good morning to you. Baba Lochin, Tikona Namenkubeni, Utamase, Yazagamadi Radio, Unit PM, Dansanis is song. Ayanda Matlina, so doubt. A very good morning, beautiful people. Happy Wednesday. Utingwayas Lona, coming through all the way from Hout Bay in Cape Town. Mike Abu, Utiana, good morning. Babs, Tikona Nkubeni, till the last hour, Matigeli, Kalagamadi Radio, Sajonis. Siabongazizi Madilo, also coming through. Is it hashtag True Experience? Catching you on 89.9. Happy Wednesday and morning to Madagel and against Kelo and Zindebe Zonke. While listening until the last hour, I'm listening to you all the way from King William Sound. Veli Lebo, beautiful. Very good morning to you. Babala Jesus, Songa Pawoma, Kabeha, Wake Up, Khafuza. Uda Happy Wednesday, fam. Tikonin Kubeni, Emanguanguini, Ngeleni, Godfrey, Chifuru. Uta, we together from Guaneni, Emapoli. It's a true Mchandazo novel calls out a very good morning, Matigela Wam di Konenkubeni, and the same Melini Kunomadolo. Shout out to Tandi Swa Nongoma. What a very good morning to you guys. Gloria Glagazi, what a morning, Guanakani, a con, nozing at Tibam Jobi, who said by Siena. Utandi Yolo, some Lindy, out a morning papes, the Konenkubeni until the last hour. I'm Kanduli. Shout out to Avela Bly, is it good morning papes, a song in Mamel and Lapin Lahuni, of Yanin Law, out a song in Kaya Gunubi Sandi. Is Punzane. A very good morning. Sisong in your rest. Sakumzim Kugu. Morning, Babala G. No Mavo. Loutin in Mamele, man. Dilape Pokong, Gaza Kale. Odini Vagalaga Gushe. Loud and clear. That's what I want to hear. Stash Magali Pagale Masay. A very good morning to you, babe. Sending some love to Konin Kubeni. Kwakunyeno Sabelo Zulu Musani. Usetuake Nake. So see, by Eklein Jonas, Otibabala Nifumanegi 102.9. We honored my brother. Our sincere apologies. G's Blackstar coming through. Hashtag true experience. Otibabala G. A happy Wednesday. Uti, I even have flu while I'm working. Uti, we need to focus more on objectives of the year. Singahlali, we're nearly there. I love that you are sick, but you're still trying to encourage us. I love that. Thank you so much for a reminder, Jeez Blackstar. And Bafunzi Vorasta Makumele, which is a song from Gwenani, Yatemeli, Jamaica Street. Thank you so much to each and everybody who did come through to show us some love. We quickly pay some bills when we come back. I say my official goodbyes, and I'll be handing over to Uzibs Mbopoma. She's taking care of you between 11 and 12 with Ingogo. Before we do that, let's do this.
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0: All right, 5 minutes exactly before we get to the top of the hour. And of course, your 11 o'clock news update. As soon as we are done there, Zips and Popoma then continues with today's program up again at the Hollywood Foundation Bambilela Awards. She's going to come in through between 11 and 12. For those of you who might not know, I am Babalwa Tawa, also known as Babalwa Chi. I'm on your radio every day from Monday to Friday from 9 up until 11. Thank you so much to each and everybody who did come through to sit in with us. Daddy, shout out to you in the background. Thank you so much for holding me down. And we are outroing you with the song of Victoria Monet with Let Me. Goodbye and God bless.

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1: Stories making headline. Statistics South Africa points to a fall in prices and Parliament receives objections against Advocate Matonsela. Sabam, nicely done. Good morning. Consumers can breathe a sigh of relief as data from Statistics South Africa points to a fall in prices. The latest data shows that inflation has cooled from 5% in June to 4.3% in July. Contributions to inflation in the period came from housing, transport and insurance. Let's move now to the Western Cape. Parliament's Impeachment Committee has confirmed receiving a letter from President Cyril Ramaphosa in which he has raised objections with its recommended evidence leader. The committee is busy with administrative work, including appointing an evidence leader and finalizing its terms of reference. This after the Western Cape High Court ruled that the committee's hearings must be put on ice. At its last meeting, the committee recommended its correspondence to the Speaker Toko Didiza that Advocate Thandazani Madonsela would be its evidence leader. Ramaphosa cited two instances of conflict of interest. Parliament Senior Legal Advisor Suwet Annie Isaacs.
2: The Speaker has signed up on the political authorization for us to appoint an evidence leader, but subsequently late yesterday evening, we received a letter from the President, Mr. Ramaphosa, indicating that he has an objection to the person recommended by the committee to be appointed as evidence leader. As we received that letter quite late yesterday evening, we have not had time to apply our minds and discuss this further, but that is the development.
1: Speaking of committee, let's move now to Gauteng province. The National Colored Congress member of Parliament, Fadiel Adams, has started to testify before the Matlanka Commission of Inquiry in Pretoria. He is facing questions about his alleged role in investigation of seven senior crime intelligence officials, including the head, Dumisat Khumalo. Adams submitted an affidavit accusing the officials of corruption and misuse of secret service funds. The affidavit triggered the IDEC investigations, which the commission has been scrutinizing. Adams was at pains to explain why he did not respond to the commission's emails.
3: What I said was I observed an email asking three questions. However, I expected more questions, therefore I did not respond to it. But I've had, and I put places on record, and you can summons the IT guys from Parliament here if you want to, that I have had numerous issues with my laptop. Though this is not an excuse, yeah. I'm just trying to explain to you the situation I was in. I'm still in with this laptop.
1: Let's move now to Epondo near the small-scale pecuary farming community in York in the Eastern Cape. Is concerned about the outbreak of African swine fever. Josefo residents say large quantity of pigs have been dying. This has resulted in some farmers slaughtering their pigs before they show swine fever symptoms. Many small-scale farmers in the rural areas depend on livestock for living and are calling on government intervention to prevent the further spread of swine fever. A small-scale farmer, Olisa Trongolo, elaborates.
4: We have recently noticed that our pigs are losing weight and then they're not eating. They just stay away from home. They run away to the bushes and stay there. When you try to bring them back, we find that mentally disturbed. So we've got that problem here. And then our pigs are dying like something I don't know. So I've lost many of them. I've got nothing actually now. All of them are gone.
1: Meanwhile, government has deployed veterinary officials and animal health technicians to assess the situation. Department of Agriculture Prospects spokesperson Atule Choka.
5: The department has dispatched its veterinary officials and animal health technicians to conduct assessment to try and get to the bottom of the issue. Samples will be collected and then they will be sent to the laboratory to confirm this particular disease. At this stage, it is suspected that it is African swine fever due to the fact that it is.
1: Exactly now, 4 minutes after 11 o'clock, let's recap our top story. Consumers can breathe a sigh of relief as data from Statistics South Africa points to a fall in prices. That's it for now. I'll be back again with the next update at 12. For SABC News here at True FM, I am Maphilise Manduluka. Zips is standing by.
6: 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Umthombo wolwazi. 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

0: Absolutely love it. Poor Sabina pulling through with No Evil, taking us exactly to 9 minutes after 11 on hashtag Ngoko at RFM 89.3 to 107.8. Like no one else. Thank you so much for joining us. Ngoska Kuluba Pilise Manduluka. We are Buya with another update. Ngo 12 Ngoska Kuluba Balwa G. We are Buya with the true experience. Ngomso between 9 and 11. Ikamalam Guzizi Paul Zips Popoma and the producer of the show, Ngusilk Damoy. Today's show is powered by Hollywood Foundation Bambelela Awards. Welcome to our special broadcast coming to you live from our Botsford Christian Center, Kugombo City, formerly known as East London, here in the Buffalo City Metro. Now, namhlanje silapha for the Eastern Cape Bambelela Business Seminar and Exhibition Session hosted by the Hollywood Foundation, under a powerful theme, giving hope to those who dare to try, hashtag hold on. And the message speaks directly to the reality of entrepreneurship. Starting a business, says Ndomani, takes courage. Not wonke umuntu angavuke nje athi uzawuqala business, but keeping that business going through its challenges, there's bakhona uncertainty and setbacks, you know, takes even more courage. Bambelela is about recognizing those entrepreneurs who continue to hold on, keep pushing, and dare to build something of their own. Throughout the program, sabesincokola ke to entrepreneurs, business leaders, stakeholders, and some of abantu behind the Bambelela initiative. Siveke izitori zabo, learning from the experiences zabo, and exploring the opportunities as available to small businesses. We have a guest yet tonight. Let's quickly pay some bills. As buyayo siya straight ku guest yet yokuqala.
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0: It is 11 minutes after 11 on hashtag Ngoko True FM 89.3 to 107.8 like no one else. And if you have just joined us, usheli namuzizi po zipsimpo po manamhlanje benchilundathi, we are coming to you live Kugombo City, formerly known as East London. So today's show is powered by Hollywood Foundation Bambelela Awards. Benchilundathi sawumane sincokola with abantu abakhoyo, different stakeholders abakhoyo namhlanje, and entrepreneurs ezikhoyo namhlanje. We have Mrs. Ngwekazi Qaba namhlanje, so ncokola naye sisi masikamke enkomeni sibulele kakhulu ngexesha lakho.
3: Enkosi kakhulu Zizipho, ndibulise nakwabahlobo bonke ababukeli abamameli beTrue FM.
0: Thank you so much. 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
3: Into zawuba mhle yona. That is our brand.
0: Oh, guys, uba khange niye kwisitolo okanye anikho lapha, beautiful, beautiful Xhosa mibhaco ne uthi ndoni kana nezale ntuza zomakoti is shweshwe amadaki.
3: Yes, amadaki wrap around phayana. Yes, so Tina Singunam Creations, we are based upper eMonti, eVincent. So e brand yethu isi yakuxelela uba uzawuba mhle.
0: Yes,
3: noba unxibe ntoni njani uzawuba mhle. So what most importantly from our brand is sizama ukubuild confidence on all body types, okay, on all human beings in that matter. So ibrand yethu ke came about that because we wanted to celebrate all body types, whether ungakanani kodwa sifuna unxibe impahla ekufanelayo where you can be able to build confidence from that. Also impahla yethu is culturally inspired, so asikho Akho based only esiXhoseni but in other cultures as well.
0: Okay.
3: Also to celebrate, to say impahla yethu yesintu akunyanzelekanga uyinxibe xa unomcimbi cha. Sifuna ukuba si-introduce into ba you can even wear traditional clothing.
0: Anytime
3: wear,
0: we finish
3: yes, nasemsebenzini man. Xa sinxibe isishosho sakho but we are able to design it in a way where you are going to be feel comfortable, confident emsebenzini. You can rock it with heels, rock it with iteki zakho, but able to wear them anywhere, rock them anytime ufuna ngalo. So singabo bantu ke kodwa ke qhothele uzawuba mhle.
0: Uzaba akhonde imali ke ngathi ufuneka ube
3: mhle.
0: Uzabamba
3: ubembele,
0: ubembele. Love it. Now wayiqala nini? Masinoxele nje apho wayifundela into ye fashion designing or ikufumene phi?
3: Hi, the Tunana University of UCUB. I am self-made, yes. Kodwa ke kusefuthi nami is in the creativity suka ekhaya mna ndashiyelwa umachini ngumakhulu wami wandiyolela wathi lo uzaba ngowakho. And that time you don't know what's going to come out of it. But ekuhambeni kwethu ke kobomu, I started an organization called Unam Foundation which support girl children and adolescent boys in the Eastern Cape with sanitary pads and school shoes. In that organization there was a sustainability challenge where organization needed, we needed to put funds into the organization. So I needed to look at other talents that I have that can be able to hold the organization sustainable. So we started Unam Creations where e profits zakho Unam Creations they go directly to Unam Foundation. Then ke ngosiza ukwazi ke ngokunceda abantwana bangamantombazana nabangabafana in the Eastern Cape where we provide sanitary pads, school shoes, do menstrual health education and motivational speaking as well.
0: Now what has been the biggest challenge, you know, ukubakule business and wenza njani to overcome? I know business ne challenges as means and ucinga uyisolvile le I challenge ukuthi who kuvele enye, but what has been some of the biggest challenges us face le especially kule industry yokuthunga yokwenza impahla having to deal with abantu uyayibona land?
3: Yes. I think for anyone in the business industry kuqala and having the confidence to start.
0: Yes.
3: I think that's the first challenge we all have because in the self-doubt thinking everyone wants to about design now you
0: exactly.
3: In the Eastern Cape so someone's into you and so I think the biggest challenge is self-doubt, so understanding who you are and what you bring to the table. So for me that's how I overcome it. Two, finance capital. We started with nothing but say self-fund ngokwethu for us to be able to showcase impahla zethu, so ikhula kancinci kancinci. So that was one of the biggest challenges. When it comes to also getting challenges is when it comes to independent funding is as much as Unam Creation even go with it, but we also wanted to bring young designers from Ewusu, for example, to come through to company to and also just showcase nabo sibanikeze skill esinazo for them to also build their own brands ngenyimini. So each challenge was also financing them to come inside. So we've always had those challenges when it comes to finances. Three, visibility. So we struggled with social media.
0: Okay.
3: We didn't know how to show up as our best self or can show up our products when it comes to social media and marketing. So we had to believe in ourselves and understand that we are who we are and we're from the Eastern Cape and we need to show that. And we need to show ourselves uba singabantu abanjani thina sithanda ntoni and also understand the fully figured women, understand the petite size, understand LGBTQ community as well, because now you pride ourselves in creating pieces for them, understand creativity. So yonke lanto yabantu unoba banxiba ntoni badinga ntoni bafuna ntoni was a bit challenging because it's very broad.
0: Yeah,
3: but we had to come together and put it together and just create pieces and beautiful pieces ezizonxiba nabantu. So there's been a lot of challenges, finances, getting people that align with our brand, as well as ukhula when it comes to marketing, because as yes basenza ntoni kodwa
0: Now, how has being, you know, part of his basis as njengalena, you know, ubayinqalenye initiatives as fana ne Hollywood Foundation bambelela awards done for your business?
3: oh, we appreciate this so much. And for them even coming to the BCM area, we appreciate this so much because now they are giving us access to education.
0: Yes.
3: That is the most important thing. Whether they are giving now access to resources, but access to information, because yes, information you can be able to listen to. And information is if mana apa, it's not just for today, but it can carry our business for years.
0: Yes.
3: So they're giving us information to funding, giving us information to resources, giving us information to branding, giving us information to other stakeholders and how we can partnership with Tina Sisota Pepper for the City, but also growing beyond the Eastern Cape as well. And giving us information as well on how to trade internationally. So we are benefiting a lot just by being here. Ngokwe information and networking, it's always the best. So that we can be able to collaborate and partner in the future.
0: Amazing. Sisi, for abantu bamameleyo ngoku abafuna usebenzisana nawe, abanye bafuna uzobuka babone into bana zindweni izinto abanokhetha-khetha ubenzele zona, sikufumana phi on social media, ubased ndawoni nje yonke lana?
3: Tina Sisemonti ekugom. And that is where our store is. It's number 25 Devarox Avenue, Payana Evanston. So umuntu xa sikhangela kuza sifonele ifa kasifumani ku 0780450388. Sikhona ke ku social media. We are on Facebook as Nam Creations, Instagram Nam Creations 2023, as well as TikTok Nam Creations. Uzosiva ke TikTok with our introduction Dim Ungwekazi Indon the End, because you are going to be beautiful.
0: Yes. Oh, lovely. Thank you so much, Sisi. Siyabulela kakhulu for allowing us to speak to you. Kwas kakhulu, all the best. Sophina sidibane ke sizawuthetha.
3: Ndiyabulela ke kakhulu. Hopefully uzawunxiba umbhaco very soon.
0: Very soon uzawana umbhaco. Kwas kakhulu, Sisi. Thank you so much. Ebesincokola naye namhlanje nguMrs. Ngwekazi Kaba, ngomnye ke usomashishini abakhoyo namhlanje. Oh, love her down. Le interview was powered by Hollywood Foundation Bambelela Awards. And Chilo Gendati Sautnokola with different stakeholders. Abaza Mane Besiza Gekuti and have a conversation with us. Let's quickly pay some bills. As we are.
4: Umkamashina Sampuma Kodori. Eri, Likta Shaleno. Quick and Devils and Dengiswe SABC. Ungatengisa Shishinilako with Gurlos Ganama Totolo. As Nimbem.

0: Aquila Bloom pulling through on hashtag Incoko at True FM 89.3 to 107.8 like no one else. Ahead of that one, we had AV Rain Candy Daydream on hashtag Incoko. Bangabusato ngeen, sili namu zizipo, zipsimbo poma. Now, namshanje kugwele sathu, jenge skwelo kisibana, babanba kwa IEC. Now today, sibuzu mbuzo baleke kakulu. What does it really mean when we say that election is free and fair? For many of us, it simply means going to a voting station, making our mark and putting our ballot into the box. But there's so much more that goes into ensuring that every voter can participate freely, every vote is treated equally, and that the final results truly reflect the will of abantu. A free and fair election is built on an important principles such as the freedom of choice, the secrecy of the ballot, equal opportunities for political parties and candidates, transparent processes, accurate counting, zevoti, and respect for the rules governing elections. And importantly, free and fair elections are not only the responsibility of the Electoral Commission, nabantu okanye bemi boMzantsi Afrika, political parties, candidates, observers, election officials, and the broader community all have a role to play. So as we look ahead to the 4th of November 2026, namhlanje okanye episode namhlanje ibuza a very important question: what makes an election free and fair, and what rights and responsibilities do we have as the voters? Now siyakwamkela to another episode of Incoko. This is the civic education portion of our IEC series brought to you by the IEC and SABC Education. Today we are getting into understanding the rules, the rights and safeguards that help protect the integrity of elections zethu. Now sifuna uhlale nathi as we unpack free and fair elections, ngoba ke an informed voter is an empowered voter. Sincokola naye uMs Kholisa namhlanje. Ms Kholisa, masikwamkele enkqubeni, sibulele kakhulu ngexesha lakho.
1: Hello Zips, mandizibulisele nakubaphulaphuli ngokubanje.
0: Namhlanje sijonga umcimbi obaluleke kakhulu, ndifuna siqale apha, siqale nge-basics. Now, when we say election must be free and fair, what are we really talking about? What should an ordinary voter be able to expect from a process lead?
1: Hi, Zipho. 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Now, izinto eziye zijongwe ke kuze kufikelele kweso sigqibo. 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
0: Now, Ms. Kholisa, ndifuna sithethe ngevota. 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
0: Yeah. Now, ndifuna size kwi secrecy of, you know, the ballot. Why is it so important that nobody should know who I voted for? 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
0: Iyavakala. Now, Ms. Kholisa, for an election to be fair, political parties kwakunye candidates need to compete on a level playing field. Now, what does a level playing field actually mean in practice?
1: Okokuqala, Zizipho, kubalulekile into yoba njengoba besenditshilo ukuba bonke abantu abathatha inxaxheba kwezo elections baphathwe ngendlela elinganayo, ngendlela e-transparent, ngendlela eyenza into yoba wonke umntu akwazi ukwenza umsebenzi ofuneka uyenzile. 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
0: 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Now, when we cast i-votes zethu, we obviously want to know that our vote will be counted correctly. What safeguards, you know, are in place between the moment ndifaka ile nto zivote yam kwi-ballot into the box and the announcement of i-final results?
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0: Okay, iyavakala. Now, Ms. Kolisa, Umzantsi Afrika has laws and a code of conduct governing elections. Now, kwenzeka ntoni when a political party okanye candidate ethile breaks lo mithetho le?
1: I-code of conduct zibaluleke kakhulu xa kuranwa i-elections because iyacacisa ukuba if wenze uphule umthetho ngolu hlobo, nazi i-penalties that you may face as a party. 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And those who are found wanting on that particular aspect, they can then be reported to and be dealt with according to the penalties that are set on the code of conduct.
0: All right, bangabo sando sijoyina namhlanje sincokola naye uMs Thuleka Kolisa osuka kwa IEC. 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
2: Attention South Africa. 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
0: 19 minutes before 12 on hashtag Inqoko at True FM, 89.3 to 107.8 like no one else. Mangabusano again, uhleli namo Zizipho Zipsimpopoma. And we are speaking to Ms. Thuleka Kolisa from IEC. Ms. Kolisa, mandize kuwe nje, before we let you go, we know that voting day is on the 4th of November, 2026. Now, ndiyafuna uyazi ntoba namhlawumbi, what responsibility do ordinary citizens have in actually helping to protect free and fair elections, not just by voting, but by how we conduct ourselves before, during, and after the elections?
1: Enkosi Zips, kubalekile ukuba sithathe uxanduva xa sisonke kuba kukho different stakeholders in the process, and those stakeholders also include a person that is going to vote. Lo sibiza ngokuba ngumvoti. Now, into ebalulekile kukuba as a voter, you need to know what are your rights so that kungabikho mntu ozawudlala ngawe akunike i-information engeyiyo. 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Kwaye umntu cannot force you to vote for a particular party or a candidate. You need to understand that nguwe that decides who you want to, whom you put to represent you, and you should not allow other people to intimidate you. And while you should not be intimidated, you should not be the one that then goes and intimidate other people, because if you do that, you are then now infringing on the rights of those people. Now, as umvoti okanye umntu ongumhlali okwalifyayo for uvota, bekudala sikhuthaza abantu ukuba mababhalise, abantu babhalisile. Now, ezi program sinazo zizo ezinceda into yoba information oyifunayo ngoba kuzawuvotwa njani uyayifumana. Iwebsite zethu zi-available xa ufuna ukufunda u-understand. Sinazo ne-education programs where you can ask izinto ongacacelwanga zizo. And into ebalulekileyo ukuba i-choice yakho as umvoti yiyakho. Awunidi uyipublicize uyenze indaba yomnye umntu. It is your secret. And you should not also not be found to be spreading information engeyonyani, because that will put you in trouble with the Electoral Code of Conduct as well.
0: Ms. Qalisa, nje masivale nje quickly, is there anything we may have left out mhlawumbe ufuna ukuyiqinisa just before we let you go?
1: Into endingayicela before ndivale, ndicela nje ukukhuthaza sine-recruitment eqhubayo kwa-IEC uba ngaba umvoti uyakwazi ukuyaphaa kwiwebhusayithi yethu www.elections.org.za. We are looking for abantu to assist us with e-voting kukhwi different positions that we have. We have abandaba party stish, we have the general officers. So if they can please go into our website, they will be able to follow the steps there and be able to apply if they meet the requirements. But as a voter, your choice is your right, and do not allow anyone to force you to choose what you do not want to choose, because the person that you choose to represent you should be the one that you choose yourself without being intimidated.
0: Ms. Collis, siyabulela. Thank you so much for your time. Nkosi kakhulu.
1: Nkosi kakhulu.
0: Thank you so much. Besincokola naye kuMs Thuleka Kholisa from IEC. Sawuphinda sidibane kwakhona nabakwa-IEC same time ngomso. Tshilo ke ndathi sisese East London namhlanje kuGompo City. 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Siyafuna ke nawe to maybe join the show on social media. Siyafumaneka singu-True FM. Sinayo ke izinto zethu esizifakileyo phayana on social media. Quickly xa sibuyayo sizawuncokola ke with the guest
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8: going to tell
9: you that I'm going to tell you that I'm going to tell you that I'm going to tell you that I'm
10: going to tell you that I'm going to tell you that I'm going to tell you that I'm going to tell you that I'm going to tell you that I'm going to tell you that
11: Onka mashishina sempuma koloni eli lixesha lenu kwicandelo lezentengiso e-SABC ungathengisa ishishini lakho kwizigululo zikanomathotholo ezinempembelelo ezilishumi elinesibhozo kuquka nesi Ngoku, ungatsho ubeke ubawo lwakho phambi kwezigidigidi zabaphulaphuli yonke imihla. 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
6: Conversation doesn't change, the moment just got bigger. 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
0: Today's show is powered by Hollywood Foundation Bambelela Awards. Now today we are here for the Eastern Cape Bambelela Business Seminar and Exhibition Session hosted by the Hollywood Foundation under a powerful theme, giving hope to those who dare to try, #HoldOn. And that message speaks directly to the reality of abantu abangosomashishini. Starting a business, yes, nobody takes courage, but keeping that business going through challenges, uncertainty, and setbacks takes even more courage. Bambelela is about recognizing those entrepreneurs who continue to hold on, keep pushing, and namhlanje ke sijongela umcimbi lo obaleke kakhulu. We are here at Kukompo City, and we want to make sure that throughout the program, sincokola with entrepreneurs, business leaders, stakeholders, and some of the people about behind the Bambelela initiative. Sifuna ukuva izitori zabo. Learn from their experiences and exploring the opportunities as available to small businesses. And namhlanje si benchiloke ndathi namhlanje sizoncokola with a guest yetu uLinda Ntsuka, regional market manager Eastern Cape from MTN. Sis masikwamkele enqobeni, sibulele kakhulu ngexesha lakho.
12: Hi Zipho, thank you so much for having us. Andibulele kuse kuwe nabaphulaphuli bakho.
0: Thank you so much. Sis, now difuna siqale apho. Can you tell us more about, you know, the strategic partnership with the Hollywood Foundation, to stage as awards Bambelela Business Awards?
12: Thanks, Zip. So at MTN, our partnership with the Hollywood Foundation is rooted in sharing a commitment to supporting e-entrepreneurship, economic inclusion, and e-business growth within Eastern Cape Yonke. Mm-hmm. So at MTN, we believe that small and medium-sized businesses are the backbone of the economy at Upper Eastern Cape.
0: Yeah.
12: So they create jobs, as we know, they stimulate economic and local growth, as well as activity, and contribute to a meaningful community development. Mm-hmm. So Bambelela Business Awards provides a platform to recognize and to celebrate entrepreneurs who contribute in innovative and ideas that grow economy despite challenging conditions that they are within.
0: Yeah, you know, access to funding continues to be, you know, one of the biggest barriers to micro, medium, and small enterprises. Now, what are some of the steps in izithathileyo to actually uplift, osomashishini, especially by Eastern Cape?
12: Thanks. So at MTN, we contribute by helping businesses become more connected efficiently and competitively through affordable connectivity solutions, net digital services, as well as the technology that allows them to operate and grow more effectively with business in spaces of Agozo. So we also support platforms and initiatives that provide entrepreneurs with exposure, networking opportunities, and access to broader business ecosystems. So small businesses is in a struggle because they can't reach a customer zab or scale operations or even access information. So e-technology helps bridge those gaps. And as an organization called MTN, we continue to explore partnerships and initiatives that create opportunities for entrepreneurs to build sustainable businesses, increasing their visibility and allowing them to participate more fully in the digital economy.
0: I love Lindo uyithethile kuba benza ubuzinto bana as a leader in the technology space. Why is supporting MSMEs, you know, with access to technology, connectivity, tools, digital tools, important to MTN?
12: So as we know, technology is no longer a luxury for businesses.
0: Yeah.
12: It's a necessity. So they need it to operate and function fully within the spaces that they're in. So with e-entrepreneurship being in a competitive space, in the increasingly digital world, where customers expect convenience, speed, and accessibilities, businesses that embrace technologies are often in the forefront and in the running to winning the competition and being seen as the most prime businesses. So at MTN, supporting MSMEs is important because businesses are key contributors to economic growth, as I mentioned, and job creation. So when small businesses grow, communities grow. So e-connectivity and e-technology enables them to market their businesses online, scale, be seen outside of their little communities or where they are based, but rather allows them to engage with customers through digital platforms, process transactions, you know, from a financial inclusion part, and also operate more effectively. So digital tools can help businesses move from simply surviving day to day and rather allow them to focus more on long-term growth as well as the scalability within their businesses. So ultimately, our role as a business is to ensure that businesses have access to digital infrastructure, connectivity that they need to participate confidently in the economy to make sure that they unlock their full potential.
0: Amazing. Sissy, is there anything worth mentioning that we might have forgotten or you think is important?
12: So just in closing, I think I'd like to position and just mention that at MTN, we're very passionate about enabling progress, right? And that's why we're here. So through partnerships like Ibambelela Business Awards, we celebrate the entrepreneurs who are creating opportunities, driving innovation, as well as contributing to economic growth across the Eastern Cape. So their success is critical to the future and the prosperity of communities there too, as well as our region. And we're proud to play our part in supporting that journey, and that's why we're here.
0: Amazing. Sisi Siyabulela, thank you so much for joining us.
12: Perfect. Inkosi nakuwe, nakho phulukhulu bakho.
0: Inkosi kakhulu. Besixoxela naye kuMiss Linda Ntsuka, Regional Marketing Manager, Eastern Cape from MTN. 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Siselapha kuGombo City. Let's quickly pay some bills. Xa sibuyayo sayivala show yethu.
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0: 4 minutes before 12 on hashtag Inqoko at TrueFM 89.3 to 107.8 like no one else. And we are coming to you live from our Botsford Christian Center, Kugombo City, formerly known as Islanda. Namhlanje, silapha for the Eastern Cape Bambelela Business Seminar and Exhibition Session hosted by the Hollywood Foundation under Ithimia Boye Powerful Kakulu, giving hope to those who dare to try. Hashtag hold on. And siyaqiniseka that le message ithatha kahle kahle or directly to the realities as a face was the entrepreneurships. You know, gali business is a chilo that it takes courage. Not wonke umuntu uvavuke nje athi ufuna uqala business. 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But they keep, you know, going kuzo zonke izo challenges, sibakhona uncertainties, sibakhona setbacks. 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Otherwise, Gamalam Guzizi Positives Mbapoma and the producer of the show, Gusok Damois, up in the Stibane Kwakona Gomso Kwinoko between 11 and 12. Uzolandela Usluja with a lunchtime shandis. Manunshie Nondu Browns, no Danya Devs with summary.
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1: Stories making headlines. Statistics South Africa points to a fall in prices and Parliament receives objections against Advocate Maton Selam. Nanyam, nicely done. Good day. Consumers can breathe a sigh of relief as data from Statistics South Africa points to a fall in prices. The latest data shows that inflation has cooled from 5% in June to 4.3% in July. Contributions to inflation in the period came from housing, transport and insurance. Let's move now to Parliament. Parliament's Impeachment Committee has confirmed receiving a letter from President Cyril Ramaphosa in which he has raised objections with its recommended evidence leader. The committee is busy with administrative work, including appointing an evidence leader and finalizing its terms of reference. This after the Western Cape High Court ruled that the committee's hearings must be put on ice. At its last meeting, the committee recommended its correspondence to the Speaker Toko Didisa that Advocate Thandazani Madonsela would be its evidence leader. Ramaphosa has cited two instances of conflict of interest. Parliament Senior Legal Advisor Sue N. Isaacs.
2: The Speaker has signed up on the political authorization for us to appoint an evidence leader, but subsequently late yesterday evening, we received a letter from the President, Mr. Ramaphosa, indicating that he has an objection to the person recommended by the committee to be appointed as evidence leader. As we received that letter quite late yesterday evening, we have not had time to apply our minds and discuss this further, but that is the development.
1: Let's move now to Wilka Mageba. The KwaZulu-Natal Health Department is investigating a matter involving a nurse at the King Dinizulu Hospital in Durban. This follows the circulation of a video on social media that appears to show the healthcare worker physically assaulting a patient and making inappropriate remarks. The department has condemned the alleged misconduct, describing it as unacceptable and contrary to healthcare workers' professional ethics. The spokesperson is Nati Oliphant.
3: The conduct displayed in the video is completely unacceptable, violating the core value of our healthcare system, and will not be tolerated under any circumstances. Following the emergency of the video, the department has acted decisively, and the nurse in question will be placed on precautionary suspension with immediate effect, pending a full and thorough internal investigation. Corporal punishment has no place in our facilities, and we are committed to ensuring that all our patients are treated with the dignity, respect, and care they deserve. We assure the public that we are taking this incident seriously and will ensure that appropriate disciplinary action is taken once investigation is conducted.
1: Let's move now to Gauteng province. Suspended police sergeant Faninkosi's case has been postponed to the 15th of the next month in the Pretoria Regional Court. The aim of the postponement is to facilitate the disclosure of dockets. Kosi, who was attached to the police organized crime unit, was suspended in March. He was arrested after SAPS task team raided his home in Pretoria North. Exactly in 4 after 12, let's recap our top story. Consumers can breathe a sigh of relief as data from Statistics South Africa points to a fall in prices. That's it for now. Be back again with the next update at 1. For SABC News here at True FM, I am Bapili Simandaluga. Ladies and gentlemen, this is Lunchtime Shandis. Enjoy.
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0: 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Cape Department of Education Eastern Cape Department of Education bese ngapha nathi ku Gompo City izolo it was the last time Shandis as well as the drive team sesingena njengoku so quality radio 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daytime radio show SABC Lunchtime Shandis
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4: I would like to nominate Lula Mambeje as a community warrior. Well, from the person I know, she started in the 90s. Being unemployed, went voluntarily to go clean and pray for patients at Mbilweni Hospital for years and cleaning without a pay.
5: I nominate Mrs. Nonceba Khwinana of Port Elizabeth for the courage and resilience she showed during apartheid, secretly networking to open access for disabled parents and children to get education and medical help for their children.
6: Nandi nominator u Nombulelo Mado, umambuli, umama obizi, owenza soup kitchens, aphinde usisibuli, akhuphe i food parcels. 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
7: I nominate Unandi Ngoko. 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
8: kwindlu yakokwabo eDubula. 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

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How are you doing today, man? Ukuphelanjani lwesibini? It's Tuesday today, the 19th of August. Happy birthday to you.

0: 89.3 107.8 Coffee Bay shop kunjani xoxa shop kunjani mtata libote unjani kwalo cha lusemhle lusikisiki ditsikitsiki lusikisiki yo shop kunjani Port St. John's limnale King William's Town shop kunjani Port Elizabeth Ali Staterem dantsane shop kunjani Qabega Dispatch Tinaga Jeffrey's Bay Human Stop shop kunjani kwalo cha Makhanda Nimnandi, Alexandria, getting on sea. 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
2: 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Tuesday, namhlanje.
0: Oh, it's Wednesday.
2: Ay. Check your calendar, buda yami, for the 2FM. And abasasazi, usijonge baba. 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
0: It's Wednesday today babe the 19th of August so good ladies namhlanje hello yai
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0: Thank you my brother Dango Buddhas kube kingulesithathu ke namhlanje ndicela udlala ingoma eyi-1 ndidlalile ladies Just one song. 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

0: If you're calling short enough, can't you reach where it's Quentin in Banta, Marie, to Friday, it's Vanaga. 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
0: Ayakhathala kule show. 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
3: Hayi.
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0: In fact, Sauda, anibona apa kule ndlu. 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
4: Ikwazi.
0: Oh my goodness.
4: Ikwazi.
1: If it's uncomfortable, we're probably talking about it. The lunch combo is where opinions are loud and silence is cancelled, but no one else.
0: CBC Lunch Convo. Oh my goodness. Oh, but you can't get out there. It's 11 to come along. And this process is as much as Monday, Tandy, your sister's a long time, right? Because in the OB, but this is going to come like a cool man. Depending on the city. Oh, I could just say that. You don't know because I'm ready to best. You know, because you come up with senses OB, get snorkel, this is tethered into.

0: Useredwin Mule. 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
1: Hello.
0: Hi, unjani?
1: Hi, today. Is this Bismet?
0: No, it's not. You are live on True FM. This is SABC Youth Station, and the entire country is listening to us right now. Who's speaking? Who's speaking?
1: It's Renel.
0: Hey, where are you from?
1: Devon.
0: You're from Devon? Mm. Damn, I like your voice, eh?
1: Mm-hmm.
0: I like your voice.
1: Okay, bye.
0: Awukwazi
2: sli. Awukwazi, awukwazi, buti, awukwazi.
0: Okay, sabe seke lach god. What do you mean? The wrong one. I'm just being a gent. Because we know of how much it means to call a phone that says call centers. For example, we put him charm him. Talk about putting call center. I'm charm. Buddhas must sit in Nyan. Sometimes you get that call from your call center. Come back. Oh, okay, my friend's like, Nicola, account number, but I'm coming out going. Oh, my goodness. All right, but I'm going to say, Convo. I'm going to go back to English chat. Convo say to. On Wednesday, it's Mujolo, Mujolo, Mujolo, Mujolo, Mujolo. And remember, we listen, we don't judge. Okay. 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Slulami, chonga. Yes, turn the sport and come back to Amlo now because it's manis manis your book any matches. Come when I ye the Pagacho to Namdi the Pagacho Arsenal to Arsenal. Slowly, Utanda, Utanda, Yatando, Tazanogan and Tazanogan, those that I want to get you because those are tourism Pagat. Slowly, come by within it, then the turn is surfing. Slami, when they tell us, see, I'm basically boot camp, see, I'm basically camp. That one might type yam, list Lulam. Sluja, Utanda, it shows us teal. Ungum does tandy chairs, Ungum does tandela, those R&B shows, Slami, Sam is your book on Mandisi Changis. He has tandy's alive events in Jiana. I guess no calling a land. It's India land. 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
0: I mean, Slam of Lingangum Dum Force, India Zenzekela, India Zenzekela, into. 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
4: Ndinanto yam ebo.
0: I'm going to 200. 072. 392. 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

0: Nino Mqwalithi Khumalo, Feze Kadlamini, ngiyamthanda. Yanga Chief, Kamulenge Mithi 200. When I'm deciding to show you on the last time shot is 20 minutes before 1. But I'm going to take my friend again, Bunyapa, and do Kangela, when I'm ready to make a single because, you know, as much as I'm talking about hobbies, I'm talking about entertainment, but because I'm doing Zulu, as fun and into bar, he believes it as funny. 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
2: And what people think my weaknesses are what they don't expect me to do. And they think, oh, she's rude or whatever. She's not expected to do this. No way. I'm not going to start justifying my character. My character is my character. And the way I am is the way I am. So take me the way I am. You know, if I want to do anything, I want to do anytime, anyway, with anybody, that's nobody's business. I mean, I do anything I want to.
3: This August, Indaba Yetu is straight as we celebrate the voices of Sis Brenda Fassie, Maria Makeba, Sibongile Khumalo, Yvonne Chaka Chaka, and Dr. Esther Mahlangu.
4: Women who carried South Africa to the world like no one else.
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0: Going to bar when a num to uncle Nitan is in this fanayo or can you call a local business fanai? Doesn't mean you calling Nagita Ninga Tan to get a Ninga Corella Gwindway and you can go into fanai 086-0002-375. Call us. Okay, I'm trying to make a voice note to 072-3498092. On Facebook, you page it with 2FM, the lapo, so we can get a comment to Zako, Yanga Simba, Uti Sluja. I don't think it's important, just J. Understanding each other and not be selfish. That's the devil, Glenn. Lisette Lester Sigwe, which is Luther Ibaligan. Although Zikon is into that, you will both like Kobagen Shalagunya, or can you guys spend a lot of time together? Umzegel, you will both enjoy a movie. Yes, Tandy movies, no, I mean, Omnitandy horror, while Omnye. A Tanda rom-com. Eventually, ge. 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
0: That's where I was going to leave you in the Zach. 0723-498-092. 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
2: So what I'm appealing to the committee, we give legal the space to consider the options and if they come and say no, we believe that the committee is still within its correct. We can then proceed with the appointment. But if they come with another option, then we have to consider it. But we will be failing if we do not fully apply our mind to this. We have to take a step back from the politics of the matter.
1: Skapu mentioned our colony. 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
3: Operation Prosper may create some breathing room. It might be an opportunity for a little bit of breathing room, but the SANDF is there to support the police and not become the police. If SAPS, broader crime intelligence, detectives, forensic services, prosecutors, and courts cannot use the space to weaken the criminal networks behind the violence, then that calm will be temporary.
1: Lemiselwe umhla wesishumi elinesibhozo kwinyanga ezayo inkundla ephakamileyo yaserhawutini tyala lokumangalelwa otyholwa ngokuba ngunqondongqono kunqondongqondo kwisenzo sokubulawa kukawarrick 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
4: His matter then is postponed to the 18th of September 2026. This is a final postponement in respect of his legal representation of the current attorneys representing him. The court did on the last occasion request him to quote unquote get his house in order with regard to legal representation. This obviously persists and the court informs him that the court is giving him a further opportunity to do so. You are to remain in custody.
1: Akanye ngoku singena kwimizuzu kanye sinemizuzu emine emva kwentsimbi yokuqala ithike loo nto make siphethe ezi ndaba ngenqaku besithe litshotshe ntla singena Komiti yasepalamente ejongene 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
5: 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It's about to go.

0: Yes, it's okay. 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Oh, the Queens. Come on, go meet him, Kaba. Mapini se manduluka ginda vas gawan in Costa Kulu Boysin, Shaptuanaga. This is the second hour. When I'm beside this joint, I'm Kela Glanty, I'm Chani Central FM like no one else. 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
6: I would like to nominate Lula Mambeje as a community warrior. 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
7: I nominate Mrs. Nonceba Khwinana of Port Elizabeth for the courage and resilience she showed during apartheid, secretly networking to open access for disabled parents and children to get education and medical help for their children.
8: Nandi nominator Nombulelo Mado, Umambuli, Umama Obizi, Owenza, Isu Kitchens, Apinde Usisbuli, Akupe I food parcels. 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
9: I nominate Unandi Ngoko. 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Kwindlu yakokwabo
10: eThubula. 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
15: Yeah, okay, sharp.
0: Thank you, my brother. 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
4: 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Hashtag Bogota Rise like no one else. This is the Lunchtime Shandy. So come to say, no focus, everything wrong. No airbags, apa si jaiva njenga madoda.
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0: It's Drake Breezy. 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
1: Hala, you're Captain on Lunchtime Shandies.
0: So now, Captain, Captain, Nazi, Zingoma Zimbini. 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

0: Calvin Fellow. Everybody wanna be in love. It's Francis and Molly, VX. 25 minutes before 2. Gilansiam Shandy Central FM, like no one else. 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
0: Shandy. 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Yala Zutaba, send us a voice note to 072-329-8092. Because Goma Zimbi ni si valenge ipingo uma. Customary voice note yako hapo. Okanye pa ku Facebook page yetu TRUFM. She commented yako kono kala. Nifunu kangela pa on Facebook ndo wabatini kala. 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I'm going to go on seconds and then I'm going to go to Roy Cobb Hafuza. What's the logi in Fana? This is Mkwangwe. And the lady in Mkwangwe. Magama's horse are what in Mkwangwe. Now we are in now. Everybody is Luja. This song is Santi Nekunopi, original in going up Start Ram. Tornado Keto. Tumano number 2 Sluja and Tandela won't come to Ndaziyo. 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Number 2 Sluja, Dwele. Pateka Pet. Number 2 Specifically Oscar Kubuma. Number 1 Slu. What's that doing? Mulein, hi.
2: I'm okay.
0: Sabkunjana Ntuanaga?
2: No.
0: Ah, nsakwazi, boy. Nsakwazi, mpa. What do I take a phone? That couple of sitting no till you change to till you take a phone on Kaisela.
2: That's an idea.
0: Ah, boy, umnandi poise.
2: Yeah.
0: Ah, every phone poise in a camera.
2: Samsung 8
0: Oh, in Molin, in swim.
2: Yeah.
0: In Johnny camera, I clean pictures eyes, umnand.
2: And
0: Gafford, your phone. I will go in the phone. I got a Gafford. You and
2: the camera is coming across.
0: Eh?
2: As you're coming across from the camera.
0: Oh, you don't need to be phone. You finish like when I got the phone boy. Phone and don't.
2: Hey,
0: the phone is social media. Oh, phone and you're going to go TikTok, Facebook, Bemnand.
2: Yeah.
0: Yeah, come can you can go TikTok or not TikTok?
2: Yeah,
0: I'm TikTok. I'm going TikTok. I'm going to go to
2: TikTok.
0: My name is Lou.
2: Manesta.
0: Manesta?
2: Yeah.
0: Okay, Manesta, I'm going to go to prison. I'm going to
2: go Manesta.
0: Tak follow. Manesta, kai kamalako.
2: Yeah.
0: Manesta, go M. Manesta, Manesta. Okay. Mage, Manesta. 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
0: Kumanesta ka. Is as in Manesta and then ukubhala ukha igqibeleni.
2: Abhala ka.
0: Kumanesta. 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
2: Yo hayi kandiyavo.
0: Uyintombazana bethu. I didn't know.
2: Yes,
0: sir. Thank you, Panaga. Last time she had this friend. Shout out to my boy, me, Manesta. Shout out to you, President. Damn. Shame it on I am. Thank you for you. He's in the case, and he's in I'm with the law. We can be there. Go out with law. Sure. And we are in Kangali, President. I come against my business, Kaftina. Oskido, Salima.

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0: 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Glance I'm Shani Central FM like no one else can buya apo. 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
0: 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alongside the English, Uganda bathetha iSwahili, Democratic Republic of Congo, Rwanda, Burundi, South Sudan, Northern Mozambique, Somalia, particularly in some areas, Zambia and parts of neighboring countries. 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

0: is Police Portfolio Committee of Week Oversight and road users urged to take greater responsibility for safety. Good afternoon. National Khaled Congress Member of Parliament Fadiel Adams has accused Parliament's Police Portfolio Committee of failing to hold the SAPS to account. Adams is testifying before the Madlanga Commission in Pretoria. He is expected to answer questions about his Section 27 affidavit, which led to the arrest of seven crime intelligence officials, including its head, Dumisani Khumalo. Adams says SAPS officials appearing before the Portfolio Committee often avoid questions or rely on standard responses.
1: On a previous occasion, I asked the National Commissioner how many members of his family work in his office and whether those persons had gone through the proper appointed process. On the 18th of September 2024, I asked the National Commissioner General Fani Masimola to explain why Lieutenant General Dumisani Khumalo had been permitted to purchase a redundant cell phone grabber.
0: Parliament's Impeachment Committee has resolved to seek legal advice after receiving a letter from President Cyril Ramaphosa objecting to its recommended evidence leader. The committee had notified National Assembly Speaker Thoko Didiza of its recommendation to appoint Advocate Thandazani Madonsela as evidence leader. Ramaphosa has cited two alleged conflicts of interest in objecting to the appointment. Some MPs have raised concerns about the president's letter. Committee Chairperson Makhashule Gana has made this ruling.
2: So what I'm appealing to the committee, we give a legal space to consider the options. And if they come and say no, we believe that the committee is still within its correct, we can then proceed with the appointment. But if they come with another option, then we have to consider it. But we will be failing if we do not fully apply our mind to this. We have to take a step back from the politics of the matter.
0: Road safety experts say road users have a major role to play in preventing road fatalities. They say simple measures such as wearing seatbelts can help reduce serious injuries and fatalities in bus and taxi crashes. This emerged during a media roundtable in Houghton in Johannesburg. Founder of the Road Ethics Project, Dr. Lee Rendell, says South Africans need to take the so-called Fatal Five road safety risks more seriously.
3: So we need to really sharpen up. The Fatal Five that we often talk about are speed, impaired driving through drinking, through drugs, or through distraction, for instance, using a cell phone while driving, seatbelt non-use, child restraint non-use, and motorcycle helmet non-use. Now, those Fatal Five kill more people globally than almost any other kind of behavior. So if South Africans would just wake up to those Fatal Five and that we have control over them.
0: Inflation in South Africa has cooled to a five-month low, driven by a drop in food and fuel costs. According to the latest data from Statistics South Africa, the growth in food and non-alcoholic beverage prices has slowed to its lowest rate since 2010. Key contributors include price drops in staples such as maize meal, white bread, cereal products and beef. Principal survey statistician at Stats SA, Jean-Pierre Deplanche, says a reduction in fuel prices also played a major role in driving down the overall inflation rate.
4: The headline inflation rate cooled for the first time in 5 months, declining to 4.3% in July from 5% in June. The monthly increase in the consumer price index was 0.2%, down from 0.7% in June. The slowdown can be attributed to three main factors: softer inflation for food and non-alcoholic beverages, lower municipal tariff increases, and a decline in fuel prices. Food and non-alcoholic beverages declined to 0.9% in July. This is the lowest print for food and non-alcoholic beverages in more than 16 years.
0: Recapping the top story, National Khaled Congress Member of Parliament Fadiel Adams has accused Parliament's Police Portfolio Committee of failing to hold the SAPS to account. He is testifying before the Madlanga Commission in Pretoria. For SABC News on True FM, I'm Siseko Kondile. More news at 3.
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1: as south africa celebrates a significant landmark 70 years of women resistance and resilience
2: true fm honors true sharers who altered and refashioned history through their bold strides of 1956 and beyond
3: I would like to nominate lula mambeje as a community warrior well from the person I know she started in the 90s being unemployed went voluntarily to go clean and pray for patients at Empilweni hospital for years and cleaning without a pay
4: I nominate Mrs. Nonceba Khwinana of Port Elizabeth for the courage and resilience she showed during apartheid secretly networking to open access for disabled parents and children to get education and medical help for their children
5: Nandi nominator u Nombulelo Mado umambuli umama obhizi owenza i-soup kitchens aphinde usisibuli akhuphe i-food parcels enkonzweni enze na for the community as well
6: I nominate uNandi Ngoqo during the Mzabalazo days she and her family used to borrow the caterers imoto so that they could go to these missions and then they would be able to hide out kwindlu yakho kwabo edubula
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9: the language. 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
0: ngoku.
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0: 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Yeah, let's do that one day. 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I wanna know more about that. Kasibuyayo, my brother, okay? All right, last time Shani Central FM, like anyone else, you can get angapi matyatyela into ba. 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It's Kira CSA. I don't sound my boy Obi Kwana. 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Sure.

0: Kido CSA, Obrigwana, Kamala Gabichi, Taliwami. Whenever we start the show, namaskar, I'm Kira Glatsham Shadi. It's 19 minutes after 2.
1: Attention, South Africa. We have a question. Who told you winter means staying indoors?
2: Not me.
1: Who told you beaches only work in December?
2: Yeah. Who said that?
1: Who told you road trips have an expiry date? Ish, they lied. 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
0: Gasito on Lunchtime Shandies. Gasito on Lunchtime Shandies. My guest is King Albasia. DJ Madese. My brother.
6: Ubuyile
0: Putin. 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Welcome back, my brother. Now, Ubusasmali said again, Machatila, that you guys, Nikfupi, Nenda was finally drunk as beg. Bubali drunk as beg, you talk before Kauke. Is this the beginning that when Nikfupi goes off?
6: Yazi ilento ngisithi ona futhi liyandawo izimele iyodwa izimele geqe iseqaleni but i Drakensberg is right igudla nje kuthi so much that from town to get to the border yase Lesotho approximately 45 minutes because kaloku yabo isay gravel road so kufishane kakhulu yabo ophuto mdala zininzi nje izinto ezenzakala kula dolophu zininzi kakhulu.
0: 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Tell us more about this space too.
6: Hey, well, when it comes to in the

0: kuningi yaphithizela yabo. 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We also have Maluti Lodge. It's more of a B&B than iphiniziwe nangaphakathi. Abo Mary. 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There is beautiful places there that people don't know. Osaking. 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
1: now tell me, my brother. 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
0: Okay. 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
1: Yes, you.
0: Mhlambe umamela uphi umculo?
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0: themselves. They do understand. We are get clash again. You can't just play any type of music whenever you want to.
1: Okay. Okay.
0: So if you go to the ally in the okay, sharp at this time, because we have a would leave at a certain time, but you want to go, because we tolerate and say, so they listen to all genres, your three step, your deep house, your amapiano, your afro. It depends what time is it, you know. So in your costume put, unfortunately it has an engobo as in game.
1: Okay.
0: Where is that was it?
1: Okay.
0: As is vumeli ngoba kaloku abakhulua ungayithola rifle banga phansi kwalangu.
1: Hey.
0: Ngiyadlala. It's a lot of work for this security gate. Be money ukhila. 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Finally tikhulula idadla ndibona ba awufakanga ipiston ezantsi na uyayiva ke ngoku. 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
1: No, get an invite ematatiyela, my brother. Please, I need an invite. I want to come through. I want to play ematatiyela. Kani ne event in Kulu, let me know, man. I want to come through, Brian. Now, tell me about the artists as Koyo. There's the artists as Koyo as well as the DJs as Koyo da.
0: There is, unfortunately, Ukolo. You can't mention everybody. For an example, we've got our loved Jimmy Song. He's got his event. It's very big. It happens on the 16th. We ran an event about Jimmy Song and friends. We are trying to point. Channel Rakulu.
1: Jimmy Song.
0: And then we've got Junior Vet, who's currently having an event in the 29th by Bizang or something for the ladies. It happens annually. Nadega Jimmy Song, it happens annually. And then we've got there's a lot about Andy Lemazila. We've got Abo. There's a lot. Abo Mosold, Dineo Koloko, just Dineo, what they call him. There's quite a few I can count, you know.
1: Okay.
0: There's quite a few I can count, my brother. I mean,
1: So, as someone in the entertainment space, what's your favorite thing about being a DJ as well as curating the entertainment scene in his areas? As an experience,
0: that place, I for an example, the events I've mentioned, they are not even enough. Who corner, no food festival and whatnot. So, the food festival happens on the 19th of December. So, there are certain, so on a panaputi, we always try to

0: to get together. If you are doing 1, 2, 3, we always try to make sure that Lona Obuja is involved. Lona Wenza Antonu is always involved in it. I understand. So, there's bikers, for an example. There's bikers first. So, Leandro, there's always something that you can find, that you'll find. Your music festival, which is the biggest in Matatia,
1: okay.
0: The host of Maspala.
1: Okay.
0: It happens now in December. And then it's now, Kemi Chinumaki. I think they're basically PE. They're mostly based at PE. Mm-hmm. They also have an event. We've got the Kemi Chin. Oh, I want the Kemi Chin Paya in Nantik. So there's a lot,
1: you just have to sometimes find, just go online, think to Zamatati, like there's always something that is happening, or that is coming, that you need to be ready for, so in our busy, cool put on time. I get you, man. My brother, thank you so much, man. DJ Matt SA. So, my brother, for bookings as well. Come to Funukpuka to come through and play. Yepi Sandwe Dalayo. And is the calling that was on Jalagozo that we can maybe come and see you?
0: Before I play,
1: okay.
0: It depends where I am and what time is it.
1: Okay.
0: Unfortunately, I'm not playing for myself. I play for the people.
1: Okay.
0: So I do 3-step, of course. I do deep house, and then I do afro, and then an old school. I'm a piano. I also do. So yeah. For bookings, it's Matt SA on Facebook. It's also Matt SA 49 on TikTok. Matt SA on Instagram.
1: Mother say, thank you so much for your time, Brian.
0: Yeah,
1: bonga kun putumba. Umpitse, mwali wuna tiling pizza bafitu. What does gudugudu mean, by the way? Gudugudu. Shout out to Matatela, sweet matati. 28 minutes before 3. Say Vala getting and go through again at the number one afternoon drive show. Every Wednesdays, maybe every Tuesdays, Swanoka City Tour.

0: Tammy the Unknown, Sibu Manzini, Kamalengemiti, Angatin. Before that one, Mess Music, DJ Maporisa, Star Quality, T.O. Star Quality, Something Soweto, Lord Weezy, Kamalengemiti, Malanga Wafan, Ingomeka, Otresa Kulu Kelea, Omnye Bekala Besidin, Chanding Amfaku, Something Soweto, Tending Ampali, Kutending, Abekta Simkupi, Lunim Kopajan, Something Soweto, Glengob. Because Lengoma is not doing Something Soweto. Shout out to Something Soweto, man. I love him. Make it up when I video clip of a performer. Not that a performer, but maybe rehearsal as in the soil. Ooh. Ooh. Goosebumps, man. Dinazo. Oh, my goodness. Seeing Something Soweto, a rehearsal. Near the soil. Hmm? That simply means, we might see. Hmm. And funny if I can go in, because I'm excited, got cool. Maybe. Another The Soil project with Something Soweto. Remember, I was sneak album me one, album your girl. Yeah, you born on the born, are yeah, I'm day born. See, busy last time, Shandis. Happy Wednesday.
1: What is a nation without its stories? Without its music? Its music. Without its artists? Without its streamers? This August, we honor the people who give South Africa its voice. The National Arts and Culture Awards 2026, 21 August, Sun City. 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
2: Onke amashishini aseMpuma Koloni eli lixesha lenu kwicandelo lezentengiso e-SABC ungathengisa ishishini lakho kwizikhululo zikanomathotholo ezinempembelelo ezili-18 kuquka nezi ngoku ungatsho ubeke uphawu lwakho phambi kwezigidigidi zabaphulaphuli yonke imihla. 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
0: This is a midday show with personality, cool, bold, and loud. Hey. You are listening to the Lunchtime Shandies like no one else. When I present this show, I'm Kelly Kalans, Tam Shandies on True FM, like no one else. Check again, only my season JBay 18 South Africa before Scotuga. Oh my goodness, it's fire. Ria fire. I'm getting the number one afternoon drive show. TRU Drive, Tembela Setu, and Sunday Nongauza from 3 to 6. Hey, there's a conversation with Dallas Banayo with Jens. And my colleagues as well. And izovuka izolo, I'm chilling with some colleagues. Singokoleni daba your data, you know. 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Ah, look. I would never date Msasaz. I'm like, come on, John. What do you mean? Put a slow. 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Idi Buddha soze slow. Didi Buddha go back 10 at the soze slow lam soze. And mfuni umntu amna azoba a journalist. And mfuni the writing di chole nomntu owenza into that is totally different from what I'm doing. Didi kancha hani Buddha. At slow. The Ellen Dita in Diabaza band, there's other journalists in Janim. I'm not in Kailanga deba umntu ami journalist. Soze. Disani posted in the Southern Terangayo, this Muzelan Jabantu in out there in Duba. Okay, tell me. Would you date umntu owenza lo msebenzi wenzayo? 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I'm not talking about Nduba Nibe Nova be in the office in the building A1. No. But lipolisa na, yiba ulipolisa wena. isecurity naye nje would you date umuntu South Africa owenza lento uyenzayo owenza lo msebenzi if ungu DJ would you date another DJ if ukubusasaza mhlambi 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
0: Sibe nathi gugile. 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Soze sebenze.
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0: Lunchtime shandies with Sluja, Mondays to Fridays between 12 and 3 p.m. Yes, the comment is on again. I saw that Uli Polisa, Uchulani Polisa Gazi, Klabe Nibaya Kombana. I learned the culture, you know, I learned the culture, and it's not something in Baolinto ba si joking gazo because si azazi cases as needs is a police apokto klabe ne ba tubula nange miipu. 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
1: The top stories at 3. Fadiel Adams accuses Mkhwanazi of provocative comments, and gangs are reportedly recruiting children as young as 7. Good afternoon. National Coloured Congress Member of Parliament Fadiel Adams has described KwaZulu-Natal Police Commissioner Lieutenant General Nhlanhla Mkhwanazi as provocative and likened him to an apartheid-era police officer. Adams is testifying before the Madlanga Commission. He says he took exception to comments Mkhwanazi made in Parliament about former MK cadres serving in the SAPS. Adams says the remarks were offensive given the sacrifices made by struggle veterans who joined the police after the advent of democracy.
2: I found it provocative because the MK cadres were referred to SAPS. To my knowledge, were people like General Jeremy Vieri, General Andre Lincoln, General Teo. These were men that sacrificed their prime to fight for me. And what I have is an apartheid commissioned police officer criticizing them.
1: The executive director of the Global Initiative Against Transnational Organized Crime, Dr. Mark Shaw, has warned that gangs are increasingly recruiting children as young as 7 and 8 years old. Shaw was speaking at Parliament's Police Committee Summit on Gang Violence. He says children are being drawn into criminal networks partly because they are treated differently from adults by the justice system.
3: Sadly, and I don't need to tell this audience this, is that gangs increasingly recruit children as young as 7 or 8. They do that for a variety of reasons, to bring them into the gang ecosystem, to let them conduct crime because they are not treated by the criminal justice system in the same way as adults. But this has major implications for us as a broader community in the longer term.
1: Former NPA Deputy Director Jacobus Pretorius has sought to correct what he calls material inaccuracies in the testimony of anti-apartheid activist Reverend Frank Chikane. Pretorius was testifying at the TRC cases inquiry in Newtown, Johannesburg today. He challenged Chikane's claims that the NPA failed to follow up information on Project Coast, the apartheid government's chemical and biological warfare program. Pretorius also disputed the allegation that Project Coast head Walter Basson was not prosecuted. Chikane was poisoned in 1989, while those involved received minimal sentences through a plea and sentencing agreement with the NPA. Pretorius elaborates.
4: Reverend Chikane himself was listed as a witness in the Basson prosecuting, appearing as a witness number 147 on the lijst van getuies, forming part of the indictment annexed to year 2. His own poisoning was directly an issue in those proceedings. His evidence before the commission that nothing was done and that his case is the only known case for the poison list is therefore difficult to reconcile with his own participation as a witness in a prosecution that addressed multiple cases arising from the same list.
1: Pretorius served as a member of the NPA's Priority Crimes Litigation Unit since its inception in 2003 till his retirement in 2022. And lastly, the African Union has expressed condolences to Zimbabwe following the deadly boat accident on Lake Kariba. AU Commission Chairperson Mahmoud Ali Yusuf says his thoughts are with the families of those who died and the survivors of the tragedy. More than 90 people were killed in the accident. Zimbabwe's local government minister, Daniel Garve, says preliminary investigations found that the ferry was overloaded but was considered fit to carry passengers and goods before the disaster. A recap of the top story. National Coloured Congress MP Fadiel Adams has described KwaZulu-Natal Police Commissioner Nhlanhla Mkhwanazi as provocative and likened him to an apartheid-era police officer. Adams is testifying before the Madlanga Commission in Pretoria. For SABC News on True FM, I'm Siseko Kondile. Headlines at 3:30.
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6: 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Make sure you do stay tuned, hearing some sound from the Bok camp, more specifically from the head coach, Urasi Erasmus. One of the things he talks about is the fly half matter. Izothini into yefly half kose singena kulo mgqibelo siya kuyo kulo match yokuqala against New Zealand yamabhokobhoko. We'll get into all that with more later at 3:30.
7: Yo, that boy, damn. 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He blew me away.
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0: carry the guy on this one, to make up with Donkey Boy, Cairo CPT, Mr. Taylor of CT. Oh Lord, 10 after 3, Roger on True FM like no one else. Welcome to True Drive. Back from Gugombo City, we're bringing you the best of the best when it comes to today's show. Let's get this one going.
1: And what people think my weaknesses are, I'll
0: what
1: they see in me, they don't expect me to do. And they think, oh, she's rude or whatever. She's not expected to do this. No way. I'm not going to start justifying my character. My character is my character, and the way I am is the way I am, so take me the way I am. You know, if I want to do anything, I want to do anytime, anywhere, with anybody, that's nobody's business. I mean, I do anything I want.
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0: It's indeed the True Drive right here on True FM like no one else. Let me come and go Tembela, King Boy. Not alone, got Shadow Boys. What is Sunday?
4: Yeah.
0: Are you guys good?
4: Yeah. Good, how are you doing?
0: Surviving under the circumstances of the circumferences.
5: We're a long way from the weekend.
0: Team log and yeah,
5: you know, I understand.
0: It means the days ago, it's called Kalugu to Hanuma, Sasapakachem, meaning we're waking up. Let's get into hashtag
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0: Basically, yeah, we're looking for that one thing. Obuyothuka, ukuyibona, okanye ukuyiva, whether it says ndabeni, yenzeke kuwe ekuhlaleni, okanye something that you saw at TV-ni, and you would know into yoba mhlawumbi le ayi zange ndayibona isenzeka before. We want that story. Hashtag yintoni le iqalayo ukwenzeka from your end. 072-999-8092.

0: Fog with Goldie Seas and Ratio and True FM like no one else. 19 after 3. Welcome to it, man. Goska Kurungo Kalago Guniratinga, the man of Namchange. Hashtag Yakala Ugunzegale Indo Ingaba Indonina. 072-999-8092. We want to know it.
1: Attention, South Africa. 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
8: Abanjo Smiley is a set tavern. The color of the Nasai of Vela caught while whining, but yes, I'm back on the 10 and 30 fingerprints or was doing something like a record.
9: I'm making boy that you're not wrong. 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
10: 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I'm going to be a monster. I'm going to be a monster. I'm going Alala kulo suku liwande impatha ima wazinkhupa ngomsebenzi
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0: Hashtag iyaqala ukwenzeka Rachel on the True Drive. I think for him now, we are like that incident ya izolo leyala mama we award. 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Then fought mntanami yami.
18: And she was actually not the only one. It happened to two educators.
0: You know.
18: Yeah, it happened two times.
0: Yo.
18: It happened two times.
0: Yeah, but so I think for me iyaqala ukwenzeka into kokuba uthi uvuyela mhlawumbe ke sathi i-cup iphile yophuke kwayona.
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0: Alright.
18: Yes, it's called a runner. A personal shopper. Basically, it's a personal shopper. A person who's in a different province. 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
18: Yeah, khona ke napha
2: during COVID.
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Vibes on this one, teaming up with Benzo as well as Tango Supreme. Mubibi at 29 after 3, right here on True FM like no one else. Hashtag Yakala Wenzega. We're checking into voice notes. Also, later on within the show, our sister station, eLotus FM. Later on within next hour, they've got a pair drive that they're doing. We'll be talking about that and also having fun because Yayaz Ngoba, every time they hear, they drive by. So, every time we lap, it's solo energy to it, mana, young into it, to connection into solo vibe and jagamnan. That's why Bipinde Babuya Bati. Listen, guys, let's do it one more time. Anyway, it is now 30 after 3, right here on True FM.

0: like no one else. 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
3: I'm the only one at this table who's the best in the world.
4: Springbok coach Rassie Erasmus will wait until tomorrow to confirm his matchday squad for Saturday's rugby's greatest rivalry opener against New Zealand at Ellis Park. The decision comes as the two sides prepare for the first of four tests in a series that will also visit Cape Town, Johannesburg and Baltimore, Maryland in the United States of America. Erasmus has opted against his usual early week team announcement, saying that the delay is intended to give the All Blacks less time to prepare for the Springboks' selection. He insists that the move is about respecting the quality of the opposition rather than trying to play mind games. The coach has also narrowed the injury concerns to captain Siyakolisi and the prop Oxenche, with both players still being assessed ahead of Saturday's showdown.
5: I think the announcement only on Thursday is to respect for New Zealand and knowing how tough this one is going to be. And yeah, and this one specifically, we think the less time they have to prepare for our team, the better. So it's not an arrogant thing, it's the respect thing. And then I would say injuries are probably the only two doubtful players. Sosa's really looking well, looking good. I think Sia and Ox is, I wouldn't say they're injured still. I think it's niggles. If they get through today, it probably might be good for us. Apart from that, yeah, there's not nothing else.
4: The battle for the number 10 jersey remains one of the biggest selection questions, with Manie Lebok, Andre Pollard and Sasha Feinberg and Ngomezulu all competing for a place. Erasmus has kept the starting combination to himself, but he did confirm that there will be two fly halves on the day amongst the Springboks' match day 23. Now he can now finally turn focus, his full attention, to the All Blacks after spending much of the build-up focused on the Nations Championship and the Springboks' immediate fixtures, including their meeting with the Argentina. He had previously resisted looking too far ahead, preferring that his squad concentrate on the matches directly in front of them. With those commitments now behind them, the coach says the focus inside the camp has shifted firmly towards New Zealand and the challenge that awaits them at Ellis Park.
5: We looked as much forward to this game as you guys were when you asked the questions while we were playing the other test matches. But just out of respect for the other matches, we couldn't start talking about this. But we all know how big this is. We all appreciate it. We respect it. I would love if people at Ellis Park do, of Emirates at Ellis Park, do the same what the guys in Cape Town. It's quiet, where we hear the haka 100%, because I think it's something special which all of us, I've stood in front of it as a coach. I've sat on a sideline, and I think when people, you know, overshadows the haka with a lot of boos, and you can actually appreciate things like that. We know how good a team they are, and I know how good a coach Saif Rennie is, and we know what they were always the team we aspire to be. Well, since 2018, when they were the team that was leading, and we're 100% sure that New Zealand's going to get up there again. So it's just where they're going to beat us, when are they going to beat us? Obviously, they're going to beat us again in future, hopefully not this weekend.
4: Now, he expects the four test series to bring a level of pressure that is rarely experienced outside of the Rugby World Cup. The difference, he explains, is that the rugby's greatest rivalry series stretches across four separate tests, which, while in the World Cup, is the knockout match is literally you lose, you go home. For Erasmus, the extended format creates a different kind of challenge, with every result shaping the bigger picture rather than deciding everything in one afternoon.
5: I've never played a World Cup or been part of a World Cup where there was a round of 16, so it will sort of address the rehearsal for us, because, you know, if the team who's 3-1 up or whatever at the end, they win the series. So I guess you can only lose one of these games if you want to win it, otherwise it's a draw. So that's why we just say it's like round of 16, quarterfinal, semifinal, final. But without a doubt, you won't play in a quarterfinal, 16, quarterfinal, semifinal, final. You won't play four teams as strong as New Zealand. So I think it is more important. But obviously the stakes here is not as high. If you get kicked out in a round of 16, you're out of the World Cup. Now, so here you've got another chance and another chance. So, but no, I think four games against New Zealand is tougher than four playoff games.
4: Rugby's greatest rivalry, the first test between New Zealand visiting the Springboks, will be this Saturday from the Ellis Park Stadium in Johannesburg. Kickoff is set for 10 past 5 in the afternoon. And I can tell you, Aberedwen, Sabasukpate, more sports to come later at 4:30.
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0: Let's all go this one. Coming up with Young Chi, Maskol Mganam, right on True FM like no one else. The new one. So again, when you're born, we feature Zake, I got your own the R&B and soul.
1: Yeah.
0: More versatile.
1: She's been, though, a versatile artist.
0: Hello, fan. Hello, fan.
1: Oh, big fan.
0: Okay.
1: A big fan.
0: Okay. And on.
1: Yes, it's coming in October. Oh, Mdasekhaya.
0: Hey. It's in Noel.
1: Woody. But if I want to go there,
2: 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It's the True Drive on True FM.
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2: Hashtag
0: on True Drive. Right here on the True Drive. Yeah, maskangel ba iyaqala kwenzeka le buyithetha wena.
1: Hey, yabela.
0: Masale ngale yaka Seda wena Simo Sivi ngoba izawuthini la sure Seda.
3: Before Simo ayidlale, I just want to preface it with this. We might have found a solution for the AI problem when it comes to music.
0: Oh, okay.
3: Khawudlale a.
0: Yiza.
4: Right now, AI music and AI video shares the same MP3, MP4 file as humans. That ain't right. It takes AI seconds to make something, and it's valued the same. Why is that? Why should that? Why should an MP3 that an AI made be valued the same fraction of a penny than somebody's song that took them weeks and weeks and weeks and weeks and months? But how can you validate human sweat to make something? That means we need a lived experience file. And that file, I call it the POL, the proof of life file.
0: Okay.
3: So who's speaking over here? He was speaking to Bloomberg. This is Will I Am, who's a member of the Black Eyed Peas. He basically says that any sound on a beat created by humans, number one, should have a biometrics that track ukuba yenzo ngubani, yenzo nini, ngeliphi ixesha, yonke into from yonke into mosibe phana kula kula file i1. And uthi it's to show that it was created by humans. He then also says it should not be called an MP3. Must separate. I call it .pol. That's how you know. Okay, lena yenzo ngumuntu. And then he also says that the POL files should be worth more in terms of imali for streams, views, and royalties. And when I join my stream, Spotify is 0.003. AI should be like 0.00003 or something like that. While EPOL maybe is a bit more. So that when I'm to create this thing, you know that rewarded more than the AI
0: because
3: the AI, it's literally within seconds.
0: Sure. So if maybe I'm making a song about, I'm making this, then deem or director in terms of, I want to, Quebec, yabo, deem or zane namagama nendoni, deem or no, no, no, I don't want it to sound like this. I want the bass to go,
3: right,
0: yabo,
3: right.
0: Instead of, yabo. So it's my creativity.
3: Sure, but then now, if I'm doing that on my side, when the ends are from scratch, the way, who worked harder? Deem? When you said it and you programmed it, but now I worked harder because I created it from scratch. Yes, they're both creations of either one of us. But we're not sebenza nzima ndim. So in order to balance it out, because when you're comparing a human to a machine, it's not fair. Let me get paid more now than you.
0: So that means
3: don't get paid.
0: No, no, I get you. Yes. So that means if you produce a song using FL Studio,
3: yes,
0: you should be paying less than Umdu that produces a song using a band.
3: If the discussion wants to get there, you can get there as well. I'm just saying, just to make it fair for the humans.
0: Okay, okay. No, no, no. Yeah, over. As if it's got a voice note, I go to me to mail the button. Let's start here. Yala.
5: Hey, Skim. Yeah, Kalu Gwenze Galia, Pututsa, Way Brand was Swelek.
0: Hi!
5: Don't know any cars, but way pin area because there is a jump.
0: Way be area. Christmas. I So rule like one. Get in, sit down and drink for as much as you want. You can't take it. So ukwazi puma. So kwakumdo esele kakhulu to an extent that ingathi wadwa soleka. I'm not too sure about what soleka. But ukhona umuntu waphele.

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1: Yes. 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
2: Basekhona abantu kwaye nobuntu busekhona ebantwini. 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
1: I've seen it. 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Normally, just after giving birth, abantu bangosisi find a situation where ibladder yakho igcwele or something like that. But you kufaka kwiplanga, kuthiwa kwiplanga kwesasusu.
2: Iplanga?
1: Sibe flat!
2: Hey, masive ku Dr. Bayen, ngoba into lena yenze kanjani.

0: Tom London on this one, teaming up with the Rose. It's called Demise, we're right here on True FM like no one else. 9 before 4. And of course, again, to talk to Dr. Bayeni. Namhlanje ndiyaqala ukuyiva okanye ndiyaqala ukuyazi kwalena into mna. Urine lifting massages. Yintoni, yenziwa njani, ibenefit anjani. Yenziwa kwi females or males. I want to know about it. We'll get into it after this. And of course, we are talking to Dr. Bayeni.
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0: It brings the doctor very, very close. Dr. B, welcome to the show. Kunja namhlanje.
5: Siyaphila call to mind. And Apple a Week brings the doctor even closer. This is yours truly. Dr. Luvuyo Bayeni, your vote for Dr. B Talk. And we are here on True Drive like no one else.
0: Yebo. I'm trying to sit down and get urine lifting massages. Did you call on the doc? What exactly is this? Because we say you tell me planga. Hey, they're gonna be lost again.
5: All right, my colleague start with the colour tibula and a health policy of more topic of plapulibate. Well, my teacher in the classic church and his investment on the massage. And like you say in Doba, who check an end of planga again and the Kaluya pa Sizama Sun and in Doba is muscles are for everything medicine could process your karma. 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
5: Well, firstly, as you join, I guess, yes, you said there's any other technique that is there to try and manage the patient holistically. In actual fact, we have come with the back to set up a band of our participants with patient care. But we have a band of any category, opposite, the alternative, or the allied therapy or care. So, we have a band of people who are in the house, who are in the house, who are in the house, who are in the house, who are in the house, who are in the house, who are in the house, who are in the house, who are in the manager. So, I can confirm in Dubai, he avails a lend yourself massage for e condition, a good to a urinary incontinence. So, they recognize that because that's not either, and you demand in Dubai, abound by a food is a doorman, as food is a jar born. In Dubai was good yenza, but was good manager, but was good sibinzisa, as and when then alone like Bakatalan and I. By a start to say like in Dubai. 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
0: All right, great stuff. 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
10: I found it provocative because the MK cadres were referred to SAPS. To my knowledge, were people like General Jeremy Vieri, General R.A. Andre Lincoln, General Teo. These were men that sacrificed their prime to fight for me. And what I have is an apartheid commissioned police officer criticizing them.
9: Umlawuli weziko elilwa ulwaphulo-mthetho olucetyiweyo olubandakanya amazwe ngamazwe uGqirha Mark Shaw ulumkise ngelithi kuyaxhaphaka ngoku ukuba amaqela emigewu asebenzise abantwana abancinci kuquka abaneminyaka nje esixhenxe nesibhozo ubudala. 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
11: Sadly, and I don't need to tell this audience this, is that gangs increasingly recruit children as young as 7 or 8. They do that for a variety of reasons, to bring them into the gang ecosystem, to let them conduct crime because they are not treated by the criminal justice system in the same way as adults. But this has major implications for us as a broader community in the longer term.
9: Baninzi abafundi beyunivesithi yezobuchwepheshe iCape Peninsula abalisabelayo ikhwelo lokuphuma kwiindawo zokuhlala abafundi kweliziko mfundo. 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
12: Since the deadline is 4 o'clock, I will not leave because I have a work to do. I have work to attend to. So I'm not leaving. I don't know what's going to happen, but I don't have money to leave. So I'm staying.
9: Ukuziqoshelisa ezindaba, masinikhumbuze ngenqaku ebelitshosha enhla kule yure. 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
13: I'm the only one at this table who's the best in the world.
14: Sanela So there's a pretty significant story doing the rounds right now within the world of South African football, and it concerns the South African Football Association elections. They've taken another turn with the Save Our SAFA faction, which is backing the presidential candidate, Usandile Zungu. They say that they are going to go to court to fight what they allege to be unfair tactics by FTF, which is the Football Transformation Forum. We're going to be focusing on this story for the next couple of hours to let you know and to let you hear the sound in its totality as to what it is that ESOS are talking about. But it's pretty significant, and you're going to hear about it later on. First and foremost, all this and more at Half Past Four.
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0: Makhosi, kangakanani imicimbi yakho saqhuba kakuhle ezindleleni.
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0: All right, nkosi kakhulu ke tena sabule
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0: Sakele Madida on this one. Teaming up with Sky Wonder. Bra Ziggs. Claude Money Ziggs. Which one would you prefer, Seda? To be called a Bra Seda? Or a Da Seda?
1: I think
0: what time
1: I'm
0: going to
1: say
0: this. It makes more sense. Next one, tuning up with Sky Wonder. It's called Focus, 11 after 4, right here on True FM like no one else. Welcome to our second hour as a True Drive. Within this hour, I did make mention of one. I will be connecting with our friends from Lotus FM.
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4: I would like to nominate Lula Mambeje as a community warrior. Well, from the person I know, she started in the 90s. Being unemployed, went voluntarily to go clean and pray for patients at Mbilweni Hospital for years and cleaning without a pay.
5: I nominate Mrs. Nonceba Khwinana of Port Elizabeth for the courage and resilience she showed during apartheid, secretly networking to open access for disabled parents and children to get education and medical help for their children.
6: Nandi nominator u Nombulelo Mado, umambuli, umama obizi, owenza soup kitchens, aphinde usisibuli, akhuphe i-food parcels. For the community as well.
7: I nominate Unandi Ngoko. During the Mzabalabuso days, she and her family used to borrow the cadres imoto so that they could go to these missions, and then they would be able to hide out.
8: Indi nominator, umama u Mrs. Nobuhle Mbetshu Mohapi, ohlala eMagxaki, umyeni wakhe owayebanjwe ngexesha lomzabalazo, naye umama Nobuhle wabe ekwi-house arrest kwinto yomzabalazo, wabe enomntana one 2 years ngelo xesha.
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0: 13 after 4, right here on a True FM like no one else. And of course, Benchilo and Adnam Tanje, we are connecting to the drive-by, which is e-drive time show. Yes, a Lotus FM, your community by Lotus FM. It's one of the sister stations as a True FM. So it is an SABC station. They've got a CSI campaign that they're doing, which is a pet drive abayenzayo with a non-profit organization. It's called Humanity South Africa. Mikamale organization abantu babegandi basebenzana nayo. Yona initiative yabo abajonse kuyo. It is to combat period poverty by collecting sanitary towels for abantwana who cannot afford these essential hygiene products. Because nje izinto endiyendazicinga kakhulu enqonda lokho kuba zimabotivatele nabo to do this. 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Later on within the show, we'll be having a conversation with them to hear into yoba ithini eyona nto zingakanani ezi-sanitary towels bajonge ukuziqokelela kwaye bazisaphi.

0: Oscar MBO on this one, teaming up with Joss World as well as the Trugo Taylor. It's called Vuka 22 after 4 right here on True FM like no one else. But you know, I didn't check up with social media. I didn't get about yes, sanitary towels, a city. 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And I'm like, yazi actually fact unyansile bra, if abantu abaninzi can reach out then ininzi into enokwenziwa. 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
1: And they are expensive, and they are very expensive because remember, it cycles it as funny. Some people are heavy flowers, while others are just light stuff, sure, 3 days. Sure. Some it's 7 days, and it's heavy periods, meaning you have to change your sanitary towel, Shambi, 3, 4, 5 times a day.
0: Yeah,
1: for 7 days. Jeez. And there are pains to it. You are feeling some type of way. You are sad, but you don't know. Yeah, you are sad, but you don't know why you are sad. If anybody asks you anything, it's a lot, guys. It's a lot. It's not nice because your hormones are everywhere. One minute you're fine, you're happy. The next day, in fact, I don't like them. You know, it's a lot that goes on. Imagine, akukho kutya, you come from an impoverished background. Mom and dad can't afford. You end up not going to school. It affects the girl child being able to be at school. So, yeah, let's do what we can as people.
0: Akukho policies okanye mhlawumbi akukho ncoko evelayo ngendaba yokuba ziyafumaneka for free, like how people get condoms.
1: I wonder. Yeah, I feel like it has been a conversation of discussion, but I haven't heard where

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0: Perfect with this one, Bon King, Moonlight with CD Sasezo, on at 30 after 4, right here on True FM like no one else. Mina ningoma isili stimela. The mina ningoma isili nomvula. You must know it's a hit. No matter how I eva. The mina kala stimela.
1: Song titles.
0: Yeah, song titles.
1: Song
0: titles. The mina ningoma stimela, nomvula. Ah, you must know, Fagu. It's a hit. I call this not gold, please. Yeah, violet, this one. Someone miss out. Later on, we're speaking to Lotus FM. We'll see whether, how do we go about it? Ukumogola ngale indo. Kodwa yena ndo inikisumdla mhlambi nawe wena mndu phulaphula ngelixesha. I'm sure you would want to take part in terms of donating, whether it's one or mhlambi iphakethe ziliqela ze sanitary towels. If whether sizakwenza njani, masive xa sibuyayo. Let's go to your news headlines okwangoku.
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0: The ANC Provincial Executive Committee, PEC, in the Eastern Cape has been temporarily reinstated, pending a decision by the Supreme Court of Appeal on the party's legal dispute over its provincial task team. Meanwhile, police have released a photo of Hlengiwe Buthelezi, who is wanted in connection with the murder of Warwick DJ Wara's stock on December 16th. SABC News understands Buthelezi is the girlfriend of Victor Majola, whom police allege orchestrated the murder. And lastly, the Cape Peninsula University of Technology says its preliminary estimate puts the cost of damage caused during student protests at more than 1 million rand. Details are coming up at 5.
1: I'm the only one at this table who's the best in the world.
2: So let's get into this football story right now. It's doing the rounds around the South Africa's football scene. The race for the SAFA elections has taken yet another turn, with the SOS faction backing presidential candidate Usandile Zungu saying that they will soon be going to court to fight what they allege to be unfair tactics by the Football Transformation Forum. Of course, the SOS stands for Save Our SAFA, and They call themselves the Forces of Change. They released a media statement this week, raising serious concerns about the independence and impartiality of individuals deployed by SAFA to oversee the electoral processes at regional and local football associations' congresses. The chairperson of the Forces for Change, Lebogang Riet, he says that they have written letters to CAF, to FIFA, as well as SASCOC, and no one is listening to them.
3: We are reaching a state where all these other matters must just be sent to court, because no other body is trying to listen to us. If you go back to the letters that were written to SASCOC, to letters that were written to DSEC, FIFA and CAF, nobody is listening. So we have no other recourse to start taking these matters to court, because our people are being victimized left, right and center. Regions have been stolen, if I must put it like that. That is why you will realize that not everybody will be in a position to stand up and say, look here, I'm not supporting this. Because they know that through the office of the CEO, there will be attacks.
2: Now, Riet, who's also a SAFA National Executive Committee member, goes further to accuse some of his colleagues who are on the FTF side and are members of the membership committee, namely Utanki Somodipa, Kwenza Ngwenya, and Andile Ngonjan, of being deployed as electoral officers when they are also leaders and members of the FTF. The FTF is a lobby group that is behind the SAFA president, Uteni Yordan's bid for a fourth term. Riet alleges that the regions are being stolen with the full knowledge of the SAFA CEO, Olidia Monyepo.
3: Yes, and with the mandate from membership. And the chairperson of membership is fully aware of it. I'll make a simple example. In my province, there's a region that went to elect the LFA. By telling the members, no, these are the people that were nominated, therefore they are elected. No elections. Since last year, that LFA is struggling to get a hearing from the CEO, struggling to get a hearing from the membership committee, just because that's a region that is belonging to their faction. But reverse, earlier, a member just write the letter to the president, and the whole membership committee rushes to that place to rescue to steal. So the CEO asked us to give her all the letters that she said she doesn't have, and we gave her all the letters because she claimed not to be having any other letters, and we gave them all the letters that the regions have sent to her, and she's still mum about it. Membership is mum about it. But here's a matter now of that was actually crushed in membership, because the chairperson of KZN wanted to bring a matter up in a meeting, and we said, but where is the letter that says there's a complaint? There's no complaint in front of us here. No, it will come. But today they are down there with the mandate supported and paid for by SAFA to destabilize Amajuba.
2: Now, according to SOS, these electoral officers cannot be seen as independent and impartial when they have an interest in the outcome of the elections that they are administering. Reid says that under Monyepo, the rules of the electoral processes are not being applied consistently and fairly. And he further alleges that the FTF is using SAFA's money for its campaign. Now, it is worth noting that when this report came out, SAPC Sport did reach out to SAFA for a write-off reply on these allegations made by SOS about the CEO and the electoral processes last week, and they haven't responded as yet. More on this with more later in Hapus 5. Hashtag.

0: I just dropped dust on this one. Teaming up with Drago as well as Nana Ata. It's called Hello. Right here on True FM like no one else. 20 before 5. Welcome to True Drive. Thank you so much for joining us. We truly appreciate having you on this one. I did mention that we are talking to the drive-by team. We are talking about their initiative, which is the pet drive. We're talking about sanitary towels as well as all the things that are regarding this campaign. The nitty-gritties of it. How do you and I donate or contribute to this amazing initiative that they have?
1: What is a nation without its stories? Without its music?
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1: Without its artists? Without its streamers? 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The National Arts and Culture Awards 2026, 21 August, Sun City. 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
0: That's indeed the True Drive right here on True FM like no one else. I did mention that we will be joined by the drive-by team from the Lotus FM. Obviously, they've got a pet drive that they're doing with the organization, which is called Humanity of South Africa. And we'll see Ndoko Baskwazi Bafumana now. There we go. I think let's see and check if we are able to connect with them and have a conversation with them with regards to obviously the pad drive that they're doing.
4: 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And something as basic as having a pack of pads can make a difference between able to attend school or unfortunately just having to stay at home. 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
0: Thank you so much. How are you?
4: We are great. We are great. Thank you so much for being back.
0: It's been a while. That's all I can say. It's really been a while.
4: I thought you guys were just quiet after our win, but I mean, I don't know.
5: Well, congratulations again, guys. Congratulations.
4: I mean, that's in the past now. Yeah. Let's just put it far, far away.
0: But you guys are doing great things.
4: Well, you know what? We want you to be doing great things with us because this is just something, it's not just a drive. I think it's very close to home for us. And that's why we're asking you to get involved, to take a pledge with us, to donate a pack of sanitary pads and help us make sure that no girl misses out on her education simply because she doesn't have access to a simple thing like menstrual products, right? So it doesn't have to be a big contribution. Whether you donate one pack or several, we've gotten in touch with so many local grocers that tell us for the month of August, they're willing to do it for 6 rand, for 13 rand. I mean, it's negligible amounts of money. Yeah. And every single pack makes a difference. So let's keep the conversation going. Let's support our young girls and let's work together to end period poverty. And, you know, I'd really like you guys to talk to us about some of the challenges in the Eastern Cape.
0: I think this is something that is really, really affecting the province, because when you look at the province, you'll find that there is a lot of rural areas around it. And within those rural areas, you'll find that there are homes where it's a bit difficult to afford a sanitary towel. And I think we've got a lot of girl child that are not going to school because of these difficulties or challenges that they face every now and then, where they can't afford this month they can, next month they can't, and you will find that now by the time they back to school, it's either they are left behind, they can't really understand how their academics are working. So it's a challenge that I think we're still facing. And actually earlier we were talking about it and saying that it's so funny that our government has not intervened in terms of making sanitary towels free.
4: You know, what you're saying is so right. We had a conversation with the school a little bit earlier, and one of the girls there, she said that her gogo is from the Eastern Cape, and she goes back like during the holidays, and so many girls there, cousins, family members, it really hurts our heart because they first don't have the education to what is firstly happening to my body, right? Secondly, why do I need this pad? What am I going to be doing with it? The education is not there. The ignorance among the community is still there, and treating it as a taboo topic. So I'm so glad that we're having this conversation on our drive shows, encouraging people to say, listen, a pack of pads can put your child in school for the month. Keep her there. She doesn't have to stay away from school. And I don't know if you guys, I mean, you know, I just want to share this one statistic with you. I don't know if you know this. My producer let us know this today, that according to Parliament, 83% of girl learners in South Africa lack consistent access. So like you were saying, one month they have it, one month they don't. So they don't have consistent access to menstrual hygiene products at home and at school. 83%, guys.
5: And I think the saddest thing about it is also the fact that these are not the type of conversations that we're having back home with the young ones, you know, because you know that the majority of these young girls from the rural areas specifically, they live with their grandmothers. The mothers are probably living in a different city. So all these changes are happening to their bodies, but they don't even know how to communicate what exactly is happening to them, to an extent that they end up leaving and not going to school for a good 7 days because of their heavy periods. And if you do have, as a school, these sanitary towels that a lot of people actually come in and donate, who do you give and who do you not give to? Because all these children need these pads.
0: Yeah.
5: So there needs to be more campaigns like the one that you guys have you know, introduced through the people of Eastern Cape as well, to give back to these schools, because there'll always be a young girl who needs it more than another one at another different place.
0: Yeah, I was also going to add to that the fact that, you know, I think it's kind of mandatory now, the fact that schools should have a place where girls know for sure that if I go into this this place, I'll find sanitary towels, and also I'll find everything that is needed for me when I'm in my menstrual cycle. So that you know for sure that you don't look around for something that is so basic, you know.
4: So you know what you guys are saying, right? Well, exactly what you're saying, and I love that you picked up to this point, because I've been saying it, and I think my team is actually tired of me saying it as well, because I've been saying that sanitary pads are not available freely. Like, you cannot pick them up in a local bathroom, in a public bathroom. You don't get them for free, but we are getting condoms for free.
0: Exactly. Yeah. That's where I wanted to
4: land. So that's the thing. This is a choice. Like, even here, even at you know, even at the SABC in our bathrooms, you know, we get a choice, because having sex is a choice, but having a period is not.
0: Not a choice.
5: And I think it's
4: Go ahead.
5: And
4: Sergio,
5: I think that it's also important that we also teach the boy child, so that there's no stigma and there's no teasing around the girls, because oftentimes you find that it's always the boys that notice that there's a drip in your school uniform, right? But it's a joke now. You become ashamed. You don't want to go to school because people are going to laugh at you if it happens that you have a
4: people are going to laugh at you.
5: You know what I mean? So we need to teach our boy child as well.
4: What we're hearing from True FM, and we're going to pick it up with them in just a bit. But it's just such an important conversation that we've been having with them, linking up with our sister station True FM on the sanitary pad drive here on.
0: All right, yes, Vela, it's a conversation, and it is some Dagakulu in the sanitary towels, because who needs the organs again with regards to it? Lotus FM, they're doing a pair drive to ensure that a girl child is always going to school. There is not a day where she's not going to school because of his sanitary towels. Every now and then.
2: 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Phenomenally. 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My great-great-great and your great-great-great and all you women here.
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0: 10:44, right here on True FM, like no one else up in us. Just to close off the conversation, and obviously just to know in terms of how do we go about it to contribute in this initiative. Mm-hmm. Yeah, quickly, sir, before we get into them, just to find out, I remember back in school, say that I'm coming, I was going to school, I was going to school, and then I'm going to I'm going to school. So kuzawudingeka into yokuba abo mhlawumbi baza koluka bangadimandi obhuti apha esikolweni. At the very same time ikwathethwa mhlawumbi nendlela yokubaluleka kokuba sibe nithi kuyo yonke loo nto leyo. Ninabolukile okanye bazawuya esuthwini, niyazi into yokuba uniform yesikolo, uniform yesikolo. But for girls, conversation yayikhona sethu with regards to that.
5: Yes, we were having conversations about that in my school in particular. I'm not going to say isikolo zonke, but I know in our school they used to call the boys and the girls in the hall, but then the boys would actually be asked to leave the hall because now we're going to be taught how to use a sanitary pad.
0: Okay.
5: And it's sad because why can't you guys be a part of the conversation? We are a new generation of parents. That stigma needs to change. Let's teach both the girl child and the boy child about menstrual cycle.
0: All right, let's connect back with them just to hear in terms of how is it that we can also contribute to this amazing initiative that Lotus FM as well as their Drive Time show that they are doing. We want to know how do we make sure that also with this initiative of Enzayo, Nati Siyakwazo Fikelela, Okanye Siyakwazo Contribute, and actually Nibana Nati Siyomos, Nogo, I think we'll try and contribute something.
5: Yeah.
0: But also, I'm sure now at home you want to do something, even if it does. It means you just contribute one packet of e-sanitary towels. But all that matters is that we must try and find a way to support this initiative because it's also trying to assist with our girl child going to school and also making sure that yonke Indians are with them. More especially in rural areas because I feel like iba betele kwicala le urban areas, but in rural areas, that goes and even donates the sanitary towels. So it's a very interesting one. Okanye yinto efuneka ibe kanti iya support kakhulu. All right.
6: I'm actually thinking right now also because I'm sure ukhona umuntu omameleyo osimameleyo ekhaya, and they might be thinking to themselves, okay, I do want to donate and I do want to send through sanitary towels. I do actually want to send like maybe a whole bunch. Is there a way that I can even post them to Lotus FM? Okay, I'm telling me, do I have to go through True FM? How do I go about doing that?
0: Yeah, so by eating Indo, how do we donate and how do we support the initiative? Sweet after the song. Senzo Africa.

0: The future is loud. The future is now. Truth in the pulse of the generation. Hashtag True Connection. Hashtag True Drive.
1: Gents, asibuze kubani, I think uAnele gamala ke Godman. Asibuze uAnele. Anele, can you give us the memo? How do you do it? That your girlfriend even mentions you on air, Eridwin. Look on you, for example.
2: Thank you.
3: 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Ukunika imali.
4: 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Nasibe from uAnele.
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0: Oh! Drive with King Boy. Say to uAnele nongawuza.
5: SABC News. 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
6: The top stories at 5. Eastern Cape ANC PEC has been temporarily reinstated and police release photo of suspect wanted in DJ Warras' murder. Good afternoon. The Eastern Cape ANC Provincial Executive Committee has been temporarily reinstated pending a decision by the Supreme Court of Appeal on the party's legal dispute over its provincial task team. The announcement was made during a meeting convened by ANC Secretary General Fikile Mbalula. The party has petitioned the SCA to overturn a Makanda High Court ruling that nullified its PTT. The matter is expected to be heard next week. Provincial ANC Chairperson Oscar Mabuyane has urged party members to focus on the upcoming local government elections.
7: I wanted to embrace this intervention as an intervention that is meant to help the ANC move forward to solidify and strengthen our program for elections. We've got elections coming. Let's all be preoccupied with elections and focus on elections and make sure that we are all volunteers of the ANC. We want to see people on the ground. People must not become volunteers because they are leaders. Even if you are not a leader, you must be a volunteer. Even if you are no longer in the structure, let's see you on the ground. Let's see you doing door-to-door. We've been observing some funny tendencies.
6: Police have released a photo of Hlengiwe Buthelezi, who is wanted in connection with the murder of Warwick Stock, also known as DJ Warras, in December last year. Buthelezi is reportedly the girlfriend of Victor Majola, who allegedly orchestrated the assassination. During Majola's bail application, which was denied, police alleged that Buthelezi sent Majola the personal details of Warras and his partner. She is also believed to have been staying in the building where Warras was killed. Co-accused Amindo Pakula, who pleaded guilty to being the gunman for 25,000 rand, has already been sentenced to prison. National Coloured Congress Member of Parliament Fadil Adams has rejected claims that he is a hired gun for alleged criminal cartels. Adams described the allegations as unfounded and offensive. He was testifying before the Madlanga Commission. He says the claim was made by KwaZulu-Natal Police Commissioner Lieutenant General Nhlanhla Mkhwanazi. Adams says his record shows a long-standing commitment to exposing corruption rather than protecting criminal interests.
8: So for me to be labeled a hired gun or a conduit for cartels or whatever it is that's going on in General Mkhwanazi's head, I take offense to it. Because I, as a nothing, in my view, have done more than he has about crime that he's known about.
6: The Cape Peninsula University of Technology, CPUT, says its preliminary estimate puts the cost of damage caused during student protests at more than 1 million rand. The university says it hopes to resume academic activities as soon as possible. CPUT closed all its campuses following disruptions, including the torching of a building at the Belleville campus. Students living in university residences were ordered to vacate them by 4 o'clock this afternoon. CPUT spokesperson Lauren Kansley.
9: The 4 o'clock deadline, we're not looking to antagonize students. We're certainly not looking for aggressive evictions out of residences. I think that it achieved what we wanted, which was to de-escalate the violence. We had absolutely no incidents of violence overnight, which we're very grateful for. And we had credible intelligence that the violence was going to increase. So the decision to evacuate residences was really taken based off of intelligence that has proven to be true, because the burning of the building the night before is well over 1 million rands worth of damage.
6: The South African government has formally handed over the remains of two Namibian political prisoners who died while incarcerated on Robben Island. They were imprisoned for their role in the struggle against apartheid. The repatriation ceremony also included the remains of 84 other Namibians whose mortal remains were still in South Africa. In the markets, the South African rand is trading at 16 rand 7 cents against the US dollar. The pound sterling is at 21 rand 89 cents, while the euro is trading at 18 rand 77 cents. A recap of the top story. The Eastern Cape ANC Provincial Executive Committee, PEC, has been temporarily reinstated pending a decision by the Supreme Court of Appeal on the party's legal dispute over its provincial task team. The announcement was made during a meeting convened by ANC Secretary General Fikile Mbalula. For SABC News on True FM, I'm Siseko Kondile. More news at 7.
2: I'm the only one at this table who's the best in the world.
10: Later on, we'll be getting into that story that we were talking about in relation to the faction known as Save Our Safa, who are also known as the Forces of Change, saying that, hey, well, looks like when it comes to these Safa elections, there's a whole lot of foul play going on at the regional and the local football associations levels that must be looked into. I think I want to be a teba since I saw Nase Court, because I think Asimanyelo up by the likes of all CAF or FIFA, even though SASCOC. We'll also be getting into some cricket news as well. There was a squad that was announced in Namhlanje for a historic tour. We'll get into the details of that later. Help us find.

0: morning, teaming up with Noni on this one. It's called the Pico Go right here on 2FM, like no one else. 10 after 5. Welcome to our third and the final hour of a true drive. And of course, we are going to check with our friends from Lotus FM. It's called the Drive By. And we'll check with regards to their initiative, the Pet Drive. We want to know how do we donate and obviously how do we support them in making sure that this initiative is an amazing one. And also, iyaqhubekeka. Another thing that I want to know is the fact that when is the final drop off or handover of the sanitary towels? We'll get into that conversation straight after this.
1: Attention, South Africa. We have a question. Who told you winter means staying indoors?
2: Not me.
1: Who told you beaches only work in December?
2: Yeah. Who said that?
1: Who told you road trips have an expiry date?
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2: Asombe.
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6: I would like to nominate Lula Mambeje as a community warrior. 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
7: I nominate Mrs. Nonceba Khwinana of Port Elizabeth for the courage and resilience she showed during apartheid, secretly networking to open access for disabled parents and children to get education and medical help for their children.
8: Nandi nominator u Nombulelo Mado, umambuli, umama obizi, owenza soup kitchens, aphinde usisibuli, akhuphe i-food parcels. Enkonzweni enze na for the community as well.
9: I nominate Unandi Ngoqo. During the Mzabalabuso days, she and her family used to borrow the cadres imoto so that they could go to these missions, and then they would be able to hide out.
10: Kwindlu yakokwabo eThubula. 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
0: It is now 13 after 5 right here on True FM like no one else. We'll connect with our friends from Lotus FM, the Drive By, the Drive Time Show. They're doing an initiative with regards to Impact Drive Viabo, and we'll see if whether what is it that they're doing, how do we contribute to it, and how do we make sure that we support them in this amazing initiative, as they want to make sure that a girl child is always going to school. There's no day that they are not going to school because of not having sanitary towels. So we would want to make sure that everyone is doing a good work when it comes to this one. It's also very important, yeah, that mnanawe sizame u contributor. Sichilo Sadnati, as the True Drive, will also do.
12: The Drive By on Lotus FM, and we've been talking pads, pads, pads, pads, pads. I want you to be singing this song in your sleep, so the next time you go into a mall, your local grocery store, you're on your rapid grocery delivery apps, you are ordering pads to 100K Yumasinga Road, making sure that you contribute to our sanitary pad drive 2026. We're linking up with our sister station, the True Drive team, once again to talk about the situation in the Eastern Cape and just having them on board for this initiative to end period of poverty. How's it, guys?
0: Yeah, we're still good, rocking, and obviously I think we are more interested in terms of how do we support you guys, because this is an amazing initiative and we want everyone to be able to, you know, get something from it.
12: Sure. So it's a very simple thing, right? I can see.
0: Yes, it's a very simple thing.
12: All right.
0: Yep, you are saying it's a very simple thing. We can hear you from our side.
12: All right, guys, it's a very simple thing, right? Sorry, we just seem to be hearing myself in surround sound, which is what I want. I want to be hearing pads. But anyway, on to more serious things. 1 in 4 girls misses school every month due to a lack of safe and accessible products, right? So all we need, our friends, family, and well-wishers in the Eastern Cape to do is send us a rapid delivery service, grocery delivery service to 100K Emasinga Road of pads. So just deliver your pads here like you would send it anywhere in the country.
0: Okay.
12: You can deliver a pack of pads to the SABC.
0: Okay. Isn't there maybe an account for those that say, listen, I think for me it'll be easier to maybe just donate cash instead of buying a pad and sending it over?
12: So currently we are not taking any funds towards this particular pad drive. We don't want to take the money. We want the pads. We want you to buy the pads. It's about that whole drive. So the initiative is to go on to your delivery service, say whichever it is, whichever one's easy for you. Punch in 100K Masinga Road, and then we will, of course, then get the pads in that way.
0: Okay. All right. I think we also, as the True Drive, would like to donate something. So definitely be sending something to you guys.
12: We appreciate that. And I think the other rationale behind it is breaking the stigma of, listen, for men, it's just easier to send the money. Because real men buy pads. They don't blush. Yes. So we need you to buy the pads. Because sending the money to us, I'm sorry, but it's easy. It's the cop-out. But to send us the pads, buying the pads, or selecting it into your cart, that's the harder option.
3: I will actually accompany them, and I'll make sure that I see them do it. These ones, they sort it. They don't mind. Yeah. They'll do it. Don't worry.
0: I was going to say that maybe it can even be a challenge to us. We can set an example.
3: Yes.
0: And us as the gents, we can go and buy the sanitary towels and make sure that we are showing even other men that there's nothing wrong buying a pad.
12: You know what? You guys are the True Drive team.
0: Yeah! Thank you so much. And
12: thank you so much, King Boy, Setty Boy, and Sanele. It is an absolute pleasure to have you at sister station. And
0: great stuff. That is obviously Lotus FM, as it's written about their initiative of the pair drive. So great stuff on.
13: La address one more time, 100KE Masinga Road in Durban.
0: All right. That's easy. That's how you can send them easy sanitary towels. As Uvelus to Mindek, because those to Melaya, charging a cool, so it won't be a difficult one. Please, please, please, please, please. No ba inye, no ba zimbini, as long as you're buying a packet of e-pads. Nothing about the glare.

0: But what the what is MBRYO, bro?
1: Embryo.
0: Huh?
1: Embryo.
0: Embryo.
1: Yes.
0: Wow.
1: So normally, you know what an embryo is?
0: No.
1: So normally, embryo is spelled like that, but with the E in

0: the beginning, which is embryos when a child is still developing in the stomach.
1: Oh!
0: Now, I'm not sure if that's what that artist was going for, but it sounds like Uti embryo to me.
1: Yeah, that's actually... Oh, okay. Anyway, that song says taking me places. Yeah. 21 after 5. Maybe that should have been our Did You Know? But we get into the real ones three after this. Yo.
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1: Yep, it's that time. Hashtag Did You Know. Izolo kanga umfumane. Definitely namhlanje umfumana. And of course, we want to see intoba nithi ni question. Kala true. Not true. It's your time to shine, girl.
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1: Wait,
3: again, okay. Who was the first black woman to be the first news anchor on SABC television?
4: Okay.
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4: I know it's not her. No, definitely not.
0: I have a feeling.
4: I have a surname
1: how
4: in
1: you
4: mind.
1: Also know.
4: Yeah. I have a surname in mind. Yeah, let's go. Watch me eat. Watch me name.
1: Kimang.
3: Hashtag, did you know on True Drive, who was the first black woman to be the first news anchor on SABC television? 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

0: Clumsy Avenue on this one, teaming up with Umsaki. Let's go breathe. Oh, by the way, there's a part within the song. I feel like it's powerful. As much as you might feel as if you're like, relax. Alluin down. Someone out there loves you. Whether umzali wakho or your friend, yakho. That's what is important. Appreciate what you're getting from me. So for now more. Yeah, okay. Bayeke bangathanda bangaphandle. Okay, I'm very out, but I'm just saying.
1: Hey.
0: Hashtag.
2: Hashtag, did you know on True Drive?
0: Look, do you think you know this one? Or you feel like, tembela.
1: Hashtag, did you know on True Drive? Who was the first black woman to be the first news anchor on SABC television?
0: Yo.
1: Again, who was the first black woman to be the first news

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1: First black woman to be the first black newsreader at SABC. Each of us, right?
2: Yes.
3: Yeah.
4: I'm the only one at this table who's the best in the world.
5: So early on, we had a story relating to the South African Football Association elections and how they've taken another turn after Isaev Awasafa, the one who was who is backing the presidential candidate, Tsanele Zungu. They say that they'll soon be going to court to fight what they allege to be unfair tactics by the Football Transformation Forum. They released a media statement, that there's no independence or impartiality of the individuals deployed by SAFA to oversee the electoral process at the local football associations and at the regional level. Was a Congress of Zipayana. Now, Uchilage also, Uchairperson of E-Forces for Change, which is, of course, Leseva, SAFA, Ulebohang Pita, Balili letters to ICAF, NeFIFA, NeSASCO, Padabamanyelo. Get this. Now, in their statement, Urit says that, or rather, Urit is counting five regions in four provinces where he is alleging that they are being stolen and forced to have election reruns because they've not been supporting FTF candidates. He says that in the Eastern Cape itself, the Nelson Mandela Bay region is also critical because it's the region that's supposed to nominate Udeni Yordan for the presidential position as he comes from there. Masim Vege, in his own words.
6: Let's start with Nelson Mandela. It's a critical region to the nomination of Udeni because it's his hometown. How was the president of Nelson Mandela removed, Ntate Mkhangelwa? He received a letter on his way to an NEC meeting that he suspended in his region. And our NEC meeting went into chaos because he was prevented from attending the meeting. But we must all remember that an NEC member is elected by all regions. It's not elected by one region. And that was critical. That is where the game actually started. Now let's go to what further transpired in that region. You go to the NORDEFA elections. When they could not take them in the first time, what did they do? They moved them out of their region or out of their LFA and went and have a meeting elsewhere outside of their area. They installed leadership. That leadership was critical to go for the regional elections. When they went to regional elections, they suspended an opposition inside the meeting, a person who was nominated by other LFAs. They suspended him. But yet, in the very same meeting, they allowed a deputy to be elected. That deputy's LFA is eligible to nominate. Now, how do you get elected? So they don't even care about constitutions. They don't even care about procedures. For as long as you can raise your hand and say, I will support this fourth term, you get a free pass.
5: This story does indeed continue, but we'll continue on it ngengom, so as it is quite vast, because it also does touch on KwaZulu-Natal as well. Now on the cricket side, the Proteas Women's National Selection panel has announced a 15-player squad for the first ever T20 International Series against the host Zimbabwe, which will happen next month from the 11th to the 19th of September, with all five matches set to be played at the Queen's Sports Club in Bulawayo. The captain, Laura Wolvat, will lead a group featuring three new faces, including Sima Caitlin Vingard of the Titans, who impressed for the SA Emerging Women during the recent tour of Bangladesh. It is the 21-year-old who earns her maiden national call-up alongside the former SA Under-19 women's starlet, Untabiseng Nini of the Warriors, and the off-spinner Ulianda Nzuza of the Titans, who also delivered standout performances for the emerging side. Here is the entire team, the 15-player squad for the Proteas women for that historic tour of Zimbabwe. Like I said, the captain, Laura Wolvat, some returning names, Annika Bosch, Anari Dirksen, Ayanda Hlubi, Sinalo Jafta, Elise Marie Marks, Karabo Meso, Seshni Naidu, Untabiseng Nini, Luyanda Nzuza, Kayla Reinaka, Nondumiso Shangase, Miana Smith, Faye Tunnicliffe, and Caitlin Vingard. The matches will be happening on the 11th, the 13th, the 15th, the 17th, and the 19th of September from the Queen's Sports Club in Bulawayo, Zimbabwe. All of them starting at 1:30 in the afternoon. All the very best to the Proteas women on that historic tour. Was a million dollar country and pull up on end for the entire day. Saibala for Trafum Sport. So we'll start on Zeta Nongos.
1: Tango Zeta! Hello, Amanda. Yeah.
2: Hello.
1: How are you?
2: I'm good, thanks. How are you?
1: Good, good, good. Who wants to come along?
2: No.
5: That explains it.
2: What did you tell?
5: Can you prove that?
2: How can I prove it?
1: Babu telling that.
2: I'm some sort of downloader. Recording.
3: Who are you with here?
2: The tech.
5: Who was the tech?
1: No, yeah. apart from that, why are you guys going to get a moyeni? God, Udlango's getting a lion.
2: Actually,
1: Johnny,
2: I'm
1: going to get a
2: moyeni. I'm going to get a moyeni. I'm going to get a moyeni. I'm going to get a moyeni. So who doesn't love who now?
1: I can't the truth is that sister was on.
2: Signs will be there. Okay, good truth is that sister, I'm Sanje. Could gender bias gap be bridged by AI in the workplace? Kumbagelo, kanyangumbuzo sa upenu namhlanje xa sinqokola ne Southern African Production and Inventory Control Society. Kuvakala kuba i-AI kungenzeka kuba it's reinforcing ukungalingani ngokwesini kwiindawo zokusebenza. 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And also, South Africa's illicit alcohol market is growing rapidly, estimating that illicit alcohol now accounts for 18% of alcohol sold in the country. Sinqokola ke NetDrinks Federation of South Africa, okunqokola ke banzi ngalo mba nechaphaza enalo kwimveliso zotywala. And lastly, consumers can breathe a sigh of relief. Njengokuba ke inkcukacha from iStats SA zibonisa a decline kwi-inflation. More details, go through at 6.
1: Can you be headphones? There's a corner of the weave up a go by your ears now. I want to see something.
5: Maybe
1: do you know music?
2: Do I know music?
1: Yes.
2: Mm. Yeah.
3: Yes.
1: Okay. I'll play only 5 seconds of this song and then you tell me what song is it.
2: Okay.
1: Yeah, there we go.
2: Okay, I know the song.
1: Indeed. I'll tell him now. Okay.
2: Why is it piano? Why kokota piano? I think that's the song.
1: Okay, I'll tell you when I'll reveal the song after this.
7: Attention, South Africa. We have a question. Who told you winter means staying indoors?
8: Not me.
7: Who told you beaches only work in December?
8: Yeah. Who said that?
7: Who told you road trips have an expiry date?
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1: Nongawuzo. Say that you want to try?
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1: All right. Maybe you guys don't know this one. And yes, Mabarajes.
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0: Πήγα από τον Όσκαρ, είμαι σε Τζον.
1: Remember how this song was so big that there were girls ababing these getters as a fuchani umbrella. Yes, John Vuligate. And everyone wanted those skirts. Yeah, we just challenge.
0: No.
1: Serious skirt kalau mau bawa minyak, kalau fikir kalau industri, ya bo, serious skirt. So, and if you don't know, I'm going to send away. Next thing, going to a trend, a pack of tweet, jangan lah sesuatu lah pepai.
0: Gua not on
2: that.
0: So, this is an engine dong, said. Kasalo kopo it kasa.
1: No, I'm if I go wrote a tweet back in the days, back in 2016. Yo, wati, unepisi nyama yake ngasekoi.
3: Hashtag, did you know on True Drive?
0: Ibisi happily.
1: Hi,
0: and the other. You
1: know, the name is
0: Simbola Perele Dilusis.
1: Yes, I see it.
4: Hashtag, did you know on True Drive? Who was the first black woman to be the first news anchor on SABC television? Again, who was the first black woman to be the first news anchor on SABC television? Send us a voice note or give us a call.
0: All right, merci, Putin. 072-999-8092. Look, I'll make it easy.
2: Yeah, I know, even me.
1: There's two names. Nyamazumama u Desiree Chauke.
2: No.
1: She used to do finance at a later stage in her career. Why lapha sense finance with the agenda. But it was a separate show that was before the agenda. Okanye kela xa le agenda. I'm not quite sure.
2: Right,
1: between her. It can't be Mamunoni Jav because she was the first black journalist, so it's not her. I don't know, Alice, I don't know her surname. Alice Kokomachoba, no, not that one. But it was an Alice woman. Mm-hmm. She used to do both radio and television. I know this because that's an assignment in first year where you needed to profile a woman who's in the industry, in journalism. So different people chose different people.
2: In like when I say to non-develop, the black generation, I'll speak for myself. The first ever black woman that I've ever seen who is a news anchor for SAPC, I'm Mam Nicole Kropo.
1: And I know, I put respect to her name.
2: No, I'm saying for me, the one that I, first ever I ever saw.
1: Sure.
2: So for me, I know, but she's not the answer because she was not the first.
1: She was
2: so
1: the third.
2: Unfortunately, Shem, I and Yasmin.
0: Oh no, no, no! I'm not so sorry. Funda,
1: no, she's back.
0: I'm not.
2: Yeah. Now, so you know your story?
1: I know these people because I was a big fan. Still am.
0: Maskanga no brago otin. Brago.
5: Hashtag, did you know?
0: Nazo.
5: Hey, gumi yami potin. 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
0: Okay.
6: Hashtag, did you know?
0: What's up, man?
6: Oh, I'm Alice Chavunduka.
1: How everybody says
6: I want to pronounce it right. Now let's say name. You hi, son. I go rough.
0: Good bird.
6: Got a man, didn't Alice.
1: Okay.
6: Go pew.
0: Don't go pew, but you know, Facebook.
1: Don't be a same Mpanzi ni limba na yo uchongo Alice Chavunduka no Ingris May says the same thing. Yo, awuli shekwalo lumezu fana nanu tiwa unze malumbuzo. 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Yeah, man, I know this name. This Alice woman, I know the name, but his surname andangayazi.
0: Yeah.
1: But I know she used to do radio as well.
0: Is it?
1: Yeah, she used to do radio and television. But I'm not sure ngopho afika qala phakathi kwakhe nomama uDesiree Chauke naye. Because I was still young yena ngelakhe ixesha, but I know of an Alice woman that a lot of people used to talk about. Why am she? She looked like a model, she was different. And ngelaxesha ke kulela xesha sasi yayitshintsha into yoba even a black woman would appear ku channel yabantu abamhlophe at the time.
0: Wow.
1: She was the very first. Ne?
0: Yeah.
1: If it's not Mam Desiree Chauke, then it's definitely her.
0: Ndizamufunda ngalo Alice naye. Okay, I think masingele kwimpendulo oqala before si deviate kuyo yonke.
4: Hashtag, did you know on True Drive who was the first black woman to be the first news anchor on SABC television? In South African television history, Alice Chubunduka made landmark history in 1992 by becoming the first black female television news anchor on the SABC's primary channel, TV One, and the first black presenter on Good Morning South Africa.
0: Oh, yeah. Yeah, Alice Chabunduka, Ten Jongen and Gubango, Goko Yinansika, an article, Gokswedeka Kwake, according to this article. Yeah, news anchor Alice Chabunduka dies at 46.
1: She was young.
0: And then tributes continue to pour. Former SABC and Summer TV news anchor Alice Chabunduka, we were Sweleka, Joburg on Sunday. Gogo Ganganot, that's why I saw the guy.
1: What was the year?
0: I think this article was released in 2014, so that's 2014. Sure. Alice was the daughter of Professor Gordon Chabunduka, a well-known academic who served as the Vice Chancellor of the University of Zimbabwe
1: there
0: from 1992 to 1996 before his retirement. Yeah, okay. Dadake was also the author of several books on traditional medicine.
1: I was actually going to ask if was she South African.
0: Was
1: so she was Zimbabwean.
0: I'm
1: from
0: not
1: Zimbabwe
0: too
1: origin.
0: Sure, yeah, because Kuba Utada Wake Nguna
1: to go away. I think so.
0: Vice Chancellor?
1: I think so.
0: Okay.
1: I think so, yeah.
2: Hmm. Oh, history, I tell you.
0: Hey, yeah. No, this is a mukling again, Goku. But in a Indo Gwenza, okay. Yeah, I will change Mbuzo because Mbuzo is Mbuzo, the first South African.
2: No, first black.
0: Black, yeah.
1: Yeah.
0: No, I will change Mbuzo. Yes. Wow. You see, did you know we learned something every
1: hey.
0: Day?
7: Every nation leaves something behind. A song.
8: A song.
7: A poem.
8: A poem.
7: A painting. A performance. A story. This is ours. 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
0: 8:46 right here on True FM like no one else. Hey, Ingati, this is Enenye. With regards to Lomdimbi, Kanantika, Ka news and also the sister Rogers and I will have her. Look, I want to add something. Sis Unjan. Diapila, I'm a call of a guy. Let's ask him. Oh, sorry, man. Sis Sugi, so yeah, I'm not good with names. We are biggest AI.
11: I'm piggy. Young was born in so cool. Oh, I have been in the mangas soon. Get like pressure. It TV dancing because we're 70s, so get 80s. Get like pressure. Why you funding that? So it TV, I even get a shell till. And then if I don't get a shell till, so I ain't gonna get a lot of pressure.
0: Wow. So I'm Guye, Unantika, Lo,
11: and I'm Bayan.
0: And then, wow. Just one more time, Guban Lois Muni?
11: Lo Kala,
0: yes.
11: Who's Bongil is so cool?
0: Bongil is so cool.
11: Zunkoklish.
0: Yeah!
2: Guglish right now.
0: Nam the Gena Guye and Goku. So Bongil is so cool. Wow, okay.
1: That's amazing.
0: Thank you so much. So, yeah, now we're going to TV One, Naye. Wow, thank you so much, Zizi. I think we are going to see this.
1: We learn every day.
0: Yeah, we learn every day. Thank you so much. Wow, guys.
1: That is actually very important. I think that needs to be documented, because how is it that we only know of Alice as the first, but we've never heard anything about Umama Usibongile? So cool. That needs to be documented. It's very important that we get it together. As far as our history is concerned.
0: Yeah, no, we definitely need to get more information when it comes to this. But also, big shout out to the fact that we also have Udi, you know, because imagine,
1: messing
0: us with our information. And Ubani Kumulaga Klemosi News Department was celebrating 75 years not so long ago.
1: Yes.
0: I think it was it last year or even not? I think it was last year.
1: It was last year.
0: Yeah, it was last year. So imagine also Yimbali Nagwikala Labo in terms of Ugwazi.
1: Even her family should actually also consider writing a biography of her life and putting it out as a book. That is also important, because there's a book of the first black journalist, which is Umama Noni Jabavu. We don't know much of her story, but she was into print media. So if family come must they're sitting on money there.
0: And in the Flegas case,
1: they're sitting on money
0: kakhulu ngula SABC Plus app.
1: Because
0: now you're getting the go by iyakwazi ukusinika more information with regards to history yet.

0: kwasika khulu ko producer uSimoka Zokwana njango bafethu kwasika khulu nakumfako siyabulela nafo uhlala nathi ngalabena namhlanje we back again on your radio right here on True FM like no one else between 3 until 6 2 news at 6 is up next straight after that it will be ulosa namhlanje
1: boss
0: yeah kolosa ngaye ndinemven gogo sijonge kwi nightcap nayo yanga mayor jazz Ricky Rick
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0: 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Our executive producer nguKhonzeka Lubambo. It is the 19th of August, 2026. The latest updates, kwindaba zelimini namhlanje, as well as developing stories. 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
0: It is now 3 minutes after 6. 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
3: The impeachment committee is to find the truth about what happened regarding the president. And then the president will tell us who he wants the evidence leader to be. Tell me if you see any justness or fairness there.
4: He's not going to choose his own judge. That's what he's doing.
5: Practically, he's fighting tooth and nail. He's doing, applying every trick in the book to try and stop the process from continuing. A process, by the way, that would enable him to clear his name, a process that would enable him to state his truth so that this matter can be put to bed.
6: It's quite interesting that we are literally being held ransom by this process. But South Africans must really be aware of what is happening here.
2: Eminye imibutho ephantsi kwe-GNU efana ne-DA, inkokheli yayo epalamente inguGeorge Michalakis, owe-ANC nguCameron Dugmore, ngeli thuba uVota Wessels ephuma kwiFreedom Front Plus, bawelele kwicala lokuba kuziwe nenye indlela yokujongana nalo mba.
7: Firstly, I find the matter raised by the African National Congress concerning, and I do think it is, if it affects the evidence leader, I do think that it is something that we should apply our minds to. I also want to say that it's not correct to say that, you know, that a letter from the president implies that he is trying to choose the evidence leader. At the end of the day, we are the Section 89 Impeachment Committee. The appointment and the nomination of an evidence leader is the responsibility of this committee.
8: To protect the committee, a legal opinion on this matter would be the best option. We should protect this process against any stalling tactics, against Stalingrad strategies and so forth. And the inference can be made, but regardless of what the intention of the president's letter is, protecting the committee against strategies of delaying tactics should also include protecting the process and making sure that there's no defect.
2: Kodwa sihlalo wale komiti uMakhashule Gana uthathe isigqibo sokuba bafune ingcebiso kwabezomthetho.
9: So what I'm appealing to the committee, we give legal the space to consider the options, and if they come and say no, we believe that the committee is still within its correct, we can then proceed with the appointment. But if they come with another option, then we have to consider it. But we will be failing if we do not fully apply our mind to this. We have to take a step back from the politics of the matter.
2: Le komiti isekwinkqubo yokugqibezela umgaqo oza kulandelwa yile komiti.
0: Caca uba isaza kubanda emphulaphuli le ndlela kulo mba wokuqhuba komsebenzi we-impeachment committee. 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
1: True News at 6, indaba ze-SABC. 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
11: I think the implication of the case on ground level is that in the coming financial years schools will get a lot more money back into their pockets. So over the last couple of years and in the 2026-2027 financial year, the department has retained 40% of that allocation that is meant to go to schools. In the coming financial years, we will hopefully, in light of this order, not see a repetition of that kind of decision, and it will mean that schools will be in a much better position on ground level to actually use the money that is allocated and due to them to be able to provide education to children at a ground level.
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0: 12 minutes after 6, busandlungena siyakubulisa sikwamkele kwinkqubo ndaba yakho True News at 6 on True FM like no one else. 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
14: I'm not sure when we're going to come back. They haven't informed us yet. But hopefully we'll be back by the 1st of September. Yeah, everything was just so sudden. It was short notice, so I don't even think management even knows when we're coming back. I feel very anxious, deeply inconvenienced. I'm not sure how the academic year will proceed forward.
2: Ngelithuba uninzi luhamba abanye bagqibe kwelokuba baza kuhlala. 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
15: Since the deadline is 4 o'clock, I will not leave because I have a work to do. I have work to attend to. So I'm not leaving. I don't know what's going to happen, but I don't have money to leave, so I'm staying.
2: Isithethi sase-CPUT Lauren Kensley uthi esi sigqibo sithathwe ngenzame zokuthintela izixholoxholo.
16: So, you know, the 4 o'clock deadline, we're not looking to antagonize students. We're certainly not looking for aggressive evictions out of residences. I think that it achieved what we wanted, which was to de-escalate the violence. We had absolutely no incidents of violence overnight, which we're very grateful for. And we had credible intelligence that the violence was going to increase. So the decision to evacuate residences was really taken based off of intelligence that has proven to be true.
2: Okensley Oti. Izakhiwo ezonakalisiweyo zikhona kuzo zonke iikhampasi zabo. Umonakalo uqikelelwa ngapha kwezigidi zerandi. Wongeze ngelithi abakujongileyo kukuba iinkqubo zokufunda zikhawuleze zibuyele kwisimo sazo.
16: We are well adept at going online. So we could have continued an online program, which is what we were doing in last week, despite the protest action. However, we realized that for us to give them a legitimate opportunity to travel home and to focus on that, we needed to halt the program. And so we are looking at, you know, what are those catch-up plans academically? How do we complete this year successfully?
2: Abamele abafundi kulindeleke bathethe nonondaba ngolwesihlanu.
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18: What do we do when the soldiers leave? Operation Prosper may create some breathing room. It might be an opportunity for a little bit of breathing room. For a family that lives in the middle of a shooting war, even a short period of calm can matter and does make an impact. But the SANDF is there to support the police and not become the police. If SAPS, broader crime intelligence, detectives, forensic services, prosecutors, and courts cannot use the space to weaken the criminal networks behind the violence, then that calm will be temporary.
17: Kodwa ke kubahlala baphila phakathi kobundlobongela bamaqelo nqevu, imiphumela kubo ihlaba ngaphakathi ezinhliziyweni. 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
19: I don't know what to say about the police and our justice system. They failed us so much. I don't know where to go from here. If I can have an answer today, yeah, I will be very pleased and I will be very hopeful for my pain that I still have for my two boys. It's very sad for me. Thank you so much.
17: Ingxaki zona zilumkisa ngokuba uNqevu bayaqinisekisa ukuba barhwebesa nesisukulwana esilandelayo. Umlawuli we Global Initiative Against transnational organized crime uGqirha Makisho uthi abantwana abancinane ukusuka kuminyaka esixhenxe nesibhozo ubudala baya berhotyeshelwa kumaqelo ngqevu.
20: Sadly, and I don't need to tell this audience this, he said gangs increasingly recruit children as young as 7 or 8. They do that for a variety of reasons, to bring them into the gang ecosystem, to let them conduct crime because they are not treated by the criminal justice system in the same way as adults. But this has major implications for us as a broader community in the longer term.
17: Omnye umba oxhalabisayo ovele kule ngqungquthela ngamapolisa ankone lorhwaphilizo kwanezitsholo zokuba abophuli mthetho basebenzisa imali ekufikeleleni kuloo mapolisa. 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
21: A lot of people were speaking here about corruption, police officers that are corrupt. Yes, we know that, but we are dealing with them decisively. Just the last week and a half, 3 members at Missions Plain has been arrested for corruption. Because of me, I'm not tolerating corruption on my watch. But unfortunately, there is a few rotten apples that we are going to deal with.
17: Kwicala leqonga labahlala abancitsane nesipolisa ephondweni bathi makugcina kwizixhobo eziseluntwini eziphemba udushe. UFrancine Lucas uyacacisa.
19: We must disrupt the supply of illegal firearms. We must identify firearms trafficking networks. We must investigate the source of the ammunition. We must strengthen intelligent-led policing.
17: Ezingxoxo ngoku zakuba inxalenye yophando oluthe gabalala lwekomiti ngakudushe lwamaqelo ngqevu. 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
1: Another year in Cape Town, whose island prison once held these comrades. But we gather here today to send them home. Today is not an ordinary day. It is a moment in history in which we return mortal remains and cultural objects from the Republic of South Africa to the Republic of Namibia. Let me stop right there to thank the Namibian people.
0: Kwakho umphathiswa uphinde wancoma ilizwe laseNamibia ngendima elithe layidlala ngethuba lamabango wokuba uMzantsi Afrika lilizwe elinokuchasa abemi bamanye amazwe.
1: When South Africa has gone through a very bad 3 months where we were accused of being a xenophobic country. So much so that when our national team was getting ready to go and play the World Cup, our football team, there were certain countries on this continent that was very clear that South Africa should lose, and they called us all sorts of names. And life has taught me many things, but the one lesson that life taught me is you see your friends when you go through difficulty. You see your family when you go through being falsely accused. And during that time, what stood out for me was not what our enemies or people that call themselves our enemies said about us, but what Namibians said about us, what stood out for me. Namibians stood by us. Namibians were even wearing t-shirts of Bafana Bafana.
0: Umphathiswa waseNamibia wemfundo uPhicotho ulutsha ezemidlalo kunye nenkcubeko uSanet Steenkamp kwakho uthe wancoma kakhulu urhulumente woMzantsi Afrika malunga nale mbuyekezo yemizimba yabo babini ababengamabanjwa eRobben Island.
2: We have one profound purpose. We have come to bring back home our country. We have not come simply to be recipients or to transfer human remains from one country to another. We are here to welcome home people who have been separated from their families, communities, and homeland during a painful period of our shared colonial history. Some of these ancestors were taken from their communities and became part of colonial scientific and museum collections where they were treated as objects, rather as peoples. People with names, with identities.
0: Ethethela intsapho zabo babini uTimotheus Nambahu uthe wavakalisa amazwi ombulelo.
3: Today marks not just a crossing of a difficult chapter, but also a beginning of healing. A healing made possible through the compassion, cooperation, and humanity shown by the two sovereign nations. We wish to extend our deepest appreciation to both the government of Republic of South Africa and the government of Republic of Namibia, the end of the day, for their unwavering commitment and ensuring the dignified information and repatriation of our beloved family member remains.
0: Amalungu omzimba ababini baseNamibia kulindeleke ukuba ingcwatywe emva kwilizwe labo abaphuma kulo ingekapheli lenyanga sikuyo. 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

0: 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Sincokola ke ngalo mbemncobeni masamkele. We are now joined by the Drinks Federation of South Africa, Dr. Shamal Ramsa. Doc, thank you so much for joining us and good evening.
1: Good evening to yourself and good evening to all our listeners. Thank you very much for having me on the show.
0: Thank you so much for joining us. Doc, how big of a problem is illicit alcohol in South Africa at the moment? As also you've given us the stats, and how does it affect the production on your side?
1: So firstly, we've commissioned the study through Euromonitor International, which was last year already, and it aims to quantify the size and the magnitude of the illicit alcohol market in South Africa. And they used a methodology called triangulation, and they estimated through their methods that the size of the industry is about 25 billion rand. Now, that's quite a lot of money, but if you look at what it directly costs the fiscus, it's about 16.5 billion rand. And that is why, you know, we are putting so much attention towards it, because not only does it cause a fiscal loss, but it also causes a public health concern as well. Because when we talk about illicit alcohol, you know, there's often types of illicit alcohol that we refer to as counterfeit alcohol or unregistered alcohol. And this is usually fake alcohol. And those are the ones that do, cause serious health concerns and health risks. And that is why, you know, at the Drinks Federation, we are aiming to tackle illicit alcohol, because of these two major effects that it has on society.
0: And in your research, it says that 18% of alcohol is sold currently is illicit. What is then driving this growth? Is it affordability or the taxes?
1: Absolutely. So I think from the research itself, you know, it clearly showed that the number one driver for purchasing illicit alcohol is, of course, the price of it. So as you correctly said, it's the affordability. In fact, the research shows that illicit products are about 37% cheaper than your normal legitimate brands. And therefore, this lower prices becomes very attractive, to the consumers who are already in a very cash-strapped environment. And therefore, price is the number one driver for illicit. But in addition to price, there's also the availability of these products now throughout the country. In fact, and the survey showed that these products can be purchased anywhere, found anywhere. So not only in your informal markets, but in your formal channels as well. And because it's freely available, it's also increasing the purchases of it. Mm-hmm. Then, of course, it's the sophistication of the operations that are now being run by these criminal syndicates. You know, before it used to be a backyard operation where guys are filling bottles, you know, from some bathtub into old bottles. But now the syndicates have actually got bottle filling machines and labeling machines and bottle capping machines, so they can produce these illicit products on a mass scale. And because of that, it's also driving the increase in the sales that we're seeing. And the last one, of course, it's no big secret that in South Africa we do have poor enforcement. And it's the enforcement, the poor enforcement that allows these criminal syndicates to flourish.
0: And outside the tax revenue, what are the other contributing factors that are driving such the rising number of illicit trade?
1: So if you think about illicit trade itself, it's made up of different categories. So the one that we already spoke about was your counterfeit and your fake alcohols. But then you get other types of illicit alcohol. So, for example, the next biggest category is what we call alcohol trafficking. And that basically refers to the theft of legitimate alcohol. So it's either stolen from warehouses, or there's trucks that are being hijacked. Then, of course, there's also other avenues such as diversion from bonded warehouses that goes back into our market instead of sent overseas. And then, of course, round tripping, where they take the product across the border and bring it back into the country without paying taxes. So that is the second category. The third one, of course, is alcohol tax fraud. And this is where incorrect excise duties are paid on alcohol. So it could be a legitimate product, but manufacturers underdeclare their production or they misclassify their products to escape the taxes. Mm. The fourth one is your unregulated self-made alcohol. And that is your artisanal alcohol, your self-made stuff, the home brews like Umkomboti and Mampur. Now, don't get me wrong, these products are absolutely allowed when they are brewed for traditional and cultural purposes. We have a very rich and diverse culture and heritage here in South Africa as well. But the moment we start selling these brews to the public and gaining profits from them, it becomes illicit. So the point I'm trying to make is that when we talk about illicit, it covers all of these different categories. And that is how come tax is just one component of the drivers.
0: And does your report have any maybe recommendations on things that can be done to address this issue? I remember that the finance minister has announced announce earlier that they are thinking of increasing the tax just to try and also to address this illicit trade situation. But also, as you mentioned, there's this illicit brewing of alcohol because of also the high prices of alcohol. What can actually address this issue?
1: Yeah, unfortunately, I don't concur with the Minister of Finance in terms of raising excise to curb illicit trade. I think it's actually going to boost illicit trade because if you look at, for example, the evidence presented from the survey, customers or consumers, I should say, are saying that they are willing to purchase illicit product irrespective of where it comes from, purely because it's cheaper. Now, if we talk about the minister wanting to increase excise taxes, it's going to make legitimate alcohol even more expensive for the ordinary consumer. Mm-hmm. And we believe that is going to shift them even further towards illicit alcohol purchases. And that is why, we need what we call a whole of society approach here, right? The whole of society approach requires collaboration, and we at the Drinks Federation of South Africa have already initiated the process with the likes of our Responsible Trade Task Force. And the aim of this task force then is to bring all of the relevant stakeholders around the same table to make quick and effective decisions in terms of combating and curbing illicit alcohol trade. And this is really one of the main objectives that we are driving forcefully. And the reason is because we believe that through collaboration, that we are going to get a much bigger traction in terms of eliminating illicit alcohol. Just to give you an example, if you look at the successes of the Responsible Trade Task Force in the last 4 months alone, through this collaboration, we managed to remove about 37.8 million rand worth of illicit alcohol from the streets and communities of South Africa. And that's just a tip of the iceberg. in terms of what needs to happen. But really, it's a proof point of what can be achieved when there is collaboration.
0: Doc, thank you so much for your time.
1: Ah, pleasure. Thank you very much. Have a good evening.
0: Kuye ke mphulaphuli gqirha Shamal Ramsa, uphuma kwi-Drinks Federation of South Africa.
2: 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Ezizimeleyo, ezingenamkhethe.
0: Ngaphambi sike kwinqaku lethu elilandelayo mphulaphuli, masibaleke sikhawuleze sirhobise kwimo yezulu yemini yangomso. Looking at the western half of the Eastern Cape, cloudy in places at first, otherwise partly cloudy and cool. The wind along the coast will be moderate to fresh westerly, becoming light to moderate southwesterly in the afternoon. The eastern half of the Eastern Cape, cloudy in places at first, otherwise partly cloudy and cool. The wind along the coast will be moderate to fresh southwesterly, becoming light and variable in the evening. The minimum and maximum temperatures at Gqeberha 10:20, Makhanda 10:18, Ngoba 6:20, Robert Sobukwe Town 7:20, Kugombo City 13:21, Port St. John's 13:22, Mthatha 8:20, Komani 9:19, Eqonce 11:21.

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1: 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Thank you so much for joining us, Mr. Naker.
2: Thank you so much for having me, Amanda. It's Regina Naker.
1: Thank you so much, Regina. And speaking about AI and the gender inequality, what could be, or would you say AI in itself is biased? And how is AI, or how does AI and gender inequality connect?
2: It's a very good question and a very relevant question, Amanda. I mean, AI by default is not inherently biased, but it learns from the world in which we give it. So if the world contains gender equality, AI can only reproduce that, but so much faster, more consistently, and at a much larger scale. So the solution, therefore, when we talk about AI and managing the AI space that we find ourselves is, it's not just only AI. It actually fits with leadership, with governance, and organizational culture. So for me, this is really about an intersection between technology and human behavior, because we are truly entering an era where decisions that were previously made by people are increasingly now being supported or influenced by algorithms, which makes it a little bit more important that we examine the assumptions and the inequalities that are embedded within those systems.
1: Are we now speaking about AI that could perhaps make the gender gap worse? I'm trying to understand if AI could also bridge that gap.
2: Absolutely, absolutely. I mean, unfortunately, our historical data that we have reflects these inequalities in the system that have existed in our workplaces and societies. So if you think about it, women have been historically underrepresented at senior leadership, at STEM, technical roles, decision-making roles. And so AI has learned those patterns and potentially reproduces them when making recommendations for recruitment, promotion, succession planning, and performance. So the real concern is the scale and speed at which we're able to manage that. The human bias may affect one decision or a number of candidates. So it's very important to make sure that the algorithm that we're using and the bias associated with that can potentially affect thousands of people before anyone actually realizes that there's a problem.
1: But is this a leadership and cultural issue or just an IT issue?
2: Oh, no, absolutely. So it's not just an IT issue. It's given the fact that leadership and the cultural organizational setup is the fundamental challenge, right? So, and I say that because technology reflects the environment in which it's created and deployed. So if organizations have unconscious gender bias in everything from recruitment, succession planning, et cetera, that's what you're going to see. So leadership has to establish the values, the governance structures, and the accountability mechanisms around AI. So the question shouldn't just be, is our AI system working? It should be, is our AI system working fairly? And to take it one step further is, who's accountable for making sure that the AI systems are working fairly? It's actually our board and our executives that need to understand in enough about the challenges and the assumptions behind it.
1: And what perhaps do you suggest the companies should be doing now, and the role, what role does education and skills development play?
2: I think, Amanda, if I have to be honest, there's probably about five things a company should be doing right now. And the first thing is auditing their data, understanding what are the historical assumptions that are embedded in data. The systems for gender bias. So let's not wait for periods of time and complaints before checking whether the outcomes are equitable. Bias testing should be proactive and continuously done. The third, I would say, would be diverse decision-making teams. So women need to be represented not just as the users of AI, but as the developers, the leaders, the governance specialists, and the decision-makers. I think maintain human oversight is an important element. So AI should not just be used to make the decisions, but support important decisions. And the first, I think, is make AI governance part of your leadership governance. And I would cap that off by saying that this is a fundamental step change that we need to see within our CEOs, our boards, our executive leadership, if we have to be responsible in terms of AI and leadership.
1: Just to also take you back a bit, as you've also mentioned that the challenge is that AI is made up of what was already available before, not correct, addressing the gender inequality situation. I'm also thinking, I want to pose this question to you, are you saying that AI today is unaware of the transformation that is being planned or that is taking place today to ensure gender equality?
2: I would have to say absolutely, Amanda, because remember, the input that you put into a system will deliver the output, and historic data forms that basis unless we are actively going in and auditing and changing the narrative. And for me, that kind of ties back to your earlier question, is that how does this connect to women's empowerment? Because we talk about women being the biggest part of the population. 51% of South African population is women, yet if you look at statistics, that's nowhere equitable in terms of senior level leadership. And so what that says to us is that policy alone is not just creating a change, so we need to make sure that our systems have excellent gender equity policies. And that needs to be translated into leadership behaviors, organizational systems, and more importantly, measurable outcomes, or else that gap will continue to remain, or if not, widen.
1: And lastly, what now does this mean for women in leadership and your work also on women empowerment? And also, lastly, the message that you would send to business leaders?
2: I think for me, I'm an absolute advocate. You know, being a supply chain specialist for more than 24 years, Amanda, it's obviously been a very difficult journey to navigate in a predominantly older male environment. And having specialized in operations and hydrocarbons, et cetera, I can tell you for me, the focus should be on education and skills development, a very important piece, because the more we focus on skills, leadership development, reskilling, particularly for women who already have been underrepresented in the technology-intensive roles. And I think as we're starting to introduce AI literacy, we need to do so much earlier so that young women can see technology not just as a simple way to use, but to actually create, to influence, and to lead. And I think there's a particular opportunity for organizations to combine this AI upskilling with women's leadership and development. Like I say, I'm an absolute advocate of making sure we've created the right environment, the right platform for women to actually thrive.
1: Regina, thank you so much for your time.
2: Excellent. Thank you, Amanda.
1: Kuyeke mphulaphula ophuma ongumlawuli kwibhodi yakwaSAPEX uRegina Naika. Sixakisele ke mphulaphula ukuba mhlawumbi what role can AI play to bridge the gap ye-gender bias kwi-workplace.
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3: Government, farmers and other agricultural stakeholders gathered for the annual AgriLimpopo Congress in Modimolle with the challenges facing the farming sector high on the agenda. Among the concerns raised by farmers is limited access to markets, which they say it continues to make it difficult for some emerging and commercial farmers to sell their produce and grow their business. Farmer Pete Engelberg says farmers are ready to work together to overcome challenges.
4: We are all here as role players, farmers, financiers, input people who have input in the agriculture, and to take agriculture to the next level, for them to be that, to show them that if we need each other, the farmers and the input, those who give the inputs, and to take agriculture forward to our new to establish for the future, and that we are ready for the future, and all challenges that we have, that we can challenge them together and not try to do it separately as in the past.
3: Another farmer, Kalis Kuman, is concerned about the impact of poor road conditions on farming.
5: When you sit with an export product like citrus packed in cartons on pallets, you really wanted to get to the export market in Durban in a stable than a fresh form. So we struggle with that because there's a lot of potholes, we lose some of the produce, and it also reduces the shelf life of the produce.
3: South Africa is still dealing with foot and mouth disease. Minister Okambo says approximately 13 million doses of foot and mouth diseases vaccines have already been administered, and many more are still coming.
1: Sibambe apho mphulaphula inxelo kaRudzani Chibase ngenxa yexesha siyayiqukumela ke nenkqubo ntaba yakho. 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
2: 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So over the last couple of years and in the 2026-2027 financial year, the department has retained 40% of that allocation that is meant to go to schools. In the coming financial years, we will hopefully, in light of this order, not see a repetition of that kind of decision, and it will mean that schools will be in a much better position on ground level to actually use the money that is allocated and due to them to be able to provide education to children at a ground level.
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4: Public order police have been deployed in Bellville following protest action by members of March and March and Operation Dodola. During the demonstration, several shops were looted and police registered a case of public violence. No arrest has been effected at this stage. Police are monitoring the situation.
1: Ikomishini yophando ekhokelwe nguJaji Madlanga ive ukuba amaxwebhu obuntlola ayimfihlo ekutyholwa ukuba afakwa ngaphantsi kocango lweofisi yelungu leNational Colored Congress epalamente uFadiel Adams ayiqulethe iinkcukacha ezazibandakanya uMajor General Nozipho Madondo. 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
5: I mentioned it to Ian Cameron. Okay. I didn't take it to him.
2: And what was his attitude towards it?
5: He seemed genuinely worried.
2: Okay, and when would you have done that?
5: If it wasn't the same day, it would have been the next day, ma'am.
2: Okay, so you take it to Mr. Adams, and what is the reason for
5: Cameron.
2: Taking it to Cameron? And what is the reason for taking it to him?
5: He's my portfolio chairperson. I didn't take it to him, I mentioned it to him. I said, I've got these documents, they look pretty serious. I did not take it to him. I did not hand it to him.
2: Okay, and you described it to him?
5: Yes, ma'am.
1: Because uQukumbela kwinqaku eliphambili sithe inkundla ephakamileyo yamakhanda isichaze isigqibo sesebe lemfundo eMpuma Koloni sokubamba i-33% yenxosomali kwizikolo zikarhulumente njengesenzo esingekho mthethweni nesikhabana nomgaqo-siseko. 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
9: 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Featuring inspirational speakers Nicolette Mashile, Michali Matogazi, and Nomdeni Stole, and lots of entertainment. 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Hashtag Bogota Rise like no one else.
0: Sibuya ngolo hlobo phaa ke mphulaphula ekhaya kwiivenkile zethu zalapha ekhaya masiye straight to the word phaa ku-First Peter mphulaphuli verse chapter 5 sizawufunda uverse 9 and 10 kulapho ke 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I hope right. Masephake ku verse 9. Lions attack sick young or struggling animals. They choose victims who are alone and not alert. Peter warns us to watch out for Satan when we are suffering or being persecuted. If you are feeling alone, if you are weak, if you are helpless and cut off from other believers, or if you are so focused on your troubles that you forget to watch out for danger, those are the times when you are especially vulnerable to Satan's attack. During times of suffering, seek other Christians for support. Keep your eyes on Christ and resist the devil. Then says James, he will flee from you. That is James chapter 4 verse 7. And verses 10 says, when we are suffering, we often feel as though our pain will never end. Peter gave these faithful Christians a broader perspective. In comparison with the eternity, their suffering would last only a little while. Some of Peter's readers will be strengthened and delivered in their own lifetimes. Others will be released from their suffering through death. All God's faithful followers are assured of an eternal life with Christ where there will be no more suffering.
10: incwadi kaPetrosi wokuqala chapter 5 verse 9 to 10 othe kuverse 9 yimani ngokunxamnye nalo yimani ngokunxamnye nalo niqinile elukholweni nisazi ukuba behlelwe kwazimbandezelo ezifanayo nabazalwane 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

0: primary way that we serve the enemy notice that we didn't come to mess around. Prayer is the primary way that we pull the veil back and hit the enemy where it hurts. Prayer is the key that an almighty God has given us to unlock the resources of heaven and have them unleashed onto the landscape of our earth. Prayer does not manipulate God. Prayer just accesses everything that God intended to do for you anyway. Prayer is a privilege. It's an opportunity to know that we get to be in partnership with the one true God to make sure that his kingdom comes and that his will be done on earth as it is being done in heaven.
1: This August, we honor the faith and servant leadership of Bishop Purity Malinga, Reverend Marston Tha's trailblazing woman counterpart, and countless women who continue to lead with grace and purpose like no one else.
2: Pedestrians, crossing the road in winter can be deadly, especially on highways. These are no walking zones for a reason. Always use pedestrian bridges and designated crossings, even if it takes a little longer. No shortcut is worth your life. Stay smart, stay patient, and always cross where it's safe. This message is brought to you by the National Department of Transport.
3: Masiya kumphulaphuli khumbule into basikhona ku 072-999-8092 kanye ku 086-000-2375 bavele ubhale ku status okanye ku WhatsApp ku Facebook wakuthi ndiyabuya kokwethutyana xa bekubuza refer them to 1 Peter chapter 5 ku verse 10 uthi after I have suffered a little while ndiyabuya sifuna abantu abazawutshoyo ebusuku abathi ndiyabuya masikhangele umphulaphula ekhaya into obuthini kweli cala
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0: 20 minutes after 9 on True FM like no one else. 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

0: 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But no one talks about the process. 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Because the whole process utu setu yak chinta. 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
1: Oh yes.
0: 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That is the after suffering. 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No one talks about the after suffering. 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Because you have gone through so much that uthi sewuzibambile izinto zakho ziphuncuke. No one talks about the after suffering. The fear that you have after you have suffered. 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
0: 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And we shall dwell in the house of the Lord forever and ever. Amen.
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1: Tell me about yourself, Ken. 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Thanks.
0: 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Like no one else.

Yanga Maya Jata, your girlfriend's crush, your man's best friend, a nighttime companion, a myth, a legend, a part of us all. Award-winning sounds, after hours energy, you're locked into the nightcap like no one.

0: Ushasha as well as Inzalelwane yelaphiqebherha uAmi Faku. It's called Phakade Lami. And before this one, La Sauce came through with Amanda Black. Besithi I Do, two songs back to back. And this is how I decided indoba I'm going to welcome you to the award-winning nighttime show in South Africa for 2025. It is a nightcap. It's the only drink that you are welcome to take from Sunday up until Thursday. Igama lam, from Monday to Thursday. Igama lam Dungumeya Yanga Mfoka Chaqinguso, aka the cutest thing in Africa, man. Umnandila Krashka Suspe wakanga uxalelinga, and you were thinking about much that hate on me right now, but hey, Sister Kofi and I am definitely your boyfriend's role model. So kuthunga sandla kamntasekhaya bengathi ngikwezindlela up until insimbi ya midnight. Thank you very much to Mamuntiyane for keeping you for me from the hours of 7 up until 10 with some spiritual upliftment. If you're looking for some more, she will be back next week Monday, but if umoya wakho awukwazi ulinda, I promise you Mr. Mangala will be here tomorrow right about the same time serving you something similar with a thirst for life.
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2: 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On this platform, Sine Feature Bizogoba, I see God in you. 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

0: The sounds of LMI to soothe you into the end of a Wednesday evening. Oh, and yeah, the day that was a Wednesday. It's called Little Things, taking us exactly to 19 and then when Simbi Ashumi. And before this one, Money Long with Hours and Hours. We're going to get into it three times year two, Yanamhlanje. That's what you can expect, Kulena Iyure. I'm about to play you three songs from three musical greats, three musical ladies. And get this, because it's a Wednesday, Namhlanje, all the three songs enzathi ndikudlalele zona ngawo lo mzuzu are going to be live versions of the song. So it's going to feel like you and I are at a concert, right? And therefore, I'd like to know, if as concerts bezisenzeka ngosuku olunye, ngexesha elinye, which one would you attend? And also, ungahamba nabani xa uattenda, either a concert ka Aretha Franklin, because she's going to be coming through with You Make Me Feel Like a Natural Woman. Faith Evans, uzolandela with Never Let You Go. And then, sizokukumbela with Umama Ushaka Khan, A City Through the Fire. 086000-2375, 072-999-8092. TRUFM is our Facebook page. Come through and let me know, indokba, kwezi yeyiphi eyakho. And a happy birthday goes out to uBudi Kaliyema. Udaluxolo uyazalwa namhlanje. And hey, I decided into bale three song because it's beautiful music and I know ungumntu oyithandayo rhythm and blues, R&B. I'm gonna dedicate all of these to you.
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0: It is time for three somewhere to one amhlanje. For your listening pleasure, then you come through and let me know. And about out of these three songs, ingabe yiphi ekuchazayo this evening. Sizoyiqala with some Afro Traction, besithi mali yamalobolo. It's going to be followed by Internet Arty alongside Umthokozisi Ngcobo, besithi bona undithembisile. And then we are closing it with the late Tami Shobede, esithi sithandwa.
3: Yeah, man, ndiyaphuma nomthokozisi Ngcobo, man.
4: Congrats. Oh, congrats, Mtase. Hey, and it's a good really. Yeah, man, I'll show. There's not change one, Jan. Say a good deal and it bet it at. Sell again, the good hand again.
2: 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Radio unleashed. Radio after hours on the nightcap. This is where the day signs off and the real vibe checks in. This is Nightcap with the mayor, Intwana Yasengushwa.
0: And also, if you are also celebrating usuku lakho nawe, just like uDaluxolo, happy birthday to you. May you have many more to come and hopefully spend those with the ones that you hold dear to your heart. And you share this day, by the way, with Bill Clinton. He turns 80 namhlanje. Fat Joe the rapper turns 56. And get this, Nate Dogg also celebrated usuku.

Yanga Media Chat, your girlfriend's crush, your man's best friend, a nighttime companion, a myth, a legend, a part of us all. Award-winning sounds, after hours energy, you're locked into the nightcap like no one.

0: Sounds of Yvette Marie Stevens, affectionately known on stage as Chaka Khan. And because of her musicality and the contribution she's made in music, it earned her the nickname Queen of Funk. It's called Through the Wire. It's a song that Kanye West sampled for the album College Dropout. There's a single, but I think it's the lead single, Through the Wire, which speaks to the almost fatal accident that he underwent, almost took his life, and waqalisa ukwenza umculo ebotshiwe umlomo. And that's where the name Through the Wire comes from. Faith Evans, before this one, with Never Let You Go, live from the Apollo back in 1999, and the queen of soul, Mamu Aretha Franklin, with You Make Me Feel Like a Natural Woman. And that's how we started things off. 086000 2375 072-999-8092. Out of these three songs in Kubok Lalela Zona, with three Sam Year Two, Yanamchanje, if these were concerts that were happening, Gosukolunye, which one would you attend? And also, who would you drag along?
1: 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The vibe. The edge. The hit. Like no one else.
2: To the rhythm. Insizwa mazingibona zithi who shoot them, who pull the trigger. Intombi mazingibona zithi nanguphununu, nangummunchkins, nangummunkuna. Bese mina ngiyahleka-ke ngithi
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0: of a very, what's the word I'm looking for, Gandene? A very happy time, yeah. A very happy time, because when this song came out, Ndandine Nifono go to E250, can't mention the company. AM Yai Silver, and my cousin had a black one. Yai Slide, and this used to be my ringtone. Now, I'm a 1K, will know what I'm talking about. And if you need 2K, don't feel proud to ask in Dogma, what am I talking about? It's Sounds of Mary J. Blige with Be Without You, 086000-2375, 072-999-8092. Funa njuku uva, out of the three songs of Edukyalele Zona, kwe three sam ye tu, yanamshanje, ngabe yeipi, that speaks to the kind of Wednesday that you, my friend, had namhlanje. I don't know indoba imini yakho ibinjani, but by the selection of ingoma phakathi kwezi zintathu, I might just get the idea. And I don't know whether you know this, but iTrue FM wants to celebrate amanina that directly contributed to the struggle back in 1976. Do you remember the ladies that marched to Pretoria, to the union buildings against umthetho wamapas, and sacela into kubana izangaphambile nominate abantu wena obaziyo abekuhlaleni ababe contributor directly to the struggle. And five people have been nominated and will be celebrated this coming not this coming Wednesday, kuleya iveki, on the 29th at the Capital Hotel. And I'll tell you, if you want Ezo story, Ezo, True FM is currently shooting a documentary, Ozai Fumana, on our pages as well as our website. On our pages as well as website. And you'll get to hear their stories and how they contributed to the struggle and some of their struggles, Bona, that they encountered.
1: As South Africa celebrates a significant landmark, 70 years of woman resistance and resilience, True FM honors true sheroes who altered and refashioned history through their bold strides of 1956 and beyond.
2: I would like to nominate Lula Mambeje as a community warrior. From the person I know, she started in the 90s. Being unemployed, I went voluntarily to go clean and pray for patients at Mbilweni Hospital for years and cleaning without a pay.
3: I nominate Mrs. Nonceba Khwinana of Port Elizabeth for the courage and resilience she showed during apartheid, secretly networking to open access for disabled parents and children to get education and medical help for their children.
4: Nandi nominate Nombulelo Mado, Umambuli, Umama Obizi, Owenza, Isu Kitchens, Apinde Usisbuli, Akupe I food parcels. Community as well.
5: I nominate Nandi Ngoko. During the Mzabalabuso days, she and her family used to borrow the cadres imoto so that they could go to these missions, and then they would be able to hide out.
6: Indi nominator, umama o Mrs. Nobuhle Mbetshu Mohapi, o hlala eMaqaki, umyeni wakhe owayebanjwe ngexesha lomzabalazo, naye umama Nobuhle wabe ekwi house arrest kwinto yomzabalazo, wabe enomntana one 2 years ngelo xesha.
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7: We are blessed to be the fruits of your body. 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Award-winning sounds, After Hours Energy. You're locked into the nightcap like no one else.

0: It is Sounds of Her with Damage. And before this one, Shekinah with Questions. And I've got my own. Which one speaks to the kind of Wednesday that you are having? And if these songs, or in fact, these artists were having a concert on the very same day, at the very same time, and I had two tickets for Wena, ungafuna I tickets zephi concert and ungahamba nabani?
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2: Yo, hi, young. 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
0: Thank you, Khadebe. 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Uthi this track is one of my girlfriend's favorite tracks, u Florence Mukawa. I hope I said that right, but if I didn't, you are more than welcome unlungisa mhlobam. Ukwanka Ayanda, uti yanga chomam, I'll never let you. Uti ndidlalela ozazo ndiqebezela enhlizweni. Uti but it's best of my favorite, it's one of my favorite songs, Lena. Chomam, until the last hour I'm gonna, okay. Oh, you still haven't given up on love. I love that. I love it. Usibusiso Mcinga Mabrigada the Third, uti good evening, Mayor. 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Otherwise as per usual we are together up until the last hour. 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
3: Hey, happy Wednesday, my young guy.
0: Happy Wednesday, yo.
3: Oh. 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

0: It is Sounds of Sierra, Never Ever. And before this one, Azania came through with Uthando Lwangempela. And before Azana, I did, however, play you Joda Khosi with Truth Is, 8 minutes after 11. Welcome to the second hour of the show. This is a nightcap. It's the only drink that you're welcome to take from Sunday, from Monday up until Thursday. And I'm your host, Umeya, till midnight. Now, Skukumbela, again, we'll get through some year two. And I'm Shanje Benjalengo, Mezintatu Zalandelelana. And I posed the question into about if these concerts were happening on the same day, yay, pionos we attended. There's a guy, Aretha Franklin, and she did the song You Make Me Feel Like a Natural Woman. There was also the Queen of Funk, Chaka Khan, with Through the Fire. And there was also in the mix, Faith Evans, A City Never Let You Go. Yay, pipagat wezi zindatu onoze uye gui concert. And because ngalo mini ndabe ndifuna ukunika amatikiti amabini, ungahamba nabani xa usiya kulo concert. Come through, let me know. 072-999-8192. 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
4: Hashtag Twissam, hashtag Nightcap. Good evening, Mr. Mayor. 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And I'm going with song number two, Faith Evans, Never Let You Go. And yes, the imagination woke in Hachi, the live in Kelly, the Ambena in Lucasiam, Mosalawam, Kosukul Kululak, and I'm trying to be 59 years. 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
1: 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Ya, kubraco Apple Canyon qoboqo.
2: Tango Braco and everyone that came through letting us know into Batanda AP out of the three and which concert they would attend. 13 after 11, still coming through his true confessions. Anonymous uthi ugxothise umntu emsebenzini, but now lento ayihlali kakuhle. She's feeling very guilty and I'm party kakuhle every time I see emsebenzini. Samcebisa after this.

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0: sounds of Keith Sweat alongside Athena Cage. It's called Nobody. You know, a song is a banger when it starts charting in countries you don't associate with such music, because this one was at some point in time sitting at number 9 in New Zealand, and it was number 10 with charts as in Netherlands, and number 22 in Australia. I know that they listen to R&B, bakhona abantu that are from America that might possibly be that side, you know, and from other countries that we associate R&B to be prominent, but come on. Come on. New Zealand R&B sitting at number 9, the single. Ah, call me judgmental, it's okay. Monewa came through, by the way, before this one, A City More Than You. Taking us exactly as Ngoma Zimbini to 21 after 11. We're going to get into True Confessions with Tuana Mchanje. Apo anonymous uti ukotise a colleague yake, and now she's feeling very guilty about it. And it's weighing heavy on her soul as well as spirit every time esiya emsebenzini.
1: And what people think my weaknesses are, or what they don't expect me to do, and they think, oh, she's rude or whatever, she's not expected to do this. No way. I'm not gonna start justifying my character. My character is my character, and the way I am is the way I am, so take me the way I am. You know, if I want to do anything, I want to do anytime, anyway, with anybody, that's nobody's business. I mean, I do anything I want to.
2: This August, Indaba Yetu is straight as we celebrate the voices of Sis Brenda Fassie, Miriam Makeba, Sibongile Khumalo, Yvonne Chaka Chaka, and Dr. Esther Mahlangu. Women who carried South Africa to the world like no one else. True Confessions.
3: Ucho Anonymous, uthi ugodukile for December holidays, wodibana nesidala sakhe sasezilalini, yabe ingenazo i-condoms phakathi. 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And ke ngoku she's certain into yoba ngulomntana ngowala X, and the X ayifuni nova nix, anike le chepi lahle okanye avele athi juices to the relationship.
4: Mna icebo lam liyi-1 njengosista wam, benzawuthi makasikhuphe, or else axelele iboyfriend yakhe, mam, ndenza oku noku noku esilalini, masohlukane because ayingumntana wakho lo.
5: Lying here on with this, it's damaging, it's selfish as well. Not just for umchitalana, but umdana as well. So, because umdana wakatamoy, we as well that umdana ngu wakatamoy. Wakacha. 20 years down the line, umdana afnogo ulukil, because of Elizabeth, she made her bed. Iya saba ngu. Makas go to a lie.
2: 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True Confessions.
0: All right, let's get into ibali letu lanamhlanje lika anonymous ku True Confessions wethu wanamhlanje. This is how anonymous wrote to us this evening. Uthi, dear admin, I made a terrible mistake unknowingly. So this is the story, Mayor. I recently lost my mother, who was very ill for a long time. During the time she was ill, my immediate superior has been very supportive, Mdana Bandu. Like when my mother wasn't well on certain days, he would tell me into banding ahamba, and he would also cover for me. Go on and check ishindoba umama unjani ngoku and all of that stuff in terms of her health, and even tell me not to come in ngamanye amaxesha so I can monitor my mother's health. He did not do this once, as Umama Wam has been sick for about a year and a half before Abigandi Uyasuelek. During the funeral, with him in attendance, kunyenezinye colleagues zam zizile, I decided to take it upon myself to thank him for the much needed support during the time, and also mentioned how he supported me. Where I feel I messed up Kemeya izinto was mentioning into kubana wenze ntoni for mna. The bigger bosses ezingaphezulu kunaye abantu benkampani ababekhona nabo Indaba yenzayo, they went on to check the records and found out in Dogbana there were days apho ndandi absent emsebenzini. 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Now my superior lo bengcedisa, the guy who helped me cover up and cover for me as well when I couldn't work, ugxothiwe ngoku for defrauding the company. And every day in the CM 17, I am not myself. Because I'm thinking of him being unemployed. All in trying to help me. And what's worse, kengoku, is that practically, ndim ompimpileyo lomfana. When in reality, I was really trying to thank him and show abantu into okubana basekhona abantu abalungileyo apha phandle apha. I really don't know what to do in this situation. And it's troubling me mentally as well as psychologically. Ndicela uncedo me. Utsho kuAnonymous. 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And umphathi ebe reporter kuye was very supportive. 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Ithwani imeko njena 086000 2375 0729998092. TRUFM is our Facebook page.

Yanga Meya Jata, your girlfriend's crush, your man's best friend, a nighttime companion, a myth, a legend, a part of us all. This part of the show may cause abantu to fall pregnant or call that toxic ex. The station and the hosts take no responsibility for any and all actions taken due to the music.

0: He was recently in the country. This is Jacquees with Come Through, and before this one, Jay Holiday with B.E.D., Bed, and Chinwine Within Those Jeans. And those three songs, Need you to help me out, and Scabiso Anonymous, because we during ngendlela ewayemsupporta ngayo amkhulule emsebenzini bamakamba yojonga umama athi asuphangela zawupheka incwadi mina ndithi uphangela ukwenzela uba uzoyifumana le mali yolusuku because ndiyayazi into yoba apha kuthiwa no work no pay. 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
0: True Confessions, Scabiso Anonymous, or to what you say, colleague, yeah, unknowingly, and in Gogulendo, impata gagbi, every time a CRM 17. Ono albi lelo babalombana, uti hashtag True Confessions, hashtag nightcap, uti it was Ubuntu, Mr. Mayor, but ke, the big bosses had other plans. Try and forgive yourself, Anonymous, and accept the situation. Akaspani umchita, and another best thing is to meditate so it won't trouble you mentally. 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Uthi Meya, this is a very sad story. 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
0: 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And kukumahluko phakathi komuntu ona esazi nomuntu owona engazi.
8: We are truth. 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We've been tried and tested. 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
0: Let's get into Induguye 2SM Kubeni. It is a song that dates back to the year 2012. It was the soundtrack to the movie U Think Like a Man, and it features John Legend as well as Ludacris. And get this, Miguel is amongst abantu that co-wrote the song. The many other people that co-wrote the song. And we've got Fat Boys on production. This, my friend, is the song I've chosen this evening. Don't be shy to sing along if you know the lyrics. And also, music volume. Aba Melwane will definitely understand. That one song that I've been saving for the past 2 hours, exactly for this moment. It is John Legend, Ludacris, Tonight, Best I've Ever.

0: of John Legend, Ludacris, tonight, Best I've Ever Had. Now, let me tell you an interesting story. So back in 2012, True FM was running a competition, and True Talent competition, and I was once one of the contestants. And this song was one of the songs I had to this back announce. And I'm not sure whether you know this, but before True FM was orange, it was actually blue.
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6: Be a lemon so you can make your own lemonade. 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I see the vision.
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1: This is the nightcap, Ikhaya Ncasa. Sela ungafiki with younger Mayor Jaza, like no one else.
0: It is time for me to head and out of here and leave you in the more than capable hands of the music. True FM has prepared between Insimbiaga 12 and 6 in the morning. But tunganqunguphali kakhulu kuba ke mna nawe sizawudibana ngomso around about the same time between 10 and midnight. And tomorrow when I come back, nzakudlalela zangoma ngakhange nifumane ithuba loba ndizidlale kule mpela viki. Last week, Thursday. Remember, Bente, we've got Usher and Young Jeezy with Love in the Club. We've got Beyonce with Single Ladies. And there's also some sounds coming through from Unio with Miss Independent. And Ulindo Kuhle Ndongana. Kange sikwazi udlala ingoma zakhe zine kule veki siphuma kuyo. So that's who will be playing us music for forever in our way to wanamhlanje. But however, I am still going to post a status esicela ingoma ezine ezenyongweni kuwe for leveki izayo, which is next week Thursday. So between insimbi yaka 12 emini neka 3, make sure you keep it locked on my Facebook kuyanga Mayor Chacha. Make sure you follow me and look out for eso status isicela ingoma ezine ezenyongweni kuwe ze R&B as well as Afropop. And guess what? You, my friend, might be the one ohlalela ingoma zakhe ezenyongweni on the second hour of next week Thursday. But for now, did you remember to hustle in silence? Because your achievements will definitely make enough noise. It is June, October with Conversation Pit. And if you've got enough time, I do have a song from Jill Scott. It's called Don't Play. Enjoy your evening.

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Yeah.

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0: Everything green is a theme.
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0: Mary, could you make me marry and marry me? 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
2: Mary Jane, won't you marry me?
3: Ikasi lakho likasi lethu e True FM like no one else.